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0: So we spot them there. 1305 East Gun Hill Road in a Bronx. 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
1: So when me I said they not no number, give me a number, make me call them then now.
0: No, of course they got number. You can call Jerry, he my manager and my friend. 646-234-885.

0: rights that are Jerry. And then if you want to tailoring alteration or posteriness, you know, call Rolly. Yes, 646-538-2734. When me say Razor Express, them bad, then turn up. Your head are going to look distant, then gone.
1: Hey, come here. Oh, no, look, my friend, no, me get to the attention. All right, then. Gospel Assembly Church of Jesus Christ Apostolic present Gospel Explosion 2026 on Saturday, July 11. We're 140 West 1st Street, Mount Vernon, New York. Admission $40. And guess who? Me, my friend, Stephen Peninsulin, will be in town alongside Brother Patrick Reed, Brother Paul Marlon Anderson, Sister Sakisha. Ha, ha! MC, Brother Ron, you no good again, Stephen. It no free. Me say a $40 fee comes in. Hey, you think I let me tell? Also featuring GAC, Voice of Triumph. Me a talking choo-choo, God no. You want to know? Call the number 917-767-9138 or 347-557-2217. Gospel Explosion, July 11, 2026. Mount Vernon, hey, sitting, turn up, it gone. Me ready, boom.
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0: Minister Patrick Tyson from the Gospel Showcase Radio NYC presents his 35-year anniversary radio gospel concert on Saturday, August 15th, 2026. 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

0: Hello, hello. Yes, it's that time again when the wonderful folks over at Elim Church of God, under the leadership of Reverend Marcia Pennicott, present their 2026 fish fry. It's still $35, still reasonable. And that's going to be on July 18th, Saturday, 12 p.m. at 150 West 3rd Street. Yes, at the CB Jerk Center. 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You can call Lorna at 917-763-5038. 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
4: 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Oh, no, look, my friend. 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All right, then. 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Admission $40. And guess who? 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Me say a party that if he comes in. Hey, you think I let me tell? Also featuring GAC, Voice of Triumph. Me a talk it, choo-choo, God no. 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Gospel Explosion, July 11, 2026. Mount Vernon, he's sitting, turn up, he gone. Me ready, boom!
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Hello, hello, hello. Yes, it's that time again when the wonderful folks over at Elim Church of God, under the leadership of Reverend Marcia Pennicott, present their 2026 Fish Fry. It's still $35, still reasonable. And that's going to be on July 18th, Saturday, 12 p.m. at 150 West 3rd Street, yes, at the CB Jerk Center. 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You can call Lorna at 917-763-5038. It's going to be a fish fry to remember. See you there.

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0: So we spot them there. 1305 East Gunny Road in a Bronx. 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
1: So when me, I said, they not no number. Give me a number, make me call them then now.
0: No, of course, they got number. You can call Jerry. He my manager and my friend. 646-234-8856. That's a Jerry. And then if you want to tailoring alteration or postering, you know, call Rolly. Yes, 646-538-2734. When we say Razor Express, then bad, then turn up. Your head are going to look distant, then gone.
2: Hey, come here. Oh, no, I look my friend. Let me get to the attention. All right, then. Gospel Assembly Church of Jesus Christ Apostolic present Gospel Explosion 2026 on Saturday, July 11. We're 140 West 1st Street, Mount Vernon, New York. Admission $40. And guess who? Me, my friend, Stephen Peninsulin, will be in town alongside Brother Patrick Reed, Brother Paul Marlon Anderson, Sister Sakisha. Ha ha! MC, Brother Ron, you no good again, Stephen. It no free. Me say a party that if he comes in. Hey, you think I let me tell? Also featuring GAC, Voice of Triumph. Me a talking choo-choo, God no. You want to know? Call the number 917-767-9138 or 347-557-2217. Gospel Explosion, July 11, 2026. Mount Vernon, hey, sitting, turn up, he gone. Me ready, boom.
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0: I tell you, check 1-2, 1-2 check.
1: I'm gonna drown now.
0: I'm just doing a little test run.
1: Yes, Lord, so you can drown now.
0: I'll be coming live and that ain't no drive.
1: I'm never turning.
0: I'm just testing up my testing.
1: No,
0: so when I'm on the road, you know what I mean? I'm inside the studio, but off the studio.
1: Leave me or forsake me.
0: I'm just doing a test run, people of God.

rewind and come again. I'm telling you. I gotta take it from the top one more time. It's a beautiful Thursday night. I'm telling you what time it is, about 10:46. And I tell you, I'm just doing a test run, man. But if you call me on the annual number, you won't get me. I'm gonna show you a number that you could call me on. Test run.

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Once again, the number to reach us is 914-689-4259. If anyone out there that is listening, 914-689-4259. I'm by myself. I might not get a test call tonight. I'm never turning back. But you know, in whatever we do, we got to give thanks. Dear God and righteous Father, Father God, as we do the test run tonight, Father God, we just want to thank you for this opportunity to do it, be in your presence. And as we're about to go for it, have your way and take control. In Jesus' precious name we pray. Amen and amen and amen. To God be the glory. Great things he has done. I just want to do a test run until probably our next, you know, maybe 11:30, maybe 12, maybe the next 10 minutes. But call me and let me know if anyone out there is listening. 914-689-4259. You could just type in, because I know usually people don't hear me live on a Thursday night in a long time. But tell you what I'm doing. I'm just doing a little test run, man. So, you know, I just envision a little stuff. So when I'm on the road, I can do more live broadcasts. So, you know, this is, you know, so I just figure out something nice and simple. So give me a call, 914-689-4259. 914-689-4259. I'm telling you.

I wonder if anybody listened to the CJ Gospel. I think I'm by myself. If 11 o'clock come, nobody called at me, nobody now listen. Now I work. 914-689-4259. Let me stop again. 914-689-4259. It's like I just do a little thing to the side and just know it's the same thing. So if I should be somewhere on the road and I'm at a hotel, I can do a live broadcast. If I go away on the weekend, I can do a live broadcast. So I just need somebody to give me a test run. Give me a call, 914-689-4259. 914-689-4259. I have another 9 minutes to go. See, I don't think anybody's listening. 914-689-4259. I saw me know people now listening, you know. There were times when I do this and the line would have flood. 914-689-4259. 914-689-4259. I could go on roll. In your presence. Me think Donna Marie would have it thing locked. I think Sister Gloria Mount Vernon would have it locked. I think Salmon Fish would have it locked in the Thursday evening here. I tell you, nobody. I think Sister Cecile Powell would have it locked. Close to you. So you can get close to. Maybe me if I go call myself a test call.

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1: You gave your life for me. So I give my life to you.
0: Blessing, blessing.
2: Blessing, blessing, blessing, Minister CJ.
0: Can you hear me loud and clear?
2: Loud and clear. Loud and clear.
0: Wow. I may hear you loud and clear too.
2: Good, good. That's good.
0: Yes, man. It's just a test run. So when I'm on the road. Yeah, man. When I'm on the road, you can catch me.
2: Oh, on that number.
0: Yeah, man, 914-689-4259. But I think you are the only somebody I listen. At least me get a test.
2: No, man, I will probably listen, man. Because me hear more of me name.
0: We know, me not think so. Me not think so. Because it's a strange time, so folks don't used to this. But, you know, it's a test run. Get used to this, man, because sometime I dip on the road, you are going to hear me all various time and night. Yes, man.
2: Other people listen, man. I'm gonna them bed. Come gonna ready. Like, yeah. Sister Gloria gonna bed long time.
0: I'm telling you, man. But
2: alright.
0: All right, so go on, big up yourself. At least me say one, somebody listen. Alright, God bless.
2: Alright.
0: I'm telling you, God is great. So let me get back into the music. 914-689-4259. Yes, man. 914-689-4259.

0: I tell you, I want to get close to you.
1: So you can get close to me.
0: Do remember July the 26th. I will be coming away live and that ain't no drive.
1: So you can
0: drive from the Eastwood Manor. Blessing. Hello, Carla. I guess it's Carla gone. Carla, talk to me. I don't know what happened. Maybe them. Carla got to call me back, man. You got to call me back, Carla. Call me back. 914-689-4259. Yeah, 914-689-4259. I'm telling you, man. Blessing. Hello? Hello, Carla. Carla, can you hear me? I don't know what happened. Carla, can you hear me? Hello, Carla, can you hear me? I think something wrong with either that phone or my phone. Somebody got to call me back, man. 914-689-4259. That's 914-689-4259. Let me get back into the music.
1: In your presence.
0: I don't know what happened to the caller, but the caller can't try me again.
1: That's where I wanna
0: be. A person don't succeed again, you try.
1: Surrounded by your glory.
0: Blessing. How are you going?
2: I'm calling you and I'm hearing you and you can't hear me.
0: Well, may I hear you now and you are hearing me.
3: Person don't succeed again, try.

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1: Yes, I am.
2: May I say, oh, my sound, clear like me there in the studio?
1: Yes, you are right. I don't know what's wrong with the phone. It's okay for me. I'm listening clear and hear you.
2: All right. Well, me glad for no say. I'm glad for no say I hear me loud and clear. All right, so me go and roll some tune and, you know, I'm just going to keep on rolling.
1: Yes, man, do your thing. Have a blessed night.
2: Yes, man, and hopefully somebody else call me, 914-689-4259. I tell you, I'll be here for another 10 minutes. You never know if I get like a few folks, I might stay till midnight. All right. God bless you, Dryfoot.

I wonder if it's so it don't take other people long to connect. I wanna get close to you. I said, me glad for no say Dryfoot and Dana Maria have it lock up. So you can get close to me. And guess what? Knock up out of Brooklyn now got it lock up. And nobody in that chat room not have it lock up. So you can draw nigh to me. I want to see some faithful people who may know say, yes, always have, always a listen. So you look like an only two faithful person we have. I'm gonna stick with you. A long time, 11 o'clock at night, been a broadcast. I gotta be about 2 years I haven't done this live on a Thursday night. By your side. But as I said, you know, I'll be hitting the road a lot in the summertime. Sometime if I move somebody to Florida, I'm gonna be right. I can just bring the thing and just broadcast right there. They may call me crazy, but I don't care what people say. I tell you, man, as long as me get a catch. You see, it's the little thing. As long as me get a catch. Kiss my. And I tell her, me travel, can I show me if I travel with my one Wi-Fi on my phone? That leads to you. So if whether them have Wi-Fi or Wi-Fi not, as long as me can get Wi-Fi on my phone.

0: Blessing, blessing, blessing, blessing.
1: Blessed, blessed, blessed. I'm your listening man.
0: And who am
1: this
0: I?
1: This is Sister Madden.
0: Sister Madden, you know, make a thing sadden. You only gladden.
1: I tell you, man, I can't make this pass me too nice, man. Oh, God.
0: Yes, man, the thing be sweet, but no, so. So, guess what, no,
1: yeah,
0: no,
1: I'm sister. Telling you, I'm telling you, may the Lord bless you and strengthen you.
0: Yes, man. So, Sister Martin, I'm sounding clear, right? Because what I'm doing is a little test, you know. I just do a little connection because I don't want to wait till I go on the road to connect up, you know. So, guess what? My connect up a thing and the thing sound good.
1: You sound very good, very good, very good. You did a good job.
0: All right. Thank you so much, man. Me sound like...
1: Yes.
0: This remind me of the days of Royal Radio. The studio right there.
1: Yes,
0: man. And I'm right here broadcasting and I'm listening. I tell you, man.
1: And take care of yourself. I'm the Lord. Yes, you and keep you and cover you.
0: All right. Thank you so much, Sister Martin. God bless you.
1: God bless you. Love. Bye-bye.
0: All right. I'm telling you, God is great all the time.
1: Yes, nobody like him.
0: Yes, man. And I want to let you know, Sister Martin, what I encourage people to do, you see, is go to the cjgospelhour.com. Like, do you have like a internet at your home?
1: No, my daughter, I don't have one. I have it, but my daughter control it.
0: The internet, but I don't have a problem, man. You can get like a Google Play. You ever listen to us on the phone yet? You ever listen to us on the radio on your phone? Yes, man. You just log. I can. What you do? You see, you can. I can just ask me or Sister Ivy to send you the link. And I encourage all the listeners to get an Alexa, man. Cause just invest in Alexa.
1: Yes.
0: You have Alexa, Sister Madden?
1: On the radio, on the phone.
0: Yeah, but so you listen to me on the phone because there's gonna be a time when there is no radio dial, you know. It is coming down.
1: Okay.
0: It's coming down to that point, and you wanna keep listening. So you gotta you gotta equip yourself. You know what I mean?
1: Okay.
0: All right. God bless you.
1: All right. Bye-bye.
0: Bye-bye. I'm telling you, man. I'm telling you.
1: Bye-bye.
0: God bless. It's the CJ Gospel Hour Family Movements. I tell you, we're moving all up. Moving all up. I say we're going to higher heights and we are going to deeper depths. And I tell you, say, guess what? Keep it locked to the CJ Gospel Hour. Because people of God, when they can't take a shower during the hour, you have to do it before or after. I tell you, man, what a mighty God we serve. What a mighty God we serve. I'm telling you, man. So once again, the number to reach us is 914-689-4259. So I'm encouraging people to learn how to log on to the cjgospelhour.com, or you can just call up Brother CJ at 914-830-7989, or the number that I throw out on the ear, or you can call Sister Ivy at 914-912-8649. I'm telling you one more time.

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Let me do that verse again. 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

crushes.

yes, it's that time again when the wonderful folks over at Elim Church of God, under the leadership of Reverend Marcia Pennicott, present their 2026 fish fry. It's still $35, still reasonable. And that's going to be on July 18th, Saturday, 12 p.m. at 150 West 3rd Street, yes, at the CB Jerk Center. 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

0: got no number. 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
2: Hey, come here. Oh, no, look, my friend. No, let me get to the attention. All right, then. Gospel Assembly Church of Jesus Christ Apostolic present Gospel Explosion 2026 on Saturday, July 11. We're 140 West 1st Street, Mount Vernon, New York. Admission $40. And guess who? Me friend, Stephen Peninsulin will be in town alongside Brother Patrick Reed, Brother Paul Marlon Anderson, Sister Sakisha, MC Brother Ron, you know good again, Stephen. It no free. Me say a $40 if he comes in. Hey, you think I let me tell? 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

0: Hello, hello, hello. Yes, it's that time again when the wonderful folks over at Elim Church of God, under the leadership of Reverend Marcia Pennicott, present their 2026 fish fry. It's still $35, still reasonable. 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
1: Hey, come here. Oh, no, look, my friend. 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All right, then. 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Admission $40. And guess who? Me, my friend, Stephen Peninsulin, will be in town alongside Brother Patrick Reed, Brother Paul Marlon Anderson, Sister Sakisha. Ha-ha! MC, Brother Ron, you know good again, Stephen. 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Me say a $40 fee comes in. Hey, you think I let me tell? 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Me a talkie, choo-choo, God no. 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Mount Vernon, hey, sitting, turn up, it gone. 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
4: Hello, Brother Jabez. How are you? 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I've been praying for you. How are you doing?

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1: So when me, I said, they not no number. 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
0: No, of course, they got number. You can call Jerry, he my manager and my friend. 646-234-8856. That's a Jerry. And then if you want to tailoring alteration or postering, you know, call Rolly. Yes, 646-538-2734. When we say Razor Express, then bad, then turn up. Your head are going to look distant, then gone.
2: Hey, come here. Oh, no, I look my friend. No, me get to the attention. All right, then. Gospel Assembly Church of Jesus Christ Apostolic present Gospel Explosion 2026 on Saturday, July 11. We're 140 West 1st Street, Mount Vernon, New York. Admission $40. And guess who? Me, my friend, Stephen Peninsulin, will be in town alongside Brother Patrick Reed, Brother Paul Marlon Anderson, Sister Sakisha, MC, Brother Ronya, no good again, Stephen. It's not free. Me say, I'm

0: 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Gospel Explosion, July 11, 2026. Mount Vernon, he's sitting, turn up, he gone, me ready, boom!
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This is my prayer. So let the words of my mouth and the meditation of my heart

I remember one evening I was in my living room when I got a call from a producer who wanted me to sing some music, but it wasn't gospel. I was vulnerable at the time because I needed some money. I was about to lose everything. I was going through a lot of things. I mean, a lot of things. 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So for those of you right now who's thinking of giving up on God, please ever change your heart. He loves you. Thank you for your breakthrough. Thank you for your deliverance.

0: information, you can contact Minister Tyson at 347-961-6785 or Sister Lamille Hunt at 646-702-8140. 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

0: Hello, hello. Yes, it's that time again when the wonderful folks over at Elim Church of God, under the leadership of Reverend Marcia Pennicott, present their 2026 Fish Fry. It's still $35, still reasonable. 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
4: 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All right, then. 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

Riverside, Brother Patrick Reed, Brother Paul Marlon Anderson, Sister Sakisha, MC, Brother Ron, you know, Buddha again, Stephen, it no free. Me say a party that have come in. Hey, you think I let me tell? Also featuring GAC, Voice of Triumph, me talk it, choo choo, God no. 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

2,000 years ago, Jesus went to Calvary for you and for me. They nailed his hands and they pierced his side. And if that is not love,

Oh, hello, hello. Yes, it's that time again when the wonderful folks over at Elim Church of God, under the leadership of Reverend Marcia Pennicott, present their 2026 Fish Fry. It's still $35, still reasonable. 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

0: about them there. 1305 East Gunnill Road in a Bronx. That's 1305 East Gunnill Road in a Bronx. 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
1: So when me I say they not no number, give me a number, make me call them then now.
0: No, of course they got number. You can call Jerry, he my manager and my friend. 646-234-8856. That's a Jerry. And then if you want to tailoring alteration or posteriness, you know, call Rolly. Yes, 646-538-2734. When we say Razor Express, them bad, then turn up. Your head are going to look distant, then gone.
2: 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Oh, no, look, my friend. No, me get to the attention. All right, then. Gospel Assembly Church of Jesus Christ Apostolic present Gospel Explosion 2026 on Saturday, July 11. We're 140 West 1st Street. Hey, come here. Oh, no, look, my friend. No, me get to the attention. All right, then. Gospel Assembly Church of Jesus Christ Apostolic present Gospel Explosion 2026.

0: 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To be held at the Bronxville International Church of God, located at 3232 Lurton Avenue in the Bronx. 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

0: Oh, hello, hello. Yes, it's that time again when the wonderful folks over at Elim Church of God, under the leadership of Reverend Marcia Pennicott, present their 2026 Fish Fry. It's still $35, still reasonable. And that's going to be on July 18th, Saturday, 12 p.m. at 150 West 3rd Street, yes, at the CB Jerk Center. 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
4: Hey, come here. Oh, no, look, my friend, no, me get to the attention. All right, then. Gospel Assembly Church of Jesus Christ Apostolic present Gospel Explosion 2026 on Saturday, July 11. We're 140 West 1st Street, Mount Vernon, New York. Admission $40. And guess who? Me friend, Stephen Peninsulin, will be in town alongside Brother Patrick Reed, Brother Paul Marlon Anderson, Sister Sakisha. Ha-ha! MC, Brother Ron, you know good again, Stephen. It no free. Me say I've party that if he comes in. Hey, you think I let me tell? Also featuring GAC, Voice of Triumph. Me a talkie, choo-choo, God no. You want to know? Call the number 917

glory. Thanking the Lord for this opportunity this morning to be in His presence. Glory be to God. Glory be to God this morning. Thank you, Jesus. Thank you, Lord. Hallelujah. What an awesome God this morning. Hallelujah. What a loving God. Hallelujah, Jesus. Blessed Savior. He is worthy to be praised. Greetings to all God's children this morning. Hallelujah. It is indeed a pleasure to be in the presence of the Lord Jesus Christ. He is more than enough. Thank you, Lord. Thank you, Jesus. You are more than enough. Thanking the Lord for such an opportunity. Praise God. To be in His presence this morning. Thank you, Lord. Greetings to all God's people that is locked with us this morning. Thank you, Lord. Thank you. Thank you, Lord. Thank you. Thank you this morning. Thank you, Lord. Thank you. Glory be to God. It is Friday morning, and we thank the Lord for this opportunity. Praise God, to be in His holy presence this morning. Hallelujah. Hallelujah. Hallelujah. Glory to God. As we enter into prayer this morning, glory to God, to open, glory to God this morning, I want to tell the Lord thanks for where He has brought us from this morning. Glory to God. And the things that He's about to do for us. Hallelujah. Arise this morning. Hallelujah. Let's glorify the Lord. My God, my God, my God, my Savior this morning. Jesus, blessed Savior. He is worthy to be praised. Bless the name of Jesus Christ. Good morning. Good morning. Welcome to the Firm Foundation.

mighty God, because Jesus live, all my fears are gone. One more time this morning. Hallelujah. Fear not, God's people, fear not. God is with you. Good morning, good morning, good morning.

0: Zion, my God, my God, my God. Because Jesus lived, then indeed I can face tomorrow. Glory be to God. Hallelujah. Because Jesus lived, all fears, hallelujah, are gone. Yes. We are sure this morning, glory to God, that Jesus Christ lives. Hallelujah. And because he lives, then for a surety, hallelujah, we can face tomorrow. A pleasant good morning to all God's children this morning. Greetings, greetings, one and all. We give God thanks. We give him praise. We give him honor. Lift him up this morning. Glory to God. Thanking the Lord for this opportunity. Praise God, to honor Jesus, to glorify him this morning, to lift his name on high. I want to give God thanks this morning for Penicillin Radio. Glory to God, all the way in Florida. Good morning, DJ Chris. Yes, indeed, all the way in Georgia, good morning. CJ Gospel Hour, we give God thanks this morning. We give God praise. Hallelujah. TOG Radio, we give God thanks. All God's people over the world, good morning, good morning, good morning. Hallelujah. We're going into prayer this morning. We're going into prayer. People of God, pray. No matter what, pray this morning. I want to read for you as we enter into prayer this morning, scripture taken from the book of Saint, from Matthew, the book of Matthew, chapter 4. Just a few verses this morning. Glory to God. From verse 1 to 11. Matthew 4. From verse 1 to 11. Then was Jesus led up of the Spirit into the wilderness to be tempted of the devil. And when he had fasted 40 days and 40 nights, he was afterward and hungered. And when the tempter came to him, he said, If thou be the Son of God, command that these stones be made bread. But he answered and said, It is written, Man shall not live by bread alone, but by every word that proceedeth out of the mouth of God. Then the devil taketh him up into a holy city and setteth him on a pinnacle of the temple and saith unto him, If thou be the Son of God, cast thyself down. For it is written, He shall give his angels charge concerning thee, and in their hands they shall bear thee up, lest at any time thou dash thy foot against a stone. Jesus said unto him, It is written again, Thou shalt not tempt the Lord thy God. Again, the devil taketh him up into an exceeding high mountain and showeth him all the kingdoms of the world and the glory of them, and said unto him, all these things will I give thee, if thou wilt fall down and worship me. Then said Jesus unto him, get thee hence, Satan, for it is written, thou shalt worship the Lord thy God, hallelujah, and him only shalt thou serve. Then the devil leaveth him, and behold, angels came and ministered unto him. I'm going to read verse 10 and verse 11 again of Matthew chapter 4. Yes, verse 10 and verse 11. Then said Jesus unto him, get thee hence, Satan, for it is written, thou shalt worship the Lord thy God, and him only shalt thou serve. Then the devil leaveth him, and behold, angels came and ministered unto him. Here endeth a portion, hallelujah, of the readings of God's word this morning. The word of God is blessed. Glory to God. Hallelujah. Mighty God. This was a great temptation of the devil. My God. Remembering that his duty as a devil is to destroy, is to kill, is to steal. But Jesus this morning, hallelujah. People of God, be encouraged this morning. The enemy wants to kill you. He wants to steal from you. Hallelujah. He wants to destroy you and me. Hallelujah. But we stand on the word this morning. Glory to God. We stand in life. Glory to God. The angel of the Lord protect us day and night. Mighty God this morning. Hallelujah. The devil led Jesus in the wilderness while he was fasting for 40 days and 40 nights. And you know this story this morning. Because only when you're seeking God, the enemy is going to come to silence you. And when the tempter came to Jesus, he said, hey, if thou be the Son of God, why don't you command these stones to be made bread? People of God, the tempter has come. Yes, he come to destroy God's people. But I come this morning to encourage you and you. You and you, my God and me. Yes. Because Jesus answered and said, it is written. Glory, hallelujah. Man shall not live by bread alone, but by every word, hallelujah, that proceedeth out of the mouth of God. You would think the devil would stop. Oh, you would think he's going to stop. Oh, he's finding ways even now how to silence God's people. But I come this morning, on this Friday morning, to encourage myself and to encourage you, all of you on the hearing of my voice this morning. Glory to God. Keep on holding on. Keep on fighting this morning. The battle is not yours, it is the Lord's. Don't give up, don't give in. Hallelujah. Then the devil take him up into a into the holy city. Let me see what you're going to do now, Jesus. And set him on a pinnacle of the temple. And said unto him, if thou be the Son of God, cast thyself down. Lord have mercy. For it is written, he shall give his angels charge concerning thee. And in their hands they shall bear thee up, lest at any time thou dash thy foot against a stone. It was then again Jesus said unto him, it is written, hallelujah, thou shalt not tempt the Lord thy God. If the devil tempt our God, he's going to tempt us. He's going to try his very best to make sure we never rise. This morning I come to encourage God's people. Hallelujah. Do not give in. Do not give up. Push in God. Praise him in the midst of the storm. Hallelujah. Praise him when it seems impossible. Praise him when it seems like all hope is gone. Praise God. Praise God this morning. Hallelujah. Hallelujah. Hallelujah. And again, verse 8, so the devil take him up again, Lord have mercy. See how much time? That's the third time, you know. Into a high mountain now, he take him. Because the word of God is here to tell us and remind us that devil is not going to give up. He's going to make sure that me, you and you, every one of God's people is silent. No longer praying, no longer encouraging anyone. But we said today, we said this morning, the devil is a liar. There's no truth in him. This time he came up into a mountain, exceedingly high mountain, and show him all the kingdoms. Look, Jesus. He showed him all the kingdom of the world and the glory of them, and said unto him, all these things will I give you, Jesus. All these things. If thou wilt fall down and worship me. What a fierce tempter this morning. Somebody would say out of order. What a out of order Satan this morning. Daring enough to come to Jesus. But listen this time, verse 10. Then said Jesus unto him. Again, Satan, get thee hence. Ha, ha, ha. Hallelujah. Get thee hence. Oh, Jesus. For it is written, thou shalt worship the Lord thy God and him only. Jesus only shalt thou serve. God is good. He's worthy of the praises this morning. It doesn't matter what you're doing. It doesn't matter this morning. It doesn't matter what the devil is throwing at you. God is worthy. That was the third time then. Verse 11 said, then, it was then, when the devil leaveth him. Oh yes. If we keep on pushing, hallelujah. If we keep on fasting, if we keep on praying, it was then the devil leaveth him, and behold, angels came and ministered unto him. God is faithful. He hears the cry of his people this morning. People of the living God, be of good courage. God is with you. Glory to God this morning. Hallelujah. Yes, he's with you this morning. And I'm here this morning to encourage you and also myself. I'm going into prayer right now, but it has been 8 long years for the Firm Foundation Radio Ministry family. It has been 8 long hears, mighty God. And God has been faithful. He has been faithful throughout the years. Praise God. Praise God this morning. Praise God. Hallelujah. Yes, he has brought me this far. Declaring the Lord is Lord, my God. Tempted by the devil so many times. Kicked down on my face. But I was determined to keep on rejoicing. Hallelujah. And to spread the gospel of Jesus Christ worldwide. And as I look at the number 8, it's new beginning, mighty God. New outpouring, Lord God. All things new this morning. Hallelujah. Brand new start. Brand new anointing. Oh, glory. Hallelujah. Thank you, Holy Spirit, this morning. Sit upon me, Holy Ghost. Hallelujah. Use me for your honor this morning, Lord. Use me for your glory. Let us pray right where you are. Don't be afraid this morning. Don't give up. Don't give in. Let's pray. Hallelujah. Eternal God, Savior of the universe, thou art worthy, O God. Thank you for the opportunity to be here this morning. Glory to God. Calling on the name, the powerful name of Jesus Christ. My God, had it not been for you, dear Jesus, where would I be this morning? And as you, Lord, brought us the firm foundation, Radio Ministry family, to this place this morning, to this era, hallelujah, all things new, glory to God. I want to thank you for the blood of Jesus this morning. Dear Lord, I want to thank you for the cross. I want to thank you for Calvary. Oh, I'm not the girl I used to be. Oh, hallelujah, Jesus, thank you. Thank you for not giving up on me. You have not forgotten me. What a loving Christ. What a loving Savior. Thank you this morning, Jesus. Thank you this morning. Lord, we follow after you this morning. In spite of the temptation of the devil. Hallelujah. You, with your authority, Lord, you rebuke Satan, get thee hence. Satan, get thee hence, Satan. It is written, thou shalt worship, hallelujah, hallelujah, the Lord thy God, and him only shalt thou serve. Yes, Lord, you only. Only you, Lord. Hallelujah. Only you, Lord, I will worship this morning. Only you, Lord Jesus, I'll serve for the rest of my life. Glory to God. I'll give you my all, King Jesus. You brought me this far, and your promises, they are true. Oh, glory to God. Your people are going through so many storms. But thou art the storm ceaser this morning. You are the way maker, Lord Jesus. You are the door opener, Lord Jesus. You are the mighty warrior, Lord Jesus. Have your way, Lord. I love you. Have your way, Lord. I adore you. have your way, Heavenly Father, for thou art worthy to be praised. Mighty God, this morning, Lord, don't forget your children this morning. TOG Radio, Dr. and Lady Morgan, cover them under the blood of Jesus. Cover their families. Glory to God. Cover them, Jesus, under the blood. Cover Minister CJ. Hallelujah. My God, his wife and family. Cover them, Lord. Cover Peninsula Radio. Cover him, Lord, and his families this morning. Cover DJ Chris. Hallelujah. All men of God, warriors for God, hallelujah, cover them, Jesus. Oh, never leave them alone, Jesus. The tempter is raging, trying to silence your men. But Heavenly Father, keep your hands upon them in this season, that no evil cannot harm them. Glory, hallelujah. Cover my Bishop and Lady Blake. Cover them, Jesus. Cover Pastor and Lady Webb. Cover all Gospel Assembly ministries. My God, hallelujah. Pastor England. My God, hallelujah. Pastor Asborne, all God's people this morning, the saints of God. Everyone listening this morning, cover with the blood of Jesus. Cover the firm foundation, Radio Ministry family. Cover us. You are our anchor. You are our shield, dear Lord Jesus. You are our rock. You are our defense. Upon you this morning, Lord, we will continue to rely. Oh God, by ourselves we are failure, but with you all things, God, it is possible. It is possible. We are victorious. This morning, because of Jesus Christ, we are victorious because of the blood, the O God Almighty, the all-powerful blood of Jesus Christ is eminent all over our lives. And in spite of mighty God, the storm this morning, hallelujah, we push our way, hallelujah, in the presence. We come to honor Jesus. We come to glorify Jesus. We come to lift you up, Lord. Hallelujah, you deserve it, dear Lord Jesus. Have your way, Lord. Push down the darkness in the name of Jesus. Cancel the wickedness in the name of Jesus. Mash up Satan's plans in the name of Jesus. Destroy the works of darkness in the name of Jesus. I give you glory this morning, God. I give you praise this morning, God. I worship you in the beauty of holiness, mighty God. Cover me under your blood. Cover my families, Lord Jesus. Cover. Hallelujah. Oh, place the blood upon my life. A fresh dose of Jesus' blood all over me this morning. In the name of Jesus. Mighty God, let there be a fresh dose of your blood upon my children and families. In the name of Jesus. Let there be a fresh dose of the blood of Jesus over this ministry. Oh, glory to God. Let there be a fresh dose of the blood of Jesus over every connecting partners, over every listener, over every sister, every brother. Mighty God, cover your people under the blood of Jesus. Keep our minds stayed on your God. Hallelujah. Help us to focus in such a season. Mighty God, it is so hot. My God, over 100 degrees, Lord have mercy. But at least we can use a fan now, Jesus. We can use AC, Lord Jesus. But in hell, there's no quenching. There's no protection from the heat. Oh, Jesus, it's going to be a continuous burning. This morning, help us to rise out of the dirt. Rise and glorify Jesus. Mighty God, I pray this morning that your people will come to consciousness of the times and the season and run into your arms again, God. In the name of Jesus, I pray against every ism and every schism in the body of Christ. Mighty God, in the name of Jesus, I pray against darkness. I pray against wickedness. In the name of Jesus, burn every evil this morning, God. Hallelujah, in the name of Jesus. Let your children rise, hallelujah, and praise you in this season, in this hour. Glory to God. Cancel every confusion. Mighty God, in the name of Jesus, cancel every evil wind that is blowing our way. Mighty God, you are great. Hallelujah. There's none to challenge you. Let your people be bold this morning, God. In the name of Jesus, let your people be brave. Hallelujah. Forward still, 'tis Jehovah's will. Even when the billows are raging this morning. Hallelujah. Oh, help us to worship you in the beauty of holiness. Cover us, Lord, under your blood. Cover our minds, Jesus. Keep your hands upon us, Jesus. Watch over us, Jesus. Unite us, Jesus. Oh, glory be to God Almighty this morning. Have your way. Have your way this morning. Open the floodgates of heaven. Pour out a blessing this morning. Somebody need you. In the name of Jesus. Somebody need upliftment this morning. Remember your children, Lord. In the mighty name of Jesus. Cover all supporters, all listeners. Cover with the blood of Jesus Christ. Rain down on us. Jesus, reign, reign, Jesus, reign, King of Zion, King of Zion, Judah's Lion, reign this morning in the east, west, north, and south, in the name of Jesus. Let every Obia worker bow, in the name of Jesus. Let witchcraft workers bow, oh God Almighty, in the name of Jesus. Let all iniquity workers bow and surrender to Jesus Christ. Lord God, hallelujah, every evil force is bow before Jesus Christ this morning in the name of Jesus. Let no wickedness prevail over the righteous in the name of Jesus. Oh, no matter what dark clouds this morning, roll the blood of Jesus over it, God. Hallelujah, Jesus. Mighty God, pull out your children. Pull your people out this morning. Oh, help us to arise. Hallelujah. Oh, God, and worship you in the beauty of holiness. Thank you this morning for clean hands and a pure heart. Thank you this morning in the name of Jesus. Cover the body of Christ. Cover your people. Cover us, Lord. Cover our minds. Cover our homes in the name of Jesus. Cover our children and grandchildren in the name of Jesus. Cover all the elderlies in the name of Jesus. Cover, oh God, the infants. Cover them, Lord. Hallelujah, Jesus. Cover them from the heat wave. Cover them, Lord, hallelujah, from sin. Cover them, Lord. Cover the fathers, cover the mothers, cover the auntie, the uncles, the niece, the nephews, the cousins, the in-laws. Cover them, Jesus. Cover your people this morning, Lord, under your blood, in Jesus' name. Hallelujah. Cover your children. Glory to God. Thank you, Lord, for immigration victory for your people this morning, in the name of Jesus. Lord God, grant your people favor. Hallelujah, in immigration, grant your people victory. In immigration, in the name of Jesus, move the fear, move the doubt. Hallelujah, Jesus. In the name of Jesus, mighty God, whatever seems impossible, oh God, make it possible. Hallelujah, and give your people testimony of the goodness of the Lord. Hallelujah, in their lives, in the name of Jesus, my God, cover the police officers, cover the soldiers, cover, Lord God, the White House, cover your people, cover, hallelujah. Hallelujah. Every leader worldwide, cover your children. Fight all the battles for us, God. Hallelujah, deliver us from evil. In the name of Jesus, cover, restore, heal, I pray. Give us a heart like yours, Lord. Hallelujah, every stubborn heart, every evil heart, every wicked heart, tear down this morning. Rebuild the hearts of your people, Lord. Hallelujah, restore hundredfold in our hearts again. Heart that love you, heart that care for you, care about you, Lord. Hearts that will worship you, honor and lift you up, God. Have your way this morning. Hallelujah. Oh God, I pray for the discouraged, that they'll be encouraged in the name of Jesus. I pray, Lord God, for the gunman. Hallelujah, the gunwoman. I pray for the drug dealers. I pray, Lord God, hallelujah, for everyone out there in sin, that they'll turn their life around and accept Jesus Christ before it's too late, in the name of Jesus. Lord, let there be a mighty revival here on earth, oh God, in the name of Jesus. You're coming is sooner, nearer than we think. No man know the minute nor the hour when the Son of the Living God shall appear. But this morning, help us to be ready, hallelujah, for your great return. Help us, Lord, to be ready waiting. Oh, glory be to God. Lord, prepare us in the name of Jesus to be a sanctuary, pure and holy, tried and true, with thanksgiving, Lord. Help us to be a living sanctuary for you, Lord, in the name of Jesus. Have your way, Lord. Hallelujah. Remember those in prison? Remember them, Jesus. Hallelujah. Send help, God, in the name of Jesus. Those in the nursing homes, cover them under your blood in the name of Jesus. Send help, send healing in the name of Jesus. Those in the hospitals, those in different facilities, wherever they may be this morning, God, send out the rescue team in the name of Jesus. Rescue the perishing. Care for the dying. Jesus, you're merciful. Merciful to save. Have your way this morning. Cushion your people. Oh, glory to God. Encourage your people in the name of Jesus. Let your people don't give up. Let your people never give in. Oh, glory to God. Anoint me. Anoint me, Lord. Re-anoint me to stand in these evil days. Lord, the tempter is busy. Oh, God, going around seeking whom he may devour. But this morning, keep our eyes on you, Lord. Help us that our eyes will be open. Oh, and stayed on you, Jesus. Oh, glory to God, the author of the battle, the sweet of the victory. Hallelujah. Oh, God, I'm pressing on this morning, the upward way, new heights I'm gaining every day, still praying as I onward bound. Plant our feet this morning, Lord, on higher ground. We will not give up. We will not give in. Forward still, in the name of Jesus. Push, in the name of Jesus. Don't give up, my sisters. Don't give up, my brothers. Push. No matter what dark clouds, no matter what evil clouds, no matter what the plot or the scheme, the setup, the tactics, the wicked works of the enemy. Oh my God, whatever it may be. Push. Somebody push. Keep on pushing. Keep on believing in Jesus. Keep on praying. Keep on fasting. Surrender your life completely to Jesus. He's able. Hallelujah. Jesus is able this morning. Thank you, Lord. Thank you, Lord, for hearing our cry. Thank you for answering. Hallelujah. Cover your people. Jesus, remember us and have mercy. Let there be unity among us in the name of Jesus. Let there be love among us. Glory to God. Have your way, Lord. I pray that our day will be blessed and prosperous in the name of Jesus. Our day will be healthy in the name of Jesus. Bless our day in the name of Jesus. Prosper our day in the name of Jesus. Keep us from accident, harm, and danger in the name of Jesus. I pray, dear Lord Jesus, you'll cancel all untimely death from us and our families in the name of Jesus. Cancel every wicked works this morning, Jesus. Oh, as we walk by faith and not by sight, in the name of Jesus, bless our entire day. Hallelujah. Bless our weekend in the name of Jesus. Go before us and defend us, God. Great, great defender. Hallelujah, mighty warrior. Oh, glory to God, God, God. Oh, be glorified this morning. Hallelujah, Jesus. Be glorified this morning, Lord. Hallelujah. It's all about you, Jesus. It's all about Jesus this morning. None can stop you. None can hinder you. None can block you. Hallelujah. Hooray to Jesus this morning. I say hooray, hooray, hooray to Jesus Christ, our King. Have your way, Lord. Cover us, I pray, as we continue to trust you, to depend on you and to rely on you. In the name of Jesus, cover our children, all our children and grandchildren under the blood of Jesus. Cover their minds. Keep your hands upon them, God, that no evil cannot harm them, Jesus. Mighty God, this morning, cover the school system, cover the teachers, cover the janitors, cover, Lord God Almighty, hallelujah, all that is working in the school compound. My God, cover them, secure them, watch over them. Jesus, Jesus, mighty God, remember your people, oh Lord, hallelujah. Those without home, those without job, mighty God, those that cannot afford their bills, hallelujah, pay it in full, God, in the name of Jesus, way maker, door opener, problem solver, great warrior, have your way, Jesus, have your way, I love you, Lord, I worship you, hallelujah, blessed be the name of the Lord, our God, blessed be the name of the Lord, our God, many are brought down and fallen, but we are risen and stand upright because of Jesus, my God, remember our community, remember our neighbors, save and deliver, set free and recover, in the name of Jesus, mighty God, cover the Bronx, cover Mount Vernon, cover Brooklyn, cover Jersey, cover all over the world, in the name of Jesus, mighty God, save souls for your kingdom, Lord, in the name of Jesus, mighty God, hallelujah, mighty God, have your way this morning, set free and deliver, I believe it this morning, bless every listeners. Glory be to God. Continue to open doors that the gospel of Jesus Christ can be spread all over the world. Thank you, Jesus. Thank you, Lord. I love you, Lord. I worship you, Lord. I honor you, Lord. I glorify you, Lord. Blessed be the name of the Lord thy God. Lord Jesus, every evil that is planning against us now that we cannot see, my God, we're not aware of it. Go before us, Lord, and cancel every evil attack that is coming against us. Cancel it, tear it down, burn it in the name of Jesus. Mighty God, I pray that your favor will be upon our lives today and forevermore in the name of Jesus. I pray, Lord God, you'll go before us and clear crooked path, make it straight. In the name of Jesus, I pray that doors that have been locked wrongfully against us, Lord, your keys will open it in our favor this morning. Hallelujah, Jesus. I pray that every walls before us, mighty God, the blood will roll over it in the name of Jesus. I pray against chains and shackles that have bound your people for long. I pray, dear Lord, you'll break every chain in the name of Jesus. Break every shackles. Liberate your people in the name of Jesus. Go before us, Lord. Fight all our battles. We have no need to fight in this season. Lord, for the battle is not ours. It is yours, oh God. Fight for your people in the name of Jesus. My Michael, Gabriel, warring angel of God. Oh, rage war on our behalf. In the name of Jesus. Oh, protective hand of God. Protect us by day. Protect us by night. In the name of Jesus. Watch over us when we sleep. In the name of Jesus. When we are on the bus and the train, when we're driving or walking, sitting or standing. Mighty God, let the protection of thee be all over us. In the name of Jesus. Put on the whole arm of God upon us, that we may be able to stand in these evil days. Anoint us to stand, hallelujah, and rejoice. For truly thou art God, and you always will be God. Have your way this morning. Tell the thanks, Lord. Wash us, cleanse us, purge us, sanctify us, and make us clean. In Jesus' name, hallelujah. Hallelujah. Hallelujah. Hallelujah. In no other name I pray, but in the all-powerful name of Jesus Christ. Thank you, Jesus. Thank you for hearing these requests. I humble myself in your presence. No flesh will glory in your presence, Lord. It's all about you, Jesus. Get your glory this morning. Get your glory. Take the stage, Lord. Hallelujah. Hallelujah. Take the stage, Lord. Hallelujah, Jesus. Take the stage, Lord. Have your way, Jesus. Be glorified, I pray. In Jesus' name. Amen. Cover the Firm Foundation Radio Ministry. Cover us, God. 8 years and still moving because of you. It's not me. It's not anyone else. It's you, Jesus. Have your way. Have your way. Lead, direct, and cover this ministry forever and ever. In Jesus' name. Amen. Firm. Firm. Kedia sotoraba. Yendele boku sata. Mandaya boku saya. Ye kondalaba. Ye kotonda yabasiha. Yes, Lord. Hey, Jesus. Yes, this morning. Go before us, Lord.
1: Hello, hello, hello. Yes, it's that time again when the wonderful folks over at Elim Church of God, under the leadership of Reverend Marcia Pennicott, present their 2026 fish fry. It's still $35, still reasonable. 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You can call Lorna at 917-763-5038. 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

0: spot them there. 1305 East Gun Hill Road in a Bronx. That's 1305 East Gun Hill Road in a Bronx. 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
1: So when me I say they nah no number, give me a number, make me call them then now.
0: No, of course they got number. You can call Jerry, he my manager and my friend. 646-234-8856. That's a Jerry. And then if you want to tailoring alteration or posteriness, you know, call Rolly. Yes, 646-538-2734. When we say Razor Express, then bad, then turn up. Your head are going to look beast and then gone.
2: Hey, come here. Oh, no, look, my friend. No, me get to the attention. All right, then. Gospel Assembly Church of Jesus Christ Apostolic present Gospel Explosion 2026 on Saturday, July 11. We

0: Burnside, Brother Patrick Reed, Brother Paul Marlon Anderson, Sister Sakisha, ha-ha, MC, Brother Ron, you no good again, Stephen, it no free, me say I've party that if it comes in, hey, you think I let me tell, also featuring GAC, Voice of Triumph, me a talking, choo-choo, God no, you want to know, call the number, 917-767-9138, or 347-557-2217, Gospel Explosion, July 11, 2026, Mount Vernon, he's sitting, turn up, he gone, me ready, boom!
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His word invites us to call him. He said, call me and I will answer, and I will show you great things, mighty things that you don't know anything about, right? In other words, God invites us to come, my friends, so that we can have a full understanding of who he is. Good morning, good morning, good morning, morning, good morning, morning, New York, good morning, New Jersey, good morning, Connecticut, good morning. Good morning, blessings, Massachusetts. Good morning to you, Florida. Good morning, Atlanta. Good morning, Canada. Good morning, Jamaica. Right across the Eastern Caribbean, all the way into Trinidad, Tobago. Good morning. It is a blessing to be here this morning. And, of course, to God be the glory. God answers prayers. There are so many this morning who can share that testimony that indeed God answers prayers. You are here. I'm here this morning because of this prayer answering God who hears us, who invites us, who shares his heart with us every single day. A new day he has made, and wow. He promised, my friends, that he would be there with us. Thine ears, he said, shall hear a word behind thee, saying, this is the way, walk in it. Isaiah 30 and verse 21. Thine ears shall hear a word behind thee, saying, this is the way, walk ye in it. Of course, my friends, there is the inward witness of the Holy Spirit, confirming the truth that is in the believer's heart. God walks with me, and I am grateful. He writes his law within us. Yeah, the word said that under the new covenant, God promised to work from the inside rather than merely external commandments. I will put my laws into their mind and write them in their hearts. It is beautiful, say the writer from Hebrews chapter 8 and verse 10. Good morning, though. Good morning, good morning. God works, he walks within us, he works within us because this inner work transforms our desires and aligns our hearts with the will of God. It is a good morning, and of course, to God be the glory. Great, marvelous, wonderful things he has done. He loved me, loved the world, gave to us his only begotten Son. And this morning to him be glory and honor and praise. Pastor Owen Z. Martin here with you. And thank God, somebody said, thank God it is Friday. Here we are looking back at the week that started, the new month that started. And of course, this new month is in a sacred rush.

being confident, of course, of this one thing, that he who hath begun a good work within us will continue to perform it, ladies and gentlemen, until that day. Beautiful to know that God is a picker-upper God, yeah, indeed, so working things out within us according to His will. A pleasant good morning. All the blessings of the Lord that makes rich, and the blessings that addeth no sorrows at all. To God be the glory, ladies and gentlemen. Waking up and being thankful, because when I think of the goodness of Jesus and all that He has done for me, my soul cries out, hallelujah. Thanking God for saving, thanking God for strengthening, thanking God for healing, thanking God for His grace and His mercies that has brought us through. Thankful to God for life this morning. Yes, thank God. Another day, my friends, we have ahead of us, another weekend ahead of us, and we want to be thankful. We could have given up, yeah, last week at the beginning of the new month, we could have given up, but I am rejoicing this morning. I've come too far to turn around. I am rejoicing to see the goodness of the Lord in the land of the living, and knowing that God is a never-failing God. He never failed me yet. No, He never failed. And He's not about to fail us, ladies and gentlemen. We have come this far by faith and leaning on Him. He has never failed us yet. Trusting in His holy word, God goes ahead of us. Good morning.

Getting ready for moments in prayers. Being thankful for all my prayer warriors out there this morning. Together we pray, together we cry, together we win.

Indeed, my brothers and sisters, God's primary desire is not merely to just speak to his people, but God wants to dwell within us, right? Yeah, God wants to live on the inside. That's where he is, really. His spirit transforms our hearts and renews our minds, and God gently guides us as believers into truth, right? He said, I am the way, the truth, and the life. And no man comes to the Father except they come by me. The more we cultivate, right? The more we cultivate a life of prayer. The more we cultivate a life of prayer, and the more we immerse ourselves in the Word of God, and the more we walk in obedience, ladies and gentlemen, then we become more sensitive. Yes, we become more sensitive to the voice of God. I'm thankful this morning as we set our hearts to prayer. We trust Him together that God will do great things, right? Rejoice this morning. Rejoice, O land. God will do great things. Morning time to you, Sister Donette, my cousin. Good morning.

Thanks for waking up with me and marching with me, my friends, into the place of prayer, walking by faith, storming the gates of hell. Yemen. The promise is that it shall not prevail. Father, we are grateful. We honor you this morning for your faithfulness. We want to praise you and we adore you, O God, because you have been good to us. We thank you. We rejoice this morning to see your goodness in the land of the living. We praise you above all else because there is no one else, O God, like unto you in all the world. We thank you for watching over us over the past night. God, we thank you. You neither slumbers nor sleep. With a watchful eye, O God, you have been there over us. You have, O God, walked and paced the floors with us. And for that, we honor you.

Today, Lord, we have come to your gates with thanksgiving. We have come to your courts with praise. We are thankful. We bless your name because you are good and because your mercies are everlasting and your truth endures throughout every generation. Father, today we praise you. We have come, Lord God, to honor you, to exalt you. You said if you should be lifted up from this earth, you will draw nigh all men unto you. And so, God, we lift up your name. Oh, you have been raised upon a cross, and we thank you, my God. As we give of ourselves, we ask that you will empty us this morning again and fill us afresh with your Holy Spirit and your divine presence. We surrender ourselves entirely in your hands. You told us that if my people who are called by my name will humble themselves and pray and seek my face, you promise to hear us, O God, from heaven. You promise to forgive our sins and to heal our lands. And we praise you, O God, for all that you have done. And we ask you today, take our hand, Lord. Lead us, we pray. Lead us to that place of victory, O God, to that place of empowerment, to that place of renewal. Thanking you, O God, that you renew our minds through the power of your word. We are reminded that you have not given to us a spirit of fear, but of power, of love, and soundness of mind. And so, God, we have come this morning honoring you for your goodness. We thank you, O God, that we are in our right mind. We praise you, O God, for the power of love and awareness of your divine presence that goes before us. O God, that guides our feet, amen, in the way of peace. This morning we are thankful as you surround us, O God, even now as you dispatch angels all around about your children, every one of us, amen. You dispatch angels all around about us, and we praise your wonderful name as we look to you. Great God and Father, we lift our eyes this morning in thanksgiving and honor to you, great God and King over our lives. Bless us, O God, in our going out, in our coming in, as you have promised us. Cover us, we pray. O God, guide us from accidents, from mishaps, from dangers, from plots designed by the adversary. We plead and we declare the blood of Jesus Christ, O God, over our lives. Thank you, God, for your divine protection. Those who are heading out to work, those who are heading home from work, amen, those who have been there all night long, we thank you for your mercy. O God, we look unto you, the author, the finisher, and the developer of all faith. Fill our hearts with peace this morning. Let your grace and your mercy, O God, amen, wrap it themselves around about us today as we entrust it in your hands. Lord, heal us, we pray. We shall be healed. Save us. We shall be saved. Guide our feet today. Guide our hearts, O God. Amen. Bless our children. We ask of you. Bless them in their while they are home, while they are heading out. O God, wherever they will be today, we ask for divine covering as we continue to give praise and honor to you in the precious and awesome name of your Son, Jesus Christ. A wonder of wonders you are. We praise your name, O God. Bless, O God, your people, those who are already at work, in the restaurants, O God. We are asking for your divine presence, those who are going in this morning to purchase their breakfast and among other things. Remember them, we pray. We give you praise. We give you thanks and honor. In Jesus' name, amen. Amen. Yes, God.

deep expression, of course, of him, ladies and gentlemen, who first loved us. And we're thankful this morning because God has done great, marvelous things in our lives. And with our hearts surrendered to him today, we want to thank God. How are you this morning? Hope all is well. Hope your hearts are set to seek the Lord today, to seek His grace, to seek His mercies. Hope your hearts are prepared on this morning. It is beautiful, ladies and gentlemen, as we have come. It is Friday. It's a lot of, it's not just warm, it's hot, it's just humid. All over these eastern states and elsewhere, the heat continues to go right on from Thursday, from Wednesday, all the way up to today and tomorrow. There are heat advisory, there are blockouts over the night, there have been power outages. I hope that your power being restored this morning, where you can catch up with me, right, and listen throughout the morning. 83 degrees. Wow, that's where it is right now, and going up to 101. Wow. Make sure that you drink a lot of water today, my friends, and keep yourselves as much as you possibly can in under some AC, so that throughout the day you will, you know, be all right. We want you to be around. We want for you to take care of yourselves and take care of the children. Whatever you do today, hang out at the mall, because it's all air conditioned, and you can sit around, walk around, and do what you do. That is if you have power outages where you are. But I'm grateful this morning, live in studio with you another day, and looking forward to sharing precious moments with you as we trust the Lord together. Over the week, we have been talking about soul clutter. Yeah, clutter. Nobody likes clutter, right? Nobody. Unless, you know, something is going on in the mind, in the brain, that people will don't mind having clutter all over their all over their house. People don't like clutter. Yeah, God woke us up this morning, and He woke us up with soundness of mind. For those who are listening, you know, over the past days I've been talking about it. Our scripture was Hebrews chapter 12 and verse 1, which invites us to lay aside every weight and the sin which doth so easily beset us, asking us to run with patience the race that is set before us, as we look unto Him who is the author, the finisher, and the developer of our soul. Meaning that God is the beginning, you know. Mm-hmm. He's the one who deposited faith within us. He is the author of our lives. He's still writing your story. He's still writing my story. Yes, God is doing for us each chapters as we surrender ourselves to Him. So the scripture invites us to lay aside the weight. That means it is our responsibilities each day when we get up, you know, to undo ourselves of the burdens, yesterday's burdens, last week's burdens, last month, last year's burden, things that we may have carried along with us over the past months. We are invited by the Word of God, you know, to put them away. So we can see clearly from the scriptures that it is our responsibility, yes, to lay them aside. Let us lay aside the weights, the sin, anything that does so easily set us back, you know, that things that's preventing us from becoming whom God has called us to be. God is always at work, working
within our lives. But of course, there are obstacles that comes in our way. There are hurdles that comes in our way. Yeah, there are mountains to climb. There are valleys to walk through. It is our responsibility that as we seek His face, right, that as God walk with us, then we take the initiatives of laying aside those things that comes to set us back, right? And those things it's stuff that wants to hinder us from really, my friends, becoming who we are. God has called us and He has placed Himself within our hearts, His purpose, His power, yes, His grace within us. But we must want it. We must desire it. Desire what God has prepared.

prepared for us. We must pant after God, seek after God, yes, while he may be found, and call upon him while he is near. The word admonishes us that the wicked should forsake his ways and the unrighteous man his thoughts, and let him return to God, who will abundantly pardon, right? It is the individuals who have to put away the stuff that comes to hinder and oppose, those things that come to settle themselves in our lives. We are responsible to lay them aside. So what happens, brothers and sisters, is that God has breathed into us, right? God put his breath into us, and his breath is life. His breath in us creates an awareness that we are ever, we should be aware of God's presence all around about us. Every person you see out there in the streets, those who are walking beside you, those who are walking ahead of you, God has deposited himself there. Yes, the true light that came into the world and has caused man to be aware. There is an awareness in all of us that there is God. Doesn't matter the man, the woman who said that they don't believe in God, and they try to bring that doctrine with them wherever they go, that there is no God. The word said, the fool has said that in his heart, that there is no God. Yes, because who woke you up this morning? Who started you on your way? Every person out there have an awareness within his or her heart or their heart that there is God. When the pain comes and the trouble comes, they cry out first of all, oh God, help. You know, when there is tragedy, when there is disaster, then that person or those persons cry out, oh God, where are you in the midst of all of this? There is an awareness in man that there is God. You listening this morning, driving, on your way to work, heading home from work, there is a deep conviction in all of us that there is God. Where is he? Is he up in the heavens? Is he out there somewhere in the cosmos? No, he is on the inside, my friends. God he speaks to us from within us. All of us can hear God's voice, but we must be able to identify it. Now, the place from where God speaks is deep within our souls, ladies and gentlemen. And what happens is that the adversaries always try to clutter our soul. Clutter is anything that accumulates within the inner life and hinders a person's relationship, with God, that hinders your spiritual growth, that peace that you are seeking for, and the obedience that you want to walk into. When the soul is cluttered, when there is clutter everywhere, then you're unable to achieve your goals. You find that you can't pray. You want to pray. You want to trust God. You want to yield yourself to him. You want to do good. But you find out that evil is present with you. That's what Paul said in Romans chapter 7, that when he wanted to do good, he found out that evil was present within him. There was a struggle on the inside, and he said that he found out that there is another law. There it was in his mind. There was a law in my members, he said, warring against the law of my mind and bringing me into captivity. The struggle within, will clutter your heart, clutter your soul, so that you can't find peace. You cannot find growth, my friend, spiritual growth, physical growth. You find that you want to walk in obedience, but you are unable to walk in that spirit of obedience because the soul is cluttered, right? Soul clutter cannot be seen. So you could see a person walking past you, a co-worker at work, at church,
wherever you are on the bus, yeah, there you can't see the clutter that is in their lives, but you can see its effects, my friends, because the effects manifest in their attitudes, in their choices, in their worship, and in their relationships. You sometimes wonder, why is it that this person behaves the way they do and say the things that they say? They can't love anybody, you know. They can't have a relationship with anybody. You find that deep within, that it's a manifestation of soul clutter. Yes, binding them. Jesus said, what does it profit a man, right? That if he gains the whole world and lose his own soul. In Matthew 16 and verse 20. A cluttered soul, my friends, is burdened with things that compete with the voice of God, Yemen, and the purposes to which he has called us to. A cluttered soul. You want to serve God, but you're saying, no, I've got to do this today, and tomorrow I have to do that, right? A cluttered soul does not trust God. Yeah, you want to give God your everything, but they're finding out that there are so many stuff going on. You want to surrender to God, but you find you cannot. The scriptures invites us, yes, and it said that we must lay aside. It is our responsibility to do so. I shared that with you yesterday, that we try to pray it away and we say, God, remove this, remove that from me, God. No, God has empowered you already, my friends, to put away those things, to put off the old man with all of his deeds, and to put on the new man, who is Christ. God has empowered us to do that because he has deposited himself within us. So it is my responsibility, it is your responsibility to walk in the discipline of the word, so that we can rid our soul from the clutter. Now, I do believe that where we go sometimes and stray away from God is because we don't read the Word of God. People go to church for many, many years now. They have never read through the scriptures. And maybe you don't have to even read through it, but period, people don't read the Word of God. The only way you and I are going to overcome the stuff that entangles, the stuff that binds us, the stuff that tries to hinder our purpose and our achievement, ladies and gentlemen, is to know what God is saying. But you can only know when you read His words and try to understand what is going on. You and I have been given the power. Yes, He is a true light that has entered every man that comes into this world. That's what the Bible said. Yeah, that God is that true light that has entered every man that enters into this world. The writer of Ecclesiastes chapter 3 also wants us to know that God has created everything beautiful in His mind. God, yes, has created you beautiful. God has placed within you, my brothers and sisters, Himself. He has planted eternity in our hearts. The scriptures share that with us, that there is a place in you, my friends, that is aware of the eternal purposes of God for your life. So even if you don't hear a preacher preach the word, even if you hide away from church, even if you feel like you don't want to go to church, God, amen, through the power of His Holy Spirit, through the eternal purposes, is going to speak to you wherever you are. God, my friends, dwells on the inside. He said, you are the temple. Yes, where He dwells. We are the temple of God, and we've got to keep the temple pure. We are the priest of the temple, that is our bodies, and which we must take care of, brothers and sisters, because God dwells on the inside. It is our responsibility
Yeah, to rid our lives, then you and I must want to take away those things. You and I must want to forgive people who does things to hurt people, who does things, purposefully. They do things to try to get you to stray away from the call that God has placed on your life. They try to get you to be anxious, to worry. Yeah, man, there is unforgiveness and bitterness in your heart. And the word invites us, ladies and gentlemen, that we must put away those things. Yeah, it is your responsibility. You have got to want to walk away from the clutter within your soul, in your mind, so that you can come back into the place where God has prepared for you. He is on the inside and he's speaking to you. I'm sure that God spoke to you this morning, last night, this morning, and even now while I speak, I'm sure that God is speaking to you. Yeah, God is saying something without you even hearing me as doing this devotional with you this morning. God has spoken, and who can turn it back? My friend, he said words to you this morning above the noise and above the chaos and things that you are encountering, some things that he spoke over you and in you this morning, then you know that that is God. Nobody else, no demonic force could generate what you heard this morning in your mind, in your spirit, in your heart, as God, yes, speaking clearly to you and saying, hey, this is the way. It's God who is saying to you this morning that you will hear a word, Yemen, behind you. You will know that God is speaking clearly. Amen. It is God who is inviting you by saying, come to me, all you that labor and are heavy laden. And he said, I will give you rest. God, my friends, wants you to know that this is who he is. He wants our hearts to be clean. Who shall ascend into the hill of the Lord, or who shall stand in his holy place? It is he that hath clean hands and pure heart. Yeah, who has not lifted up his soul to vanity, nor sworn deceitfully. He that backbiteth not with his tongue, or taketh up a reproach against his neighbor. It's the those are the people who make sure that their heart is clean. Yes, are the ones who is working at taking away the clutter out of their souls, out of their heart. Ladies and gentlemen, what is very interesting today in our religious world and in our religious communities and in our religious churches, people will fly from here. I've known and I've heard of people flying all the way. Some people go all the way to Costa Rica and go all the way in over to the Amazon to walk in bushes to hear God. Are you kidding me? You spend all this money to go somewhere out there to hear the voice of God. When God speaks from within you, God is on the inside, and you have gone all the way over yonder. They have gone all the way over yonder to search for God. Somebody told them that you have got to go, take time. And all those organizations who does that to people, it's a money-making organization that you have got to pay for this, pay for that, pay for the other. When you go, you don't have to go nowhere, my friends, to look for God. You've gone out in the wilderness saying you're going to look for God, and you're going to get a deeper experience with God. God speaks from within. God is dwelling within you, and you've got to just find the time to yield your bodies before God, because your body is a temple of the Holy Spirit. That's where God is, on the inside. And he talks this morning clearly to you. I pray that you and I will take the responsibility, yeah, man, to lay aside, clean up the house. Yeah, clean up the house. It is your responsibility. It is my responsibility to do so.

0: Hello, hello. Yes, it's that time again when the wonderful folks over at Elim Church of God, under the leadership of Reverend Marcia Pennicott, present their 2026 fish fry. It's still $35, still reasonable. And that's going to be on July 18th, Saturday, 12 p.m. at 150 West 3rd Street, yes, at the CB Jerk Center. 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
4: Hey, come here. Oh, no, look, my friend, let me get to the attention. All right, then. Gospel Assembly Church of Jesus Christ Apostolic present Gospel Explosion 2026 on Saturday, July 11. We're what?

Stephen, it not free. Me say a party that if it comes in. Hey, you think I let me tell? Also featuring GAC, Voice of Triumph. Me a talk it, choo-choo, God no. You want to know? Call the number 917

It is Friday, July 3rd, right? So we are on the verge of a grand celebration, and that's July 4th, which this nation will be celebrating 250 years of independence. Whoa, wow. There's a lot that could be said about that, you know. Yeah, man. But the mere fact is that there is a celebration, and some folks are off today, and will be off tomorrow. And it's going to be a long weekend for many folks out there this day, because the celebrations has already begun. 250 years of independence. And here we are, ladies and gentlemen, celebrating, you know, because I really feel that we, in many cases, can sing the song that we have prevailed. We have overcome forces, obstacles, and here we are. You may be the only one who have graduated, or the first one to have graduated from school, high school that is, and college, right, in your entire family. You may be the only one, Yemen, who as you can look back and say, you know, if it had not been for God on my side, then I would not be here this morning. You may be the only one in the family, yeah, who can truly take a keen look at yourselves and say, you know what? God has been good. Your mom, your dad, yeah, your aunts and uncles never really made it, but yeah, they imparted the wisdom, though, so that you can be here today. You've made your way to America one way or another. You got here, and you know, you don't have to even tell anybody how you got here, but you are here. And in many cases, America has changed your life. Yeah, if you've been here, you don't have to be here long for America to grow on you, to change your life. A lot of folks, it is manifested in their speech, you know. It's one of the first things that changes when people come to America. A lot of people, not everybody, but a lot of people who their speech change, the accent change within a week, you know, and all that. People do change, yeah. But you are in America. You came here, you got here, you came through that border, you got somebody to file and to put your documents in, that be from your native land, and you

hard. Yes, you have made it to many, many, many things. So we thank God for what he has done. Many got sick while here, and you got medical attention, you know, without even having the proper insurance documents and all that. You got work and so on. And America has somehow changed your lifestyle in one way or another. Of course, you have prevailed. Look at where you have come and how far you have come, and don't think that you are a failure. Many people just, you know, put their arms down, lay down everything, and say that they failed. No, you're here. You still have a chance to knock at the doors of opportunity. Yeah, you still can pick up yourself and say, you know what? I'm going to go again. I'm going to try again. I'm going to overcome this time, because you set your heart to do that. I'd love to hear from you this morning. You know, how has it changed your mind that being here in America, how has it changed your lives? What are some things that you can look at as an individual? Yeah, who you came, you left, when you left your homeland, then you left with really nothing, you know. You came, you took the opportunity, you came not even knowing where you're going to sleep. You came and you spent some time with your own relatives. And then guess what? After a week, 2 weeks maximum, your own relatives begin to complain about light and water. And they will complain that you're burning the light too long. You have light all night on, and you have television watching all night long. Well, mind you, it's their place and they have a right to complain. But, you know, things change when you come, when we get here, ladies and gentlemen. And everything, yeah, man, your best family member that you knew so well, and both, you know, you guys loved each other from back in the homeland. And when you came here, suddenly everything changed. They came before you and you tried to catch up, but things happened. Quarrel broke out, you know, families just separated. Husband came, wife came before husband, and the wife moved on ahead of the poor little man coming in, you know, not even understanding the culture of this new United States of America, not even knowing how to balance himself. Maybe she put him in another room and said, that's your room around there, sir. This is my room. You can't come into my room, because, you know, of one reason or the other. Those things happen, you know, to people who came here from different places, my brothers and sisters. And, you know, love to hear how it has changed you as an individual, some things that happened, and you can look back at it. You know, you weren't treated well by your family members. You know, you don't want to talk too loud for them to hear you, but you weren't treated well by them, but you overcame those obstacles that was in your way. You have a testimony, and that changed your life, because, you know, you should have been buried long, long time ago, but you survived. My goodness. I want to say a special morning to all the survivors, you know, who came to this land, home of the brave, that's it. And you determined in your mind that you are going to be successful. And amid the hardships, you have made it. You prevailed. Yeah, you came and you got your way through. However, you got your way through. Took a little married down there, so had a little divorce, and then got a little married. And you put on, you know, a new status. And then you begin to go back to school and work very hard. And you are here. Yeah, you have a reason to celebrate 250 years as an individual. America grows, and you had to grow with it. Yeah, sometimes you had to endure the cold dead of winter that in Jamaica or in the Caribbean somewhere, you would have stayed home if it rained too hard. You just decide that you're not going in to no work today because it is raining. Here, you still had to walk through the snow, and you still had to make your way up to work in spite of, you know,

You have to bear the cold and do what you have to do. You are here. You have survived. You overcame some things. You struggled. But now you have a little money put away in the bank. Yeah, man. You have a little money put away in that 401k where you now can even buy a house. Yeah, if you bought a house, yeah, you made it. You're still struggling with it, but you made it. You know, we have reason to rejoice. So it's July 3rd and some folks are home. The celebrations are on today. Tomorrow, the big day of July 4th, 250 years. You are a part, especially here in New York. New York City, that's so nice. There, somebody named it twice. You are here and you took a bite out of the apple, the big apple. My God. And look at you now. I want you to count your blessings. Yeah, man. I ask you to name them one by one from the day you step off the plane to the day to where you are right now. Looking back at your journey, you can certainly say that, you know. Yeah, man. I prevailed. Yeah. It was hard, ladies and gentlemen, but... Bye.

0: This is where it is, ladies and gentlemen, on a morning like this. It is beautiful, right? The sun is shining on the outside. It's very, very warm, humid out there. But there you are, right? Here you are, picking up the pieces and heading out again to work. Yeah, or heading home from work. A long night of struggles, a long night of hard work. But you are here, right? America, wow. Tomorrow we'll be gathering in the park, Brush Park, 555 South 3rd Avenue, and that is in Mount Vernon, where we're going to celebrate an all-white Caribbean Jerkfest, ladies and gentlemen. It's going to be awesome, right? The music, the food, the culture, the people, the flags waving, the people dancing, the music beaten. Yeah, it's going to be awesome. Mikey Spice, Jabez, Golda McFarlane, Kevin Heat, and so many, many others are going to be there. Brother Paul in the house. It can be the musical vibration tomorrow. And, you know, you and I can celebrate it because we made it through. We made it. We have come so far. And we want to thank God for that. Good morning. Pleasant morning to you.
1: A blessed good morning, Bishop Martin.
0: A blessed good morning.
1: I'm on my way going to work. Yeah, I was listening to you on the train. I'm coming into work. Yeah.
0: Who is this, Sister Dan Dan?
1: Friday. Yes, indeed.
0: Morning, Sister Dan Dan. Good morning. Happy Friday.
1: Happy glorious Friday. Mm-hmm. Can't wait for tomorrow, Jubilee. In the park, Bushwick Park.
0: Yes, man. Brush Mount Park Vernon comes alive. Yeah.
1: Yes, that's where it is. God's still life, everyone come out and have a wonderful, glorious time in Jesus.
0: Yeah, man.
1: And God, where I say, Bishop, every time. God, where I say,
0: God,
1: all the way to glory.
0: Yes, family, we said
1: all the way to Calvary, he went there.
0: Yes. You know, you said it, you know, then, Sister Dan Dan, God we say, right? God first, family second, and we take third position, you know, so you have to put God, and you put family, and you put yourself there. But there are cases where you put yourself first, of course, which you have a right to, because you work hard in this country. You work to make it, you have made it. If you come here and you're still here and you have some hard times, you overcame those stuff and you are settled in right now, you know, kind of mellowing out because you have worked really hard in this country. You have a right to celebrate, so you have a right to be in the park tomorrow to come jump around, skip around and dance, because you know you're a part, whether or not people believe it, then you are a part of these 250 year celebrations, right? So don't stay home, man. You come out and celebrate it, right?
1: So God be the glory, Bishop. We do our dues. We do our dues in this country.
0: Yes, you know? We have.
1: Our forefather, have get the lick on their back all over.
0: Can you imagine that?
1: Give God thanks and praise.
0: Can you imagine that? There is so much to celebrate in the end then, because, you know, we wash their clothes, we clean their house, we take care of their children, our children. Four parents' children had to be in the cotton field, and they didn't get no schooling and all that, you know. And when you look back 250 years, celebrate it, because the opportunities are right there at your fingertips, even though underneath you've got to be aware the little things are still there. But use the opportunities that you have right now and continue to build yourself in this nation. It's there at your fingertips. You sit before your computer, you have the world right there at your fingertips, and you can be anything you want to be. And when you're 70 and 75 in this country, you can be anything. Use it, man. So come out and celebrate, you know, come out and wave your flag, jump around, skip about and dance. That's true.
1: Amen, Bishop. And the only time when I use it is when Father God calls us home to glory land. But as long as you have breath, you have life.
0: Yes.
1: And Jesus is the bread of life, you know?
0: There you go.
1: And he's love. He's love all over the globe. He's love. Mm-hmm. I would just want to come together in unity, because unity is strength.
0: Yes.
1: But continue to love our brother and sister and neighbor and be our brother and sister keeper and just continue to do the work of the Lord and shed love in the park, man. Kill them with love. No hate around here.
0: No hate love, around
1: love,
0: here.
1: Love. Yes, I love where I deal with.
0: I love that.
1: I love where I say, Bishop. I love where I say.
0: Love
1: all
0: we
1: the
0: say.
1: Way to Calvary. Daddy Amen. Went for us. And we are setting the mark, you know, and us, the Holy Spirit mark is upon us. Yes, blood is upon us. So we know what we're supposed to do already. Just always show love
0: yes.
1: to each and everyone, you know, because God is love. No, no, for nobody at all. But always remember that God is love. And he set the rules for us. And we are following the example. We are lifting up the bloodstained and a banner wherever we go.
0: That's right.
1: We are the shame of the gospel of Christ. We are blazing it. Blazing the fire tomorrow.
0: Yes,
1: it
0: man.
1: Hot, yeah, man. All the way. Yes, man.
0: Come and celebrate it tomorrow. Come and jump around.
1: Yeah.
0: Come run around the park because, you know, the vibrations, you know, everything is going to be so put together. And the vibrations in the park is going to give everybody that vibe to run around and celebrate. Just do it. Yeah, because you worked hard in this place. And even if you are a visitor, you know, somebody come in as a visitor, then reasons to jump around because, you know, your family, your relatives work hard in this country. So take a moment, borrow some of their freedom and their achievements and come jump around in the park and celebrate it. Yeah, that's what's going to be
1: Amen,
0: happening.
1: Amen, Bishop. That's what it is. That is it. That is it around here.
0: Mm-hmm.
1: Yes.
0: Yeah,
1: yes,
0: we...
1: Bishop. I'm so excited, Bishop. I can't wait till tomorrow. I'm
0: can't
1: telling you, man.
0: Not sure.
1: Yes.
0: It's coming.
1: As a cock crow tomorrow, me rise up.
0: Mm-hmm.
1: Yeah.
0: Mm-hmm. Up
1: yes.
0: and ready yes. to go. Up and ready.
1: Up and ready on the road because... tomorrow is a holiday schedule, you know?
0: Mm-hmm.
1: So God's spare life, I'm pulling out early. I'm early bird,
0: early.
1: You know? That's what it is. Early bird catch the most worm. Yeah.
0: That's what we say.
1: Continue to show love.
0: Mm-hmm.
1: Yes, man.
0: Thank you so much, Dandan. Good to hear you, my sister.
1: Yeah.
0: And we say...
1: I have it locked.
0: Yeah, man. Keep it locked right there. The concourse crew.
1: I have it locked. While I'm working, I have it locked. While I'm going into the job now, I have it locked.
0: Got it locked.
1: Yes.
0: Got it locked.
1: Yes, I have it locked. Yes. Don't put a dial. Yes.
0: Ooh, I love it. Good morning. Good morning.
1: Take care, Bishop. Love you.
0: You too.
1: Entire reader listeners this morning. Have a God-blessed morning. And each and every one, always spread love out there. Always do good. Thank you, Bishop. Be blessed.
0: All righty. Have a good one. It's beautiful, ladies
1: you
0: and
1: too,
0: gentlemen.
1: Bishop.
0: The most wonderfulest people in the world, I tell you. I meet them here in the mornings. Good morning. 718-374-5999.
2: This is the morning.
0: Cruising with you on Friday morning.
2: Everything turns.
0: I want to hear from you.
2: And

0: Yeah, man. Everybody need to know, you know. Everybody need to just know, say, you have a testimony. Came into this place and you worked very hard.
1: You never gave up.
0: You didn't settle for anything less, but you give yourself and you have a right to celebrate. And we're inviting you to the park tomorrow. Good morning. Morning time to you. I'm getting so excited that I forget that the phone even rang, you know. Good morning.
2: Pastor Martin, you're
0: sure I'm sound like you're on the road.
2: Yes, you're sure I'm gone.
0: It sounds like you're on the road. Tell me what's going on.
2: The
0: show
2: on the road.
0: Take off.
2: Good morning.
0: The show slap way in the Bronx. In the Bronx. Did you know, Dana, that?
2: Did you know that
0: the Bronx is the only borough that is a part of the mainland USA? The Bronx, you know. Queens and Brooklyn and Manhattan and all them is little islands. Yeah, the people, you see, you notice you have to cross bridge to go over there. Yeah.
2: Yeah.
0: Yeah, man. So yeah. When they come over here, we soon start to ask them for them visa when they come through because they're coming over here.
2: you know, you see the color cement now, they're far from me.
0: Yeah, where were you?
2: Where me live. Because him sure where I'm there, mm-hmm. but him not tell exactly where I'm at.
0: He
2: just spin the camera and him say, see, oh, no, me say, yeah, he that color.
0: You
2: because
0: know the
2: he's
0: place,
2: full right there. Yes. Mm-hmm.
0: So he was close to you?
2: Yeah, he was close to me. Yeah.
0: That's
2: like the CB jerk. Mm-hmm. Two block from me, you know.
0: Yeah.
2: Yeah.
0: Wow.
2: Yeah, me walk, go there, go buy food.
0: You mean the restaurant that he was at?
2: No, the CB Jerk Center where Champion gonna have their fish fry.
0: Mm-hmm. Oh, okay. Let me tell you where it is. Hold on. That CB Jerk Center at 150 mm-hmm. West 3rd Street,
2: yes.
0: Mount Vernon.
2: Yes.
0: That is where. Yes. That is where. Lord, you're gonna beat me up.
2: What's your name?
0: No, man. Stephanie, going to be
2: and yeah, gonna and, have her fish fry.
0: And what her sister name again? Oh my God, I don't remember. She listening, you know. Forgive me, but they're going to have the big fish fry, and that is going to be on the 18th of July. Mm-hmm. Wow,
2: yeah,
0: I'm looking forward. Going to be there 18th of July. Wait a minute, I'm going to be there.
2: Stephanie, just morning. Two block away.
0: And Latoya, morning to Uno. Morning, guys. They are the most, welcoming persons when you walk into the restaurant over on 4th Avenue. Yeah, that's the Royal Caribbean Delight place. Then
2: yeah.
0: Before you come through the door, you know, Stephanie, you have this broad smile that reaches from ear to ear. And Latoya have this welcoming beautiful smile that they say, Pastor Bishop Martin, before I got through the door now, Bishop, everybody turn around and look at me. I feel like a celebrity has gone into Oliver.
2: If we walk in there, Stephanie, they're not going to recognize me because you're this morning.
0: No, man, they're going to recognize
2: so
0: you. I tell
2: not
0: you, so. Listen, all you have to do is put on the heels and go in there. And they're going to say,
2: no. I wonder when I go up with your heels, you know, Pastor Martin. Well, they might recognize me. Well, everybody in a super stuff, so.
0: Donna, anywhere you go into, I tell you to wear the heels because people is just going to pass you. If they don't see the heels, you understand? And that gingerly walk that you walk when you come in, everybody going to say, there she goes, ladies and gentlemen. We know that walk. We have been to the banquets. We have been to the birthday celebrations. We have been to places, and we know that walk. That must be Donna Radio. Donna, let me ask a question. You have always been asking me questions. My turn now to ask you a question. Right? America. Tell me a little bit of how America has changed you for all the time that since you came here.
2: Well, it has changed me to be more fashionable.
0: Mm.
2: It let me can have multiple shoes.
0: Mm.
2: and clothes. It make me more independent. If me did work with a Jamaica, I bet me ambition when me come in. Because of people. You know, Pastor Martin, for me, the people, some of the people that I came across when I just got here, well, Ian, people them, you know, I mean, notice, when people see your potential, I think they just give you that fight because they see you're driven, you see your drive. Them don't navigate you through and say, you know, this is the road you go through, and then you back up, and you know, because they see, they do everything for just see your downfall.
0: Them start to quarrel about light, not you, and water.
2: Everything, and you know.
0: Every time you come through the door, how much food you're
2: eating,
0: and
2: me just
0: so on.
2: Come here. Yeah, you tell me just come here. I'm coming here February 5th, 2000. I get my work next week. I don't know how I get it. I've never known not more nanny work. Because, you see, when the mother say, if you put Daniel on time out, I say to her, what do you mean the time out? How you go out? I never know. Anyway, long story short, just when me come here, I may get 300 a week. Just as they put me in a one little room, you know, we don't know how me sensible, because every time me stand up, my head lick up, because me not member say fi duck. Yeah? Anyway.
0: You need to listen to the preacher. No, you've never heard the lady preaching saying, duck, you never hear that? I must send you that little clip when she preaching and saying, "Duck, you should hear that." You know, then you'd have known where to hold on your head before you're going into that basement or wherever.
2: No, the attic.
0: The attic.
2: Pastor Martin, I don't know. Oh, me still has sense. And you see, when it's summer, oh Jesus, you can't turn in there. I'm sleeping in the hallway.
0: You're baking.
2: Open all the door.
0: Oh my God.
2: So, you see, when we also come in on Friday, me only saw a little paper drop through the window where did it?
0: Yeah, and what the people say?
2: Yes! Half a rent, pay cable, pay light, and every morning me walk it gone. Till one day me meet this girl named Faith. And she saw you look, so me said, me get the money and it done already. She said, what you mean? Me said, me go home, me have to go pay light. And she said, yeah, idiot. If you pay like that, then pay half too. He said, back foot. You give me sense. Pastor Martin is evening and I go home and piece of paper drop. I push it back out there. But it's take it and fling it back out there.
0: Oh.
2: Yes.
0: And what happened?
2: Back out.
0: And then what you did? And
2: I said, look, me I did idiot for a couple of weeks. Me I sense now. All of we in there. If me if you pay like cable everything, it's either me pay the light and you pay cable, but me not pay everything. Nothing not go so.
0: Then
2: and so comes now. And you see, when me do that now, oh, Jesus, I pay a problem. Walk, follow me now. Every minute, they call police for me. Hello?
0: Police actually came?
2: Yes. Yeah. Because, you see, then take me out of the liquor part, that's where my head, and they put me in a living room now, so I feel like some upgrade. So me now excited now, so me always a clean up, and clean up my liquor doorway, so when you're looking after them all, you wonder if a jungle then live. Yeah. And you know, I laugh at and you see me go to work, you know, come back, you know, she do I hear, you know, and just get out of my door, you know, Pastor Martin.
0: Yeah, and you must clean
2: up. To her, yes, I'm security. Why you do that? Oh, I don't care. I just grab it here, Pastor Martin. And sleep all with the carpet. I have to go down much flight a step. I'm just hauling down. Blung, blung, blung, blung, blung. And the last step, I just kick out through the door. And she called police. But you see, when the police come, the police, I start out, the police realize that I wasn't the problem.
0: Because
2: when I explain, it was, you see, sometimes when people call police on you, once you can speak up, you know,
0: yeah,
2: they can split the difference and
0: they
2: see who is the problematic person. And they see that it was her. And they gave me a pink slip and said, if she interfere with me, which part of New York shall me figure? You see, when the police gone, I said,
0: You took your liberty. You took your liberty.
2: Yes, I'm spin my roll. She just stand up and couldn't come near me. So I have a pink paper, a flash of fun. Hello.
0: Oh,
2: but everybody have a story.
0: I know, you know, everybody have a story of how it all unfurled for them when they came here. You know, I've just heard about stories because I don't know. I really don't know. I didn't get no harsh treatment like that when in coming here, you know. But I know that I've heard stories and I sit down and said, really? You know, people did that. People said that. People gone through all of those things. I mean, one lady called me one time. No, I met her and she wanted to talk to me. And she said, Pastor, I cannot even tell you the things that I'm going through. You know, she said it's embarrassing to talk about it, what they did to her and the things that she go through. And I just sit there and bawl with her. That's all I could do, you know, because it's inhumane for somebody to go through things like them there and not getting crazy. She could have gone. That was the only time I saw her, so I don't know what happened later on. All I could do was to pray for her, because I never saw her again. I had no way of contacting her. She just came and she just dropped the burden right on me and by telling, because sometimes all some people want to do in a donor is talk, you know. They don't want to hear back anything.
2: Yeah.
0: They just want to release the burden like that. And that's what she did. It was painful hearing the things that she went through. And I said, oh my God. You know, some people would have just packed their bag and just go back home to their homeland, because it's not right for people to be treated that way.
2: It's bad. Mm-hmm. And you know what I never liked, Pastor Martin? Mm-hmm. You come up, you don't really come up with a lot of money, because maybe $200-$300.
0: Mm-hmm.
2: Then no, say you're a visitor. Whatever you come with, then take you for a year. All right, fine. You're in there. Then put out their laundry. Mm-hmm. Then put out everything. All right, you do it. All right, you get up and you get one day.
0: Mm-hmm.
2: And they're again not working.
0: Right.
2: And they still leave the laundry and you feel do. And that they used to do me now. I'm used to logo in a Pastor Martin.
0: Oh, my God. You know.
2: And so comes me, didn't met Debbie and defeated.
0: What do you mean?
2: Because she always want it. Huh?
0: What do you mean?
2: Where's the Pastor? That's how I met Debbie undefeated at the laundry, because I always have this heap of laundry.
0: Oh.
2: Remember, you don't know Debbie undefeated. Mm-mm. Yeah, man. You met Debbie. She called in already, man.
0: Yeah.
2: And she that talk about the false idol and her husband there, Jamaica.
0: Okay.
2: You remember?
0: I kind of vaguely remember the story.
2: Yeah, Debbie undefeated. Yeah.
0: That's the name, Debbie undefeated?
2: I was better see J. Gear than you. Me no know why.
0: Because she's an overcomer. That's why she win all the battles. Yeah. No, but really and truly, you know, some people really have gone through, you know, they go through the whole thing and they survive and they can look back today.
2: Because look, Pastor Martin,
0: mm-hmm.
2: they have to wash my clothes, Ian clothes, Sharon clothes, the mother clothes, Kerry clothes, Damian clothes, and Brandon.
0: Oh my God. You were the home engineer, you know, the maid, which is the engineer, really, because you kept the house clean and all that.
2: Yeah.
0: And you had to still go out and do your day's work and come back, and then the money take away from you, and you have to pay for this and that. Unfair, not true. But, you know, it made you, you know, Donna, it made you who you are today.
2: Me did owe me from me Jamaica, because me work from Dumbe. So only come hard more. It just come put out the more in my parents. Yeah.
0: So these were building blocks then. Let's say that they are building blocks, right? For you and for anybody else who is listening and have gone through that. Those are building blocks that you learn to step up on. You know, you climb to where you are now. And you can look back and say, it was hard, you know, but it was worth it. Yeah, man. It was hard, but worth it. And you can celebrate that today, that you never gave up. You never allowed them to win. You know, you stood your ground, and you are who you are today because the things that came at you made you better. Even though sometimes I know you must have been bitter, you know, but you overcame those things, and today you are much better. And you also have the wisdom to guide some people who just come.
2: Yes, and I have learned a lot through all of this. Because you know how my stopwatch? When I pack up for me, I go out with mine. I say, all I close them and come. I say, yeah, for 10 fingers, I don't have one, I better use that. I don't wash none of the clothes again. Oh, mommy, did you hear me say, I'm going to call your poopa too? So, Pastor Martin, you know, you know what I have? Pastor, me know him, be a fight, you know, Pastor Martin.
0: Oh, Jesus.
2: But what I have learned, just being here and dealing with in-laws and dealing with families, is to always have your own. And you make a lot of mistake. Well, I make a lot of mistake.
0: Yes.
2: Because when they bought the house at Claremont, I got the basement, so I was happy to say yes. I have my own entrance, my independence. Yes, I'm

0: invest, fix up your everything. That was the wrong move. But because you don't have guidance, I thought at the time I was doing the right thing. But if your name is not on documents, don't invest in people's property.
1: You got
0: make
1: that right.
0: Make sure it is yours. Yes, Pastor Martin, me learn. Yes, and if you cannot have certain leverage to have certain things in this country, wait until you can, because people will always hold that little dangle over you. Are we cut off this, you know, are we this? Wait until you can. If you can't have it on your own, go buy one prepaid.
1: Yes,
0: a still number. No, I'm serious, Pastor Martin. Nobody have a story. Because at first, she had my phone. And every slip, I go and cut it off. Yes.
1: Wow.
0: And then I take the subway, and now people guide me. Now I go sprint and get my one line. You see, when she says she cut you off, I don't even make she flips to finish. Me just fling it. Me say, see, they chop it now.
1: Chop it off, right?
0: Yeah. Me say, this your chance.
1: Seem like they want to interfere with your line even right now. They're breaking up your line.
0: Nobody can interfere with the radio.
1: Oh, you live, learn. You know, but...
0: And it fills you to be a better person if you have ambition.
1: Yes.
0: All of this will make you strive to higher heights and elevate yourself and show them, look... I am up here.
1: That's right.
0: And
1: that's
0: never
1: right.
0: You put me there. And me and God put me there.
1: Nobody can stop you. Nobody. Only if you decide that you're going. Only if you decide that you're going to sit down, you know, and do nothing, and you can't blame them and say they stop you. No, you know.
0: No.
1: Some people sit back and say it's because them never treat me good, or because they did that and all that. Why I'm still a failure? No, man. Nobody can stop you but you. You know, you are your greatest threat. The greatest enemy is you. And so you have to learn that early when you come to this country and know that, you know, you have got to push yourself out there. Go all when you feel like you don't want to go. Get up and go, right? Walk even when it's snowing. Go out there, because that day when it is snowing, a lot of people might not turn up to work. You are there, you get the job, and you're gone. So you have to be determined, you know, in this country. If you don't move with America, America going to move, leave you.
0: And you know what I did next? I start go to school, because that's how I learned little proper English, you know, because back then we used to write how we talk, you know.
1: Yeah.
0: And then, yes, I'm used to write, and me, I write to you, me, I say, how you do me there? You know, me say, them wicked up here. But then, don't laugh, Pastor Marcy. I want my excuses now, listen, and Sister Polly. And you see, when we started that school, you know, Mr. Cook was my teacher. He was very nice, very nice.
1: Yeah.
0: And then he said to write, like, you know, a little story about yourself.
1: Right.
0: And me put in, the man couldn't understand nothing. So he said, Dion, up here. I said, okay. And he said, look, when you are writing a poem or a letter, you have to give a little distant. You have to have a paragraph. You know, you cannot write close like that. Give it a little distant. And we said, oh, hello, Pastor Martin, talk to me nice now, no? Yeah, we can edit. Yes, we can write a proper comprehension.
1: You write your own story now. Tell them about that. No, nobody can talk
0: then,
1: to you.
0: We did put, dear, you know, dear, I have dear. So me say, dear, but no, T-H-E-R-E is for place. But me did put one sentence and put person. He said, come here. You don't use this for person. T-H-E-I-R. He said, talk to me nice. No, he's a cook. Hello, Pastor Martin. And then when the meet on the name of I elevate, you know. Yeah, we can stand up and talk.
1: Of
0: all right.
1: Course, you could give a speech now. Even when you come to church, you can give your speech and nobody can say nothing to you.
0: Well, Pastor Martin, I'm listening. Thank you.
1: So proud of you, I tell you that. So you. Proud of you. Keep on going.

0: morning, Sister Kayon. Good morning to you. Quote unquote crew in the house, in the building, right? Yeah, man. Quote unquote crew in the building. I know it's hard, but don't ever give in. No. Morning time, Sister Jenny Bless. Sister Jenny Bless, are you from Clarendon? Sister Jenny Bless. Jenny Bless, are you from the beautiful parish of Clarendon? You gotta let me know, you know. Put it in the chat. Let me know.
1: And like you're running out of options. Nowhere to turn.
0: You know, we've provided a place for you to celebrate all of what we're talking about, you know. And that's tomorrow, July 4th, ladies and gentlemen. Brush Park, Mount Vernon, 555 3rd Avenue, Mount Vernon, tomorrow. Yes. Park will be vibrating.

0: Collins will be there in the park, and I'll tell you that the coconut dumpling, you know, dumplings, because it's going to be a lot of coconut dumplings tomorrow in the park, and brothers and sisters, gonna be jumping out of the pot.
1: Okay.
0: Yeah, man.

Long, Long Nights of Crying. Natural. Ja, Painful Nights. You lost hope and you thought it was over. Oh, China, bless you from St. Elizabeth. Where in St. Elizabeth you from, though? I'm telling you to take a stand. My wife and I lived in Junction. Fight for yourself and you'll make it over. I'm from Clarendon and she is, I am from Clarendon and she's from Manchester. Mm-hmm. We lived in St. Elizabeth, guys. Beautiful people.

0: And there were times when you wanted to send a little money home, you know, because you had family home and you couldn't even do that because of the pressures. Yeah. Good morning, morning time. Good morning.
1: Good morning. Good morning, Superman.
0: Good morning.
1: Pastor, Bishop.
0: Good morning.
1: It's lovely hearing your voice. I was just cleaning my, wiping off some dust off my radio.
0: Mm-hmm.
1: And I look up there and I saw dust like crazy. And start wiping, and I'm listening to you guys. Dust don't leave me alone.
0: You know?
1: The place is dusty.
0: Mm-hmm. You know, so, my pastor, my overseer used to preach it, you know, and he said that that is why man gives so much trouble, because man is
1: my dust.
0: Man a dust. Just dust, just dust, just dust.
1: Just dust, just
0: man a dust.
1: Man a dust. We all are dust at some point in time.
0: Who am I talking to, though? Tell me.
1: This is Sister Jasmine,
0: Sister
1: your favorite.
0: Jasmine.
1: Your favorite. Your favorite. One of your favorites.
0: You know, the park is going to be uptight tomorrow. You know,
1: I know. Jasmine. The park is on top of things.
0: The
1: it's on top of the town.
0: Like, I could feel the vibrations again.
1: I know.
0: I can hardly wait. Oh, my God.
1: Me too.
0: Mm-hmm.
1: But I want to know, how this coconut dumpling tastes? I never had it.
0: Well, you're going to taste it tomorrow, you know.
1: Wow.
0: Today we're going shopping, and I don't know where Colors is going to go, but I know there's going to be a crowd, because anywhere this young man turn up, then people just gather, you know, Sister Jasmine.
1: Yeah. I know.
0: Today is the shopping day. We're going to pick up.
1: So you're going to do the dumplings?
0: No, Colors is the one who does the dumplings, you know.
1: You don't know how to cook?
0: Who, me? I can cook. I can cook. I really can.
1: Cooking?
0: No, my mother taught me to cook, you know.
1: Oh, lovely.
0: I used to be in the kitchen with her, and she rolled, when she does, she need the flour, she rolled the dumpling, and I just press it out in my hand middle like that, bang, in the pot. Uh-huh. Yeah, that's how it takes to work.
1: So me don't have to bring tin boom to eat with it?
0: No, son, no, man, no, no, you have to, don't carry nothing, just come. The coconut dumpling is as tasty as ever, just as it is, you know? You don't have to add nothing to it. But then there'll be other things in the park that you can...
1: I know.
0: A little bit of jerk chicken, some...
1: I was there last year.
0: Yeah, some jerk pork to it. You can put all those little things to it and make it even more tasty.

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0: Hello, hello, hello. Yes, it's that time again when the wonderful folks over at Elim Church of God, under the leadership of Reverend Marcia Pennicott, present their 2026 Fish Fry. 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

0: spot them there. 1305 East Gunny Road in a Bronx. 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
1: So when me, I said, they not no number. Give me a number, make me call them then now.
0: No, of course, they got number. You can call Jerry, he my manager and my friend. 646-234-8856. That's a Jerry. And then if you want to tailoring alteration or posteriness, you know, call Rolly. Yes, 646-538-2734. When we say Razor Express, then bad, then turn up. Your head are going to look beast and then gone.
2: Hey, come here. Oh, no, look, my friend. No, let me get to the attention. All right, then. Gospel Assembly Church of Jesus Christ Apostolic present Gospel Explosion 2026 on Saturday, July 11. We're 140 West 1st Street, Mount Vernon, New York. Admission $40. And guess who? Me friend, Stephen Peninsulin will be in town alongside Brother Patrick Reed, Brother Paul Marlon Anderson, Sister Sakisha, MC, Brother Ron, you're no good again, Stephen. It's not free. Me say a $40 if he comes in. Hey, you think I let me tell? Also featuring GAC, Voice of Triumph. Me a talking choo-choo, God no. You want to know? Call the number 917-767-9138 or 347-557-2217. Gospel Explosion, July 11, 2026. Mount Vernon, he's sitting, turn up, he gone. Me ready? Boom!
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4: And into the World Cup last 16 on Thursday, thoroughly outclassing their opponents in a 3-0 knockout win with a brace from Mikel Oyarzabal and a Pedro Parro header. The European champions controlled possessions and sliced through the Austrian defense in a typical dominant performance in Los Angeles as Hollywood stars Penelope Cruz, Javier Bermeneb, and singer Rosalia cheered on. Now, World Taekwondo Jamaica, WTJ, is celebrating 3 podium finishes after members of its peak performance taekwondo team represented Jamaica at the AAU National Championships in Fort Lauderdale, Florida. Kennedy Bento, Alexandra Nato, and Axania Nato each medaled, capping a strong showing for the island's rising international program. That's the complete news package on GGFM 90.1. I am Cindy Martin. Thanks for staying tuned. The next newscast will be at 12 midday.
5: Lord have mercy, my sister. Hey, whoa. Watch me, boy, colors. You know colors, eh? Lord have mercy. What a one you're good. Lord, a one you're good. What a jumble this would be. A really big bass colors would be there, eh? Why?
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1: So many people are hurting right now. They're going through a lot. But God is able.

somebody. What you're going through right now, it's not easy. What you're going through right now, it's a lot of pain. What you

0: definitely getting better and better, and of course getting better, not bitter. Through the process, right? I said through the process, same thing.
1: I will wait through the process. I will wait.
0: Yeah, man, gonna apply my heart to wisdom too. Gotta continue to work, and just to know that, you know, there's really no little easy day. You know, you have to take it if you want a break, if you want a vacation. You just have to take your vacation, go cruising, go somewhere, man. Yeah, but the process continues. You gotta keep at it. You gotta keep knocking. You gotta keep building. Yeah, and to wait on the Lord, because your strength will be renewed. Good morning, morning radio, Pastor Owen Z. Martin here with you, and the excitement, ladies and gentlemen, of what's happening 250 years, right? Mm-hmm. And we've provided the celebrations. Brushfire comes alive. Let me take my call. It's good morning, morning time.
2: Good morning, sir.
0: Good morning, sir.
2: Blessings, sir. Blessings, man. What a beautiful day.
0: It's good to hear your voice, sir. It's good to catch up with you. It's good to know that we can connect, right? Like this on the morning show. Yeah, man, it's a pleasure. Through the process. Have you been through the process?

0: You've been through there. Are you still going through? Which one?
1: You know, once you have purpose over your life, you know, your purpose is also your process, you know, sir.
0: You could preach. You could preach, I tell you that. Yeah, man.
1: Yeah.
0: Only a preacher, preacher could say that. Only a preacher know that. You know?
1: Yeah, so we're going through it. We're going through it because it's a part of our journey.
0: Mm-hmm.
1: Our cause, you know, because you see, our gift is good enough, sir.
0: Mm-hmm.
1: And our gift will open the doors, but our gift will not allow us to see through that door enough. Your calling that will allow you to sit on the throne, you know.
0: You sound like you sound like you could preach. Ladies and gentlemen, none other than my brother Kevin Heat catching up with me this morning, and he's ready to preach like that, you know. I want to welcome you, sir, to another morning, right? I think this is maybe the second or the third time we're catching up on radio to talk, and it is a wonderful pleasure to be able to connect with you right here in New York City. So nice, somebody named it twice, right? It's good to have you and prove it with me. How are you? Welcome, and how are you?
1: I am excited. Well, I must say you are the one of the first person who interviewed me in New York, and approximately 6 years ago, and I'm indeed privileged to be here on the line with you, TKOB. And 26, but many people passed away, so indeed it's a blessing. You're still here, and I'm still here.
0: You're making me blush right now, you know. You're making me just blush in front of all these wonderful people.
1: Yes, man.
0: Wow. Yes, but that's good. Happy that I was able to be a part of your journey, right?
1: Yes, sir. Thank you so much. And Phil.
0: Yeah, man. Still a part of your journey. We connected in Jamaica. We connected at a show.
1: Man.
0: And all those good things. Now you are here, and you are on the lineup for the All White Caribbean Gospel Jerk Fest taking place in Brush Park. And that's tomorrow. Ladies and gentlemen, Kevin Heat, I'm telling you, he is a dominant, not just a performer, but a guy who does what he does and show you Jesus same time as he does it, right? What can we expect tomorrow in the park?
1: In the park tomorrow is a wonderful opportunity for a renewal of the mind.
0: Mm-hmm.
1: I would just want to extend that women, I'm asking you to have a chance to buy a ticket for your husband or a friend. I would love for all men to find themselves out. Because, you know, men are going through mental and depression inside, cry, you know.
0: Mm-hmm.
1: So I would love to see all the men coming out. Because for this year, I'm targeting the men that we can have a better society and a better home. So tomorrow, my first time at Bushy Park to see the men lead from the front, bringing out their family, having a wonderful day. And not just performance, but ministry. You know that you can see God through each and every one of us as minister in our different and our unique way as God called us to be. So tomorrow I'm expecting God to move, soul to be saved, and the renewal of the mind, and to remain focused and understand our kingdom agenda on earth. That is what I'm looking forward to tomorrow.
0: Wow, it's a great way to look at what we are trying to, you know, show to the Caribbean community. We are a people who love to have great time right across the Caribbean, you know, and you being a part of it is a way of uniting the whole Caribbean to come together. People from the Eastern Caribbean, people from the Leeward Islands, from the Windward Islands, hearing Kevin Heat on, you know, on songs like, hold on, let me find a song for you that some people don't even know that is you, you know. So let me drop the track for a minute, and they're gonna say, oh, is him that? Got to be in the park.
1: Yeah.

0: You know, the park will be like vibrating on tomorrow, July 4th, with a champion performer. I mean, a champion Christian gospel artist like Kevin.
1: I mean, sir, I've been swallowed, you know.
0: Mm-hmm.
1: I've been swallowed, you know, people come to expect a testimony as well. You know, every one of us have testimony. Some of us are afraid to give it, and we're afraid of what people might say. And not because they overcome, you know, but I overcome. But tomorrow, lineup, I'm going to be telling you, it's a great, you have Jade Bez, you have Golda McFarlane, who is going to be there. You have Brother Paul Clavers, you have Junior Music, you have Colors, you have Sydney, you have Reggae Pastor, you have Mighty Spice. Oh my God, and you're getting your ticket for $150, my brother. I was looking at it last night, and I see some ticket all about in New York for $100 and something. For what? I don't know, but everybody to each his own. So I'm just saying, if you can't make it, still buy a ticket for a worthy cause, because I just believe this movement and the organization is going somewhere.
0: Wow.
1: You know, my purification all white signify that. Get your ticket and everybody knows Bushy Park. It's my first time. I've never been there before. Oh my goodness. I want to celebrate tomorrow at 5 South 3rd Avenue MC Mount Vernon. You don't want to miss me.
0: I love the vibe. You don't want to miss me. I love the vibe. I love the energy already, right? I really love the energy. And what I'm getting from you, getting ready to soar like an eagle, you know? That's what you said, you know. I'm above.
1: Nobody ever believed in me. No one believed in me.
0: Mm-hmm.
1: No one believed, not even me of my own self, didn't believe in me. And to say where God took me from the rubbish bin.
0: From your sleepless nights and all that.
1: From the street, pushing hand cars. People spitting my face, people saying all sorts of stuff, and I still rise to the occasion. A man who put a rope around my neck when I was 17 years old.
0: Jesus.
1: From both of a tree.
0: Oh my God.
1: Still here. Even from the garbage bin for over 6 years. I'm still here. Oh my goodness. We come out of a church accident. Four people died. Leave me alone. They pronounce me dead. I'm still here, sir. I am still here.
0: Oh God. I talk about purpose, man. Mm-hmm.
1: Yes, man. I'm serious. I'm expecting everybody to just come on tomorrow. Maybe we have a whopper of siren Jesus. You know what I mean? I can't wait. I can't wait.
0: He's amazing. I tell you that. He is amazing.

0: That's the voice of Kevin Heat, ladies and gentlemen. Wrap your arms around me. It is a powerful, powerful, powerful moment this morning as we walk, talk, and share. You know, Kevin, the testimony, you know, earlier on I was asking the folks, how has America changed you, right, since you're living here? And a lot of people maybe are afraid to talk about it, you know, but you come to America and the first week, some people, all that changed for some people was the twang, you know, they begin, their tongue got sprained and they start to talk like that, you know. But America has helped a lot of us in certain ways, in that we don't give up, right? We never gave up. We kept on doing what we're doing. And when I listen to you, that is a testimony that I'm hearing from you concerning, you know, what you have gone through as a young man, 17 years old. You wanted to do all manner of things to your life. And you are here to share this testimony to people, right? There is a need to be in the park, ladies and gentlemen. Tell us, Kevin, yeah. Go ahead. Go ahead and talk to us.
1: As I said before, I grew up into a broken home. Many of us here go into a broken home, our father missing, our mother missing. But guess what? I'm targeting men. Mm-hmm. If we as men can target our own men, my brother, then we can find back the balance in the home. Mm-hmm. I am telling you. Affect me before, you know.
0: And in the community, Kevin, the community, if we can get the men, of course, and I really feel like a lot of men is going to be in the park, you know. Yeah.
1: I am excited for that because I'm saying if the men can run their home, then they can run the community. If they can run the community, they can run the parish. Ah. If they can run the parish, they can run the town, and we can run the country. You know what I mean? Because our kids need protector and our wives need protector, sir. And if the protector is missing, oh my God, you leave everything open.
0: I love that.
1: We leave everything open and it affect me. And because it affect me, that is why I decided to lead from the front, an effective leader. So I'm really an artist when it comes to get men to fit in their rightful position that we were created to do. And I think tomorrow is going to be a fantastic time for people to see family coming together, eating a lot of food, and just have a good time in the Lord. And I'm just excited.
0: I can hardly wait, you know. I really, really can. I wish I could just push the hours a little bit faster to get there tomorrow morning. But you know that we have to wait because that's the process, right? To go through each hour of the day to get there for tomorrow. So the time that we have between now and tomorrow, Kevin, we are inviting people to go get their tickets if they haven't gotten their tickets yet, you know, or to share with some other people and tell them that, hey guys, you can't afford to miss tomorrow because Kevin, he definitely is going to be in the building, in the open air, but you know, the saying says Kevin Heat in the building, all right? We're gonna be out in open air in Brush Park, 555 South 3rd Avenue, ladies and gentlemen, in Mount Vernon, and the energy that is going to be released over there, people, you can't not be there.
1: Oh my goodness. Thank you very much for having me this morning. And for those who are coming in, I have overheard that parking is no problem. You know, many times in America where I see people mm-hmm. having problem with parking. Mm-hmm. So I never been to Brush Park before. This is my first time on the event. So, you know, I overheard that parking is not a problem. So people, come on out.
0: Come and be a part of it. That's something great. 250 years of American independence, you know, Kevin. So people need to come with their flags. They need to come with their different flags from different nations and so on. You know, come and celebrate the day with us with musical vibrations and some of the best gospel artists you can find anywhere. And Mikey Spice is going to be in the house. Colas, that number one YouTuber from Jamaica. Kevin, tomorrow I'm going to make sure you get a piece of the coconut dumpling. I don't know if you've ever had coconut dumpling.
1: Talk to me. Oh my goodness.
0: Thank you, my brother. Thank you so much. Thank you so much.
1: Yeah, man.
0: Nothing can stop or kill purpose. That's what we say.
1: All right, sir. Bless you, sir. Thank you. Thank you. Jesus' name.
0: Yes, sir.

love it. I really, really love it. It's Friday and it's a good Friday morning. Freestyle, we say. Nothing can stop purpose. Nothing can kill purpose. Nothing at all. It is amazing. And we are looking forward to having a Kevin Heat in the house. And it's going to be a celebration like none other. Good morning. Good morning. Good morning. Good morning, my sister Virgil Lee. Good morning to you. I'm going to just pull up that song again, you know, and make it run for a moment and come right back at you. I love it.

0: Det sa.
1: Love it. Minister Brown, Benz, good morning to you. Good morning, good morning, good morning. What a Friday, right? It's like a no normal Friday because the celebration has already begun. Ladies and gentlemen, that celebration has already begun and it is going to be a blowout tomorrow. Brush Park is rocking and shaking. Good morning, Virgil Lee. Good morning. Good morning to Jasmine and good morning to Errol and good morning, Auntie Touch, and good morning, Mr. Mac. Mr. Mac, good morning to Uno. Oh my God, the excitement is ringing. You know, I love it. Do so for Jesus. Do so. I love it. I wish I could sing that for you this morning. My phone lines are open and you can give me the call that I need you to hear from you. America has changed you, right? In what way? 250 years of celebration. And I feel like it's worth celebrating, right? I really feel so. I really feel like you need to be in the park tomorrow to come and jump around, man. You work hard. That's true. Yes, you give your time and know you're helping others. A lot of us so came here and we had it hard. It's now reaching back into our own homeland and sending some stuff to the kids. We're sending a book and a pencil, you know, a laptop and all that, sending all those back so that we could build the nation. Yeah, cause nothing can kill purpose. I could talk a little patois, right? Yeah.

Happy Friday, Sister Virgil Lee. You know, sometimes you're singing, you know, and just a song like this, and you cannot help it but, you know, think about one or two persons who you know that they try to stop you. I think it's just human, you know. I think it's really just human. You don't have nothing against them, you know. But when the song is blazing like the way it is blazing here right now, you just feel like it then just rush back into your mind like that, and you wish they could see you dancing. I don't know how we are wired the way we are wired.

0: And it's the Brown Band. I'm going to have to look up those things, you know. I'm going to have to look if I find it. And good Lord. You begin to skip and jump and dance around as of today. Yeah, I know some started yesterday and the day before. Some people going shopping today. Shop places open today though? Anybody can tell me? I don't know if places are open today, but all I know is that the celebration, you know, has begun today. The celebration is just Good morning.
1: Good morning, Bishop Martin. How are you?
0: Good morning.
1: I'm gonna describe myself to you.
0: Mm-hmm.
1: Because you say it's only one original Benz, you know, and it's this one.
0: Jesus.
1: I laughed that night when you said it in Benny Devon. I don't know no other Benz but that one.
0: Original. Yes, and nobody can duplicate. Nobody can do anything. You can't clone this Benz, you know.
1: This one cannot tame a one original. Any other Benz are imitation. I'm here to tell us, I just want to say good morning to your beautiful wife,
0: mm-hmm,
1: and your children, to Minister Ivy and Brother CJ, and everyone that have it luck listening to Bishop Martin. What are covered rumpus tomorrow for all white in the park tomorrow? And then we have the great man Kevin E tomorrow, the all white don't know tomorrow, Bishop Martin.
0: Yes. It's going to be an amazing day, right?
1: I am telling you, for the 2 years that I went to this all white, I enjoy myself to the max.
0: Mm.
1: And if the people them think is like, come out and come see what we're talking about. Not true, Bishop Martin?
0: But of course. I mean, this year bigger and better and stronger in so many, many ways, you know, because in our third year, you know, Sister Benz, we have some sponsors that is on board that was never on board before, and we have them this year, you know, sponsoring the events of the day for us, and we just want to say how grateful we are, you know, to have like Walker's Wood and Excelsior, and we have Dada J in Money Transfer, and so many big sponsors on board with us, and we have food. I mean, food. We have jerk this, jerk that, jerk everything. It's going to be in the grounds, on the grounds. We have water. We have everything for people. Everything. And
1: everything.
0: Yeah, man. Everything.
1: Everything out there. Everything. When you go in that place with your sadness, you never come back out the same way.
0: Mm.
1: I can tell anybody that.
0: That
1: when you go to the bush park tomorrow with all the problems that you have laid upon you, you'll never come back out. Hallelujah. Hey, glory, you come back out feeling light and different. That's who Bishop Martin, I know. I want the picture tomorrow with you. I catch you at the gate last year, so I need my picture.
0: All right, we'll make sure.
1: Yes, I don't know, I will be behind DJ African tomorrow. My DJ is going to be in the house.
0: Appearing.
1: Welcome, Minister Kevin E. to the Jerk Fest. I will know, and time I listen to this man's testimony, the first time I listen to that man's testimony, it brings tears to my eyes.
0: Yes, he came to our church, you know. Yes, man, and he came and he ministered. It was something else that day, you know, when he ministered. An amazing, amazing, amazing, amazing day. And we can't forget that. So I'm looking forward for tomorrow. Tomorrow is not going to be normal, you know. It's going to be...
1: Jesus, it's a special. Yes. And you know, every year it's getting nicer and nicer, Bishop Martin.
0: Yes.
1: My God, when Kevin E. put on that testimony tomorrow, all news to eating out of garbage bin. Ain't somebody going to cry tears tomorrow, but look what the Lord has done.
0: God, pick him up, turn him around, and plant his feet on higher ground. So,
1: purpose can't die, you know, Bishop Martin.
0: I tell you.
1: Purpose can't die, and purpose will never die.
0: Oh, you could kill purpose, see? Yeah, man. I love the Lord, though. He pick us up and turn us around.
1: Oh, Jesus. And plant our feet on higher ground.
0: That's what he does. I appreciate you, Minister Brown Benz, ladies and gentlemen. Nowhere else in the world, the original. Anybody else, a camouflage, you say.
1: A camouflage. I love you, Minister Brown.
0: You see, you want to get me into trouble again.
1: I'll see you tomorrow, Bishop Martin. God bless you. God bless my Banner Radio and everyone.
0: All right.

Voice of Jay Benz, ladies and gentlemen. Hold on. Wow, it's the kind of morning that, you know, vibes is like way over there. Let me read this thing that I got from somebody, right? That says that it is easy to look at someone else's life, you know, and wonder if you're falling behind. You look at some people and they look like them way out there, so them out yonder, and so it look, and you can feel discouraged when you look at them and you wonder about yourself, you know. Easy to look and wonder if you're falling behind. Now, the author for this said that don't measure your journey by someone else's timeline. Wow, somebody need to write that down. Because God knows exactly where you are and he's never late. Somebody needs to write that down too. You know, what he has for you will arrive at a time and at the right time. Keep walking. Your story is still unfolding. I love it. You know, God has made everything beautiful in his time. Somebody needs to say everything, including you. God has made everything beautiful in his time. And read it in Ecclesiastes 3 and verse 11. Don't measure yourself, man, by what people, you know, you see some other people and look like them prospering, and you just pull yourself in a corner and say, I could never get there. Oh, the devil is a liar. I tell you, don't measure your journey by someone else's timeline. God knows exactly where you are, and he's never late. You need to write that and put it over your best head. What he has for you will arrive right on time. So keep walking, because your story is still unfolding. Somebody say amen to that, no? My phone lines are open and I'm racing up to the top of the hour. We've got some 14 minutes to go.

looking forward, ladies and gentlemen. It is going to be awesome off the chain. Lots of things will be unraveling tomorrow, you know. A lot of things will be in the park, and we raffling some things, some stuff will be raffled. Yes, and the giveaways, whole heap of giveaway. Excelsior giving a whole lot of things away. All right. And little itty bits of seasoning you may be able to get from Walker's Wood. It's going to be a day, yes, that you, if you don't make it, if you decide that you're not coming, you need to make up your mind and be there tomorrow, because such excitement, you know. It is, you don't want nobody to tell you about the park. You need to be there, and you need to experience for yourself, right? Fresh Park, rockin'.

0: Good morning.
1: Blessing good morning to you, Bishop Martin. How are you this morning?
0: I am doing fine. The sun is shining on the outside. It looks beautiful. The place is warm. And because I am a tropical guy, I really not complaining about the heat, right?
1: No, we are not. Yes, Bishop Martin, I want to tell you that I listen. I look forward for you in the morning at 6 o'clock. I'm one of your early listeners.
0: You always
1: say hi to me. The other day you said, wait, it's a long time I haven't heard from Sister Elaine down the lane. I'm here with you.
0: You know, this one I thought about you, in the early devotional part. And I said that, how come I'm not hearing from Elaine down the lane? I wonder if she don't listen anymore, you know? And I wonder if she got bored and she gone and all that. Just this morning, you know, I thought like that. I'm so happy.
1: Oh, you know why you thought like that this morning?
0: Mm-hmm.
1: Because today is my birthday.
0: Oh, Lord of mercy. And you take so long to call me to tell me that Elaine down the lane. How could you do something like that? You should have said
1: because
0: that.
1: Because, Bishop Martin, I'm not the one who, you know, pull up the talk.
0: Oh, my.
1: So I just sit back and listen.
0: But your birthday, you know, you see your birthday, you should have been announcing it from, like, January, you know? Yeah, man, you should have been. Everybody you talk to since January, count the amount of people you talk to. You should be saying July 3rd. Yeah, put it out there. You know, some people hide it, you know, and they expect their friends to remember. But I don't expect my friends to remember my birthday. So I say it, you know. I've been announcing it from last year, September 26th, when I finished that one. I say, guys, September 26th. 2026 is going to be my birthday. Yeah, so I am like saying it. So if I see 3 o'clock come that day and I don't hear from some people, then I go to my phone and I'm texting. I said, hey, aren't you forgetting something?
1: What?
0: You know?
1: Yeah. Your birthday. So, you know, I'm planning for a double portion tomorrow.
0: Yeah.
1: Guys, just walking distance from me.
0: I know. I remember you told me that before. So you have to win something tomorrow, because it's your birthday, you know?
1: I hope so.
0: Yeah, man. And I hope that you get, you know, at least a half of dumpling from Colas tomorrow. We have samples, but I hope that you get a whole half a dumpling. Yeah, man, a whole one. Elaine down the lane. Can you eat a whole dumpling?
1: I think so. Depends on how big it is.
0: Oh, but it's big. You know, the cartwheel one, them is a cartwheel dumpling you're going to get.
1: It's a cartwheel.
0: Yeah, I don't know if you can manage a cartwheel dumpling.
1: Oh, I don't think
0: so. You don't think so? So we're going to cut it in a half for you tomorrow, right? Make sure you get a half, because it's your birthday and you plan to come and today's your birthday and you plan to come and celebrate tomorrow with us, right? And to be in the 250th year of American independence. All that, all that, you are so very special. And I want you to know that. I'm going to see if I could play your birthday song before the morning is over. All right, so.
1: Okay, Bishop.
0: Happy birthday to you.
1: Yes, thanks much.
0: All righty, there
1: and
0: she
1: you
0: could.
1: Enjoy your rest of the day and I hope will. To see you tomorrow.
0: I plan to. I really do.
1: Okay.
0: All right.
1: And I have an offering for the for country, what is name again?
0: Operation Change, Let the Children Come Foundation. Talk to us in the park tomorrow. We're going to have a table right there in the park tomorrow, all right?
1: Okay.
0: All right.
1: Okay,
0: thank you so much. That's why you are Elaine down the lane.
1: What? Yes, but I see Jay give her that name.
0: I know. He loved to make name on people, you see, I tell you. What good.
1: Okay, Bishop. All right. Enjoy your rest of your day.

It's gonna be in the park. In the park. The vibrations of Brush Park, my friends, on 4th of July. Can't afford to miss it. Tickets are available.

got to go, you know, got to go. And when you got to go after mornings like this, then... What can I say to you in the restaurants? What can I say to you in the barbershops and the hair salons? What can I say to you in the church? Let's be in the park, Brush Park. Pastor Owen Z. Martin wants to meet you there on tomorrow, July 4th, ladies and gentlemen. Come celebrate with us, no? Yeah. Love it, love it.

All roads leads to Brush Park, right? And again, you know, I hope to see you there. Take care of yourselves, wonderful people coming from near and far. You can call me up. Call me up at 917-769-8851. If you ever need information concerning your tickets, see you in the park. I love it. Got to go. But keep it locked right here, ladies and gentlemen, because my brother CJ and Queen Bee, Dr. Ivy, comes up next. It's going to be an all-day experience in the heat, right? Yeah. Get your bottles of water.

0: Sister Virtually, happy Friday to you, my dear. We miss you. No, you have to come back. You must come back. I pray it. I declare it. What good? Happy Friday to you all, the all of Uno. Happy Friday, guys.
1: Here comes the answer.
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0: Hello, hello. Yes, it's that time again when the wonderful folks over at Elim Church of God, under the leadership of Reverend Marcia Pennicott, present their 2026 fish fry. 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

I'm telling you, I would rather stick with Jesus than one night of worldly pleasure. Praise God. I just want to just say blessings to each and everyone. I just want to give God praise for another day, because this is the day that the Lord has made, and we're going to rejoice and we are going to be glad in it in spite of what we're

going through, God is still a good God. Amen. So let us give him praise today, because he is worthy. He is worthy to be praised. I just want to greet up Bishop Martin. Yeah, man, I just want to salute the man of God. Blessing to you, Bishop Martin. Praise be to God. Blessing to you, to Lady Martin. Blessing to Minister Paulette. And blessing to the Life Worship Center family. Yes, man, just big up God today, because God has been good to us. And I also want to say blessings to the CJ Gospel Hour family. Yes, man, to each and everyone that is locked in at this time. Just want to greet you up in the mighty name of Jesus, because God has truly, truly, truly been good to us. Amen. Blessing to Sister Jenny Bless, that's in the chat room, and also Minister Benz. Yes, man. My short sister, Sister Jean, and to each and everyone, blessing and love. So let me pray. Father, in the name of Jesus, as I come before you one more time, oh Father God, as I approach your throne of grace and mercy, I ask you, dear God, to search me, create in me a clean heart and renew a right spirit within me, oh God. Oh God, take not thy Holy Spirit from me, hallelujah, but restore unto me the joy, your joy, hallelujah, of thy salvation, oh God. I just want to thank you this morning for life. I thank you this morning, oh God, for giving me this opportunity, this privilege, oh God, that I can see another day, hallelujah. It is not anything that I have done, oh God, but is your grace and your mercy why I'm here today, oh God, to come before your people this morning with songs and words of encouragement. For somebody this morning that is sick, I pray for your divine healing. For somebody that is in need, I pray that you will open, oh God, hallelujah, some doors that has been shut in their face, oh God, hallelujah. Thank you, Jesus. I pray that you'll strengthen your people in these times for a backslide. I pray that they will come back to you, because you said you are married to the backslide. And for an unsaved who have not yet given their life to you, I pray, oh God, that as you knock on their hearts, so they will harden not their heart, but they will accept you as their personal savior before it is too late, oh God. It is not your will that any should perish, but all should come to repentance. You send your son not into the world to condemn the world, but through him the whole world will be saved. I pray for every leader today, oh God. I pray for each and everyone that is discouraged, oh God. For somebody that wants to give up. For somebody that wants to throw in the towel. For somebody right now, Father God, who think that life is senseless. I pray in the mighty name of Jesus that you encourage their hearts today with your word, oh God. Even a song that play will uplift such a person, dear God. We'll put a smile on somebody's face. I pray that you will visit every home. Let your peace reign. Let your joy reign. Let your love reign. Let your forgiveness reign in every home today in the mighty name of Jesus. I pray for those that are traveling, oh God. I pray for mercy traveling, Father God. I pray that you will touch them and pray that, hallelujah, thank you, Jesus. I pray, Daddy Jesus, that you will protect them, those that are traveling by air, those that are traveling by public transportation. Cover them, protect them, shield them from the hands of the enemy. I welcome the Holy Spirit in the studio to lead and direct me, that whatever I do, whatever I say, oh God, it will be of you, because you're a God that sit high and you look low. I thank you, dear God, for all the CJ Gospel family, each and everyone that is connected to this ministry, oh God. I thank you for their family. I thank you for their friends. I thank you for each and everyone that is in their circle. Continue to bless them. Continue to keep them. Continue to cover them. Continue to pour down, hallelujah, your blessing upon them in the mighty name of Jesus. And as I go forth with this program, I just want to thank you, Father God, for the privilege and the opportunity one more time in your presence. In Jesus' holy and precious name we pray. Amen, amen, and amen. To God be the glory. Great things he has done. Great things he is still doing. Minister Benz, I just want to greet you up. And also Sister Denden, I just want to greet up all the CJ Gospel family right about now. So let me get

0: I'm telling you, man, I'm nobody's child.
1: You're some other kid, and I am left behind.
0: So I just want to let the family know, guess what happened now? The radio is going to be going off at 10. So guess what? If you need the link, you can call me at 914-912-8649. That's 914-912-8649. If you don't have the link, you can reach out to me. Yes, man. And I will definitely send you the link on your WhatsApp or in regular text. All right. So I just want you to know that the radio dial will be going off at 10 a.m. So if you don't have the link, just reach out to me, because guess what? Me are somebody's child. I'm somebody's child. I'm telling you, man. I'm telling you. I am somebody's child.
2: As I was slowly passing an orphan's home.
0: So we got another 25 minutes to go.
2: Stop just for a moment, just to watch.
0: Just want you to know that 98.1 will be going off.

0: I'm telling you, brother Goody and sister Goody.
1: And just like all the other,
0: thank God I'm somebody's child.
1: Home for me.
0: First time, you know something, I wouldn't talk like that first time. Because I did think that I was nobody's child.
1: Nobody's child.
0: And that was a plan of the enemy, you know.
1: Just like a flower.
0: Lock me up in a one lily box.
1: I'm growing.
0: Make me throw myself a pity party.
1: No,
0: but no more pity party, man.
1: And

wonder if anybody out there in the radio land ever felt that way. I wonder if anyone ever felt that way growing up. Just want to remind you that the radio is going off at 10. So for those who don't have the link, you can just call me, all right? And I will send you out the link. I will send you out the link. Because guess what? Growing up, I thought that I was nobody's child. But me know say one day...

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And I say, you know what, work. You just sit on like you're worthless. But nothing ain't a go on. Couldn't get nothing for you.

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I'm telling you, man. Yes, man. I just say, you know, I just want to greet up each and every one again. And as I was saying, you know, back in those days, man, you know, you never know, man. I'm telling you, man, growing up in Jamaica, and when hard life take you, I know, man, you know, I used to walk home from school a much mile. Me don't really know about the mile business, but me know say it did far. It used to take me like maybe like around say 20 minutes. 20 minutes go and 20 minutes come. Was it so far? I would say 15. 15 and 15, half an hour go and come. And I don't like knowing where you have phone, where you can call and say, you cook? When you walk in the hot sun, and when you reach a yard, nothing. You have to walk back to school in the hot sun. Oh my gosh. Maybe I think that's the reason why I trouble with these migraine headaches, man. Yeah, man, because boy, and a little hard life, and a little suffer me suffer. I'm telling you, but you know something? Would I say it's suffering, or would I say that was just my cross? That was just my testing. I would say it's just my testing, you know, because some of the time, you know, God have to test you, you know. He have to test a soldier, yeah, man, or in trust. So from back in them days there. Yeah, man, from back in them days there, made upon the battlefield. From back in them days there, man, from a young toddler growing up, God did prepare me for such a time like now. Wasn't easy. He never pretty. But when I look back from where I was to where I am now, I wouldn't change anything, man. Nah. I would not change nothing. Because maybe if I didn't experience those hard times, I wouldn't be the compassionate person that I am today. Yeah, man. If things did go easy, because yeah, some people, you know, they not go through no kind of hard life, you know. Everything then get easy. They don't know what it's like to go to them bed hungry. They don't know what it's like to walk barefoot. They don't know what it's like to not have no money. They don't know what it's like to use coconut oil as moisturizer, or what you want to call it, lotion. They don't know what it's like to use chew stick as a toothpaste them use for them barn, teeny weeny and a grow, and a knock tambourine out of door them and use toothpaste. They don't know what it's like to sleep on kaya mattress. They don't know what it's like to use wood fire. I'm telling you, they don't. Everything was just smooth sailing for them. But for us who've been through that hardship, because you know if anything should occur right now, we know say, if a mackerel and rice, trust me. If a dumpling and butter, hey, been there, done that. Yeah, man. Been there, done that, man. I'm telling you, man. So me could give God praise. Me could give God praise because guess what? Better did come. Better did come. And if we should be ever facing that situation again, that's why you see this young generation, yeah? Boy, yeah,

0: thank God I was victorious in my situation when I look back now. But as I said, just keep praying to God that He will come through for those that are going through, man.
1: Why they try to keep me down?
0: And don't worry if things don't work out in your favor.
1: Thank God,
0: God know where am I doing now.
1: Love must come one day. Yeah, love must come.
0: Because every single one of us right now is going through some kind of problem. But we are give God praise. He's saying everything, whichever state you find yourself in, be

Just reminding everyone that at 10, the dial will be going off, all right? So you can call me up at 914-912-8649. And I will send you the link. Or if you have an Alexia, just say, Alexia, play CJ Gospel Hour on TuneIn. Or if you have a Google Play, just say, hey, Google, play CJ Gospel Hour on TuneIn. If you talk to Alexia or TuneIn, if you're talking to Alexia or the Google Play and it's not responding to you, just call me up and I will tell you what to say. God, you have to be nice to Alexia, you know. You have to be nice to Google, you know. And that's how they respond.

I say, how many people raise up and give God praise this morning? How many people woke up today and say, Lord, I thank you for another day. I thank you for roof over my head. I thank you for food on my table. I thank you for my family. I thank you for each and everyone that's in my circle. I thank you for my apartment or my house or wherever you abide, man. Thank you for my basement. Thank you for my attic. Thank you for my room, my furnished room. Thank you for keeping me healthy. Thank you for my job.

I said growing up wasn't easy for me, man. I was not given that love or attention that I want. All my way that ear and I peer put down. Nothing good. Always a fine fault. No matter what you do, she always a fine fault. Me say nobody no know me pain. And you see, people don't realize, you know, what verbal abuse can do, you know. Come out of tears and shed love. People don't realize what verbal abuse can do. Yeah. That can create an emotional pain, man. Me, I tell you, because been there.

0: top one more time from the top. Could you possibly rewind?
1: Could you possibly rewind and come again?
0: I'm telling you, man.

Yes, just had to adjust the speakers a little. Yeah, man, as I was saying, man. But tell them, say that's fine. Some of the time, you know, when you see people act out, you know, you wonder. What has to be? You wonder if they're acting out from what they're experiencing on their own pain. Just around us. Because so many people have been hurt by somebody else. To know that. Awesome. So many people have been hurt by someone. I know my pain. And then when you take a stock, that person turn around and guess what? Guess what happened? Them hurt somebody else. My heart, hey, come on. That person turn around and hurt someone else. Some answer, some accuse. But guess what? I think that's a generational curse, man. And we have to bind up our generational curse. Not true. Because what I've been through, and it's not even me alone, it's me and my sister, man.

0: flashing like.
1: Yes, a missionary. The tongue is a weapon that's sharper than any two-edged sword. You can't say it again. As me say, you see the tongue, when you speak, it's either it's going to pull people to you or it's going to push people away, man.
0: Time.
1: Because I know what it did to me.
0: Free up the sugar. Some emotion of a line.
1: You see, because of my hurt in my childhood, man, I'm not send a mail, and a lot of people have endured pain for a long, long time growing up. And because of that, they easily get angry. Because they don't know how to angle them emotion, they don't know how to angle what they've been through, the pain. Some of them, because of that, they don't even know how to get along with somebody, man. Some of them go through multiple relationships because of the hurt and the pain what they've been through growing up. But you see, I had something that I had to do. I had to set myself free. Because I was locked up in my own little prison. Yes, man, I was locked up in my own little prison.
0: It's alive every day. Yes, man, it's a blessing.
1: I can't tell you, man. You see, that's why I didn't say it's about the choice that we make. It's either I'm going to choose to live in the past. Because if I live in the past, I would never see my future, man.
0: We just tell everybody for us live in peace and love and unity, man. It's a heart.
1: If I live in the past, I would never. I'm not going to have a future.
0: Not the other man in the night. I know my struggle. I know.
1: And for me to have that peace and that joy and that happiness that God wanted for me, I had to let go, man.
0: I
1: had to come out of that little prison that I was in. I tell him, man, nobody know the struggle. Nobody know my pain but that I've been through, man. I'm telling him, but you know, I'm just giving God praise today, man. I'm just giving God praise because if it had not been for him on my side, I don't know where I would be, man. But God has been there every single step of the way. He has been there for me, man. I'm telling him, and I'm just giving God thanks. I'm giving him thanks because God is good. In spite, God is a good God. Yes, he is. Yes, he is. Yes, he is. Yes, he is.

0: Blessing.
1: Blessing to you. Much love, my beautiful queen, Sister Ivy, my handsome brother, CJ. I'm sorry to interrupt, my beautiful queen.
0: I'm telling you, my day late. I'm telling you. How you doing?
1: My beautiful queen, your words, I know what you're talking about.
0: I'm telling you, man.
1: Oh, my gosh. But God came through for all of us, my beautiful queen. We look back on it, and that's where we are today. We didn't give up and we didn't give in.
0: Amen to that.
1: And that's why a lot of time, my beautiful queen, I get so emotional over you and my handsome brother CJ when I give you all compliments. And I know sometimes I sound crazy and sometimes I get too emotional, but it's not just about what you and my handsome brother CJ have, how good you look. It's what you've been through for the Lord to bring you where you are now. You never gave up and you never gave in, neither one of you. And you never gave up on the Lord. You never gave up on each other. And that's why both of you are so blessed now.
0: Amen to that, Mother Elaine. I'm telling you, man. I'm telling you.
1: And I know sometimes I get too emotional. Sometimes I may sound crazy, but it's from my heart.
0: That's love, Mother Elaine. That's the heart that you have, a heart of love, man. And we really appreciate and love you, man.
1: Thank you so much, my beautiful queen. And I want to say blessing, much love to each and every family member, from the oldest to the youngest. And all friends of the family, and of course to my extra special lady, much love and blessing to her.
0: Amen.
1: And blessing and love to all the ministry families and their family, all gospel movement families, their family. Just love and blessing each and every one, my beautiful queen.
0: To God be the glory, Mother Elaine. And it's always a pleasure.
1: To God be the glory.
0: And it's always a pleasure.
1: My beautiful queen.
0: I say it's always a pleasure and a blessing to hear you, man. Believe me, Mother Elaine.
1: Oh, thank you so much. I appreciate it, my beautiful queen. I appreciate it. So I don't want to hold the line too long. So everyone have a blessed day, blessed evening, blessed night in the Lord. May everyone be safe and well, because this weekend that's coming up, all kind of things be happening.
0: Yes, man.
1: But we give thanks to God for America, for freedom.
0: Amen.
1: So my beautiful queen, me lock me not need no key. Got me beautiful queen, Sister ID. Me lock me not going no way.
0: All right.
1: Keep doing what you're doing, my beautiful queen. Never boring, always a blessing.
0: Amen.
1: More love, my beautiful queen. Love you, my handsome brother CJ, and all the family. You just, my beautiful queen, you just such a special lady. And to me, you are a queen.
0: Thank you, Mother Elaine.
1: You are a queen. Nobody going to stop me from saying that.
0: I really appreciate
1: that. Nobody going to stop you from being a queen. You are a beautiful queen, my beautiful queen, Sister Ivy.
0: Praise God.
1: Amen. God bless, my beautiful queen. Keep doing what you're doing. You are extra special. God bless
0: you too, Mother Elaine. God bless you.
1: Bye-bye.
0: Bye. I'm telling you, man. I'm telling you.
1: Telling you.

0: The dial will be going off momentarily. Blessing, blessing, blessing. Uh-oh, that person that I want to talk to, I tell him, man, because I was in a prison, man. I said, I was in my own little prison. I felt abandoned because lacking of a love from a mother. I know something was missing from my life. And it caused that void in my life, man.
1: Listen to the story.
0: So that's why I was in a little prison by myself. Believed that nobody wanted me.
1: Know them that really care. Being judgmental, just
0: and you know that I was even suicidal, man.
1: But when I'm barefoot or I'm wearing a
0: because of the pain and the hurt. You know, pain and hurt can destroy you, though, you know. I'm telling you, blessing, blessing, blessing.
2: Doc!
0: Wagwan.
2: Nothing?
0: Are you calling a while ago and hang up on me?
2: You have to make everybody know.
0: Me never know who, cause I didn't look at the know. I didn't know who it was.
2: But then if you ask me, from me, everybody I know is here, we can't be guilty. We couldn't say no.
0: Are you? For real? Are you?
2: Yeah.
0: No,
2: for
0: man. Real, well, yeah. I know hang your hang up, it can't get cut off.
2: No, hang me hang up, cause me that call, and then somebody that call me, me that fiancé that call, include money. Oh. Me said, I can't wait.
0: Okay.
2: Money.
0: Got you. Money.
2: Bless him.
0: Boy, me there.
2: Why did you hear weather?
0: No. And I'm my weather this, Dana. Me I tell you the truth. No. Me can't. No, and I'm my weather this. Mm-mm. Not at all.
2: No.
0: That's why me I tell you. That's why me I tell you. That's why me I tell you the truth. Me tell you something, man. Me no want to go to hell. No way. Me I do everything in my powers. Everything in my powers because hell I got 10 times worse than this.
2: 10 times, I mean a zillion times. Yes.
0: So God, if me do nothing, forgive me. Search me heart with your searchlight and put your hand upon me. And if there's any ways in me where you're not pleased with, me ask him to take you out, sir.
2: Malice. Well, you know, all of this, you know, is a sign, you know.
0: Yeah.
2: I will still not do it. Mother Elaine, love you. She's so sweet, right?
0: Yeah, man, she's a sweet lady, man.
2: We said that, me fling out my radio, you know.
0: Why?
2: Well, me not fling out myself, I fling out the radio.
0: What I'm teed?
2: I want JVC. Nice, you know, silver.
0: What is that?
2: Me fling out it because my radio, my stereo, me fling out the door.
0: No, what is the JVC we are talking about?
2: The brand.
0: Oh, yeah? That's what a radio?
2: Yeah the brand. Just like I have Samsung.
0: Yeah, oh, Sony. Yeah? Okay.
2: Mm. A long time, bro. A long time radio that.
0: Me not really.
2: But it's nice.
0: Okay.
2: Yeah, because I have CD player and you have the CD player.
0: Oh,
2: but
0: sweet.
2: Me get up and fling out that door. Every time I look on it, get hotter.
0: Hmm.
2: No, seriously, me throw you out the door because every time I turn on, it a fry. Uh-oh. Every time I try to find it, it a fry. And you know how long me not frying you, so? So I don't see why me should have.
0: Oh, boy, yeah, something.
2: You know how long me not turn on, I'm burning up in there, so if you find out, every time I turn on, you yeah, shh.
0: It a fry, so you just throw you out the door.
2: That's why we have to invest in the Alexa.
0: Yeah, Alexa, okay.
2: Yes.
0: So what about
2: invest in the Alexa?
0: So you think the Alexa better than the Google?
2: 50 million times.
0: Yeah. So Alexa, do it then.
2: Yeah, man. Alexa better than the Google because to me, the Google too much commercial.
0: Yeah. That's true.
2: And then listening, commercial come in and we miss something from the program.
0: Yeah.
2: Alexa, now when you turn it on, you get a commercial. But then after, it's a straight program, no interruption.
0: I
2: rather the Alexa over. Other people can call in and testify if they have it. But to me, the Alexa is to go for me. It's commercial free. The Google every 5 seconds.
0: Commercial.
2: Yes.
0: So, yes.
2: So I would rather people, you know, invest in the Alexa because soon it's gonna, really, it's just gonna be internet. You're not going to have a dial.
3: Right.
2: So it's good to have the Alexa because it's, you know, it gives you choices.
3: Right.
2: It helps you. You want to find places, you ask Alexa, anything you want.
0: So what
2: to it's very helpful.
0: Right. So what to like yes. the elderly them, because you know, say them not really love, some of them don't really love changes, them used to the dial and all of that. But at one point, they're going to have to go internet, right?
2: Well, yeah, eventually, you know, they will adapt because once they have like a younger generation, a family, or if they don't, and they're listening to the dial now and they have you, and you can find time to go and set it up because all it needs is just the internet.
3: Right.
2: Whatever internet they have, you just connect it to it. And then, you know, you do the voice for them and all they can say, Alexa, you know, CJ Gospel Hour from TuneIn.
3: Mm-hmm.
2: And it's always there. And right. If you say you turn it on and you don't hear anything, you just plug it in and it comes right back up.
3: Okay.
2: But I think Alexa is the way to go.
3: Right.
2: Because it's going to be... comes a time when there's no more radio.
3: Mm-hmm.
2: You know, so it's good to, it's just like back then, you know, people always say learn computer because eventually everything is going to be about computer.
3: Right.
2: And it came to pass.
3: Yeah.
2: You know, so if you can invest into, you know, a device and it's, Alexa is not really expensive. You can get Alexa, some of them 25, depends on which one you like.
3: Mm-hmm.
2: You know, and I find it. You hear me, Atasha?
4: 725.
2: You hear me, Atasha?
0: What?
2: Everything, Sheena.
0: Oh my gosh. Alexa Farsi?
2: Yeah.
0: That means say, that
2: once
0: means
2: say. Line here, she has a response.
0: That means say, you have to be careful what you say, because Alexa will tell life on you.
2: You have to be careful. Yeah. Yeah, be careful. But it's very, very informative, and it's good because you have choices of different radio stations, you know. So I would advise everyone to invest into Alexa because soon it's just going to be internet radio.
3: Right.
2: Because 90% of people now, you know, is internet.
3: Right.
2: TikTok, Facebook, all over, you know. So, it's, you know, good to invest in the Alexa. For me, the Alexa is better. I mean, I'm curious to hear if others think Alexa better than the Google. Which one you like?
0: Well, I have both, you know. I have Alexa and the Google. And most of the time, it's the Alexa that's on, for real.
2: Yeah. Mm-hmm. So you think you favor the Alexa better?
0: Yeah, because come to think about it, I've never really, you know, paid that much attention. But I know on the Google, there's always commercial for true. But I don't recall hearing commercial on the Alexa, for real.
2: Yeah. Once you start it up, that's it. And it goes right through. But the Google, it just chip in.
3: Right.
2: And you will miss out on the program.
0: On the program.
2: That minute.
0: Right.
2: So it's good to invest because soon there will just be internet radio. What you said, Doc?
0: Yeah, man. Same set go. It's just like.
2: And then today's the last day for the ticket money to come in, the discount tickets.
0: Yeah, today's the 3rd.
2: Today's the cutoff. Me not calling you.
0: So that means anybody who don't reach out to me by now and the ending of the day. Tomorrow it gone back up to the original price.
2: Yeah. Mm-hmm. So if they have to pay the 70, they must pay you 120. So today is the cutoff line.
3: No, 223.
0: Yes, Sister D.
2: Yeah, so today is the cutoff. Today is the last day. So if they don't come in today, tomorrow they have to go back to the original. Because when it's discount, they have to work with me because the discount ticket, it's limited.
0: Right.
2: And it cannot combine with the full price. So the family have to work with me if I give a cutoff date because it's only a limited amount of discount, you know, put out.
3: Mm-hmm.
2: and to the other quarter of the year. So I wonder.
0: Where am I there, you know?
2: So you are cook?
0: Of course.
2: Oh, you're cooking at the weather, yeah?
0: Because in the house, cool.
2: Oh, so yeah, AC in the kitchen, bathroom, everywhere.
0: No, the AC, it's in the, it's AC in the living room, but it cool up the wall, cool on the wall, please.
2: Okay.
0: Yeah, because right now I'm cool in the studio, man.
2: So your apartment is like an open concept?
0: Yeah, I would say that.
2: Okay.
0: Yeah,
2: okay.
0: The living, yeah. The
2: you like open concept?
0: I mean, not really. Not really.
2: For choice. Me, I don't like it.
0: Right. I don't like
2: everything just open up,
0: yes.
2: The kitchen by itself.
0: So, right.
2: You know, because to me, it just, if the kitchen is messy and the living room tidy, everything just look messy and open.
0: That's true.
2: Me want it cut off.
0: Yeah.
2: But
0: separate.
2: Huge.
0: Yeah.
2: And then, you know, me want when me have my little place, my own place, I have your AC in a garage. Me sorry.
0: In a garage?
2: Yes, ma'am.
0: Oh.
2: Doc, you ever come out here in a garage, man?
0: Hot
2: you tell
0: man.
2: Let me go Westport, I go in a garage, you have to run.
0: Hot man, for real.
2: Oh, Jesus, man. No, man, you cannot stay in there, so you see, carrier, you have to run in there, so you will pass out.
0: Yeah, man, a true man, for real. For
2: it's
0: real.
2: It's either AC or some fan, but some coolness after being in my garage.
0: Yeah.
2: Then heat, the man, them heat here is dangerous.
0: True.
2: Yeah. Yes, Doc, so you ready for today?
0: Yes, ma'am, I'm ready for today, man. Me have a little topic still, now.
2: Oh, your topic?
0: Yeah, ma'am, I have a little topic when me I go run, man.
2: What? Oh, Donovan, I go married.
0: Donovan, we more married to you?
2: All right, I'm listening.

0: Dana gonna make we eat cake.
1: What? This song is just here to tell you that.
0: I say if Dana gonna let us eat cake, man. Yeah, man, as I was saying, man.
1: Listen to the story. Hey, yo, I saw it.
2: They're smiling at me, I may know them that really care. They're being judgmental.
0: But me, I tell her, say, trust me.
2: But when I'm a barefoot or I'm weird.
0: For those who are carrying around pain and hurt.
3: So be careful of the Pharisees.
0: Trust me, pain and hurt can destroy, you know. Believe me.
3: Put you in the chair. So
0: that's why I.
3: Your avula.
0: For

But making the first step is you gotta admit that you need help. Yes, man. You got to admit that. Guess what? I need help, man. And then the help that you're gonna get first is, guess what? It starts with God. God already know, but he wanna hear it from you. Yes, Mr. Freedom. And I got to remind myself that, guess what? I'm not that little child anymore, man. I'm not that little kid anymore. And the choice and the decision that I make,

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Hold

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Put your mercy gently and face the things that I was running from. Now I know. So you gotta face them. The things that you're running from, one day you're gonna have to face them, you know? Every storm, hold me through the storm, Lord. Every burden. And once you face those things, hold me through the storm. You have been set free. Remember that. Your spirit is mine. And then you can enjoy storm. You can have that peace and that happiness and that love. Complete control. Never knew that was possible in your life.

0: That's why I can be here to encourage you today. 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
1: Through the darkness.
0: I thank God for me making that step.
1: Hold my trembling heart.
0: Not going to suffer anymore.

0: I'm telling you, hold me through the storm, Lord. And because I cried out to God, and I said, Lord, I need your help. He walked me through that dark room, man. I'm telling you. Yes, he did. He walked me through that dark room.
1: Your hand will hold me.
0: Yes, man, I'm telling you.

0: each and every day. Hold us, Lord. We need you to carry us through these times. So many people are going through pain in their life right now. But I can speak because guess what? I've walked that road.
1: Your hand will carry me through.
0: I've been there, done that. So I had to let go of unforgiveness.
1: All my soul.
0: And I had to embrace forgiveness.

So I gotta encourage Radio Land, man. 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

0: Yes, man.
1: The power of God is here today.
0: I'm telling you, man. Sister Bernice Brown.

I'm telling you, man, I'm telling you, God is good all the time. And all the time, God is a good God, because we know that God's hands will carry us through these times that we are living in. I'm telling you, man, I'm telling you, because

0: Blessing.
1: Blessing, Sister Ivy. Blessing to Brother CJ and the children and the gospel movement near and far. Sister Ivy, I'm locked with you. God bless.
0: God bless you to Sister Wright, and you can't run. Keep it locked and just pop off the dial, all right? Blessing and love. I tell you, man, I tell you.
2: It's a blessing.
0: Yes, life is a blessing, man.
2: It's a blessing. Life is a blessing.
0: Blessing when you have Jesus in it.

0: In spite of what you're going through, man, life is a blessing. Let me hear from at least 7 people if you don't want to hear the topic. 718-715-4668.
1: Even through your trial, your faith and your prayer, never give up, never give up. Stand firm.
0: Oh, I just want music today.
1: Oh yes.
0: Which one is it? Is it topic or no one music?
1: Smile through it all and give you best.
0: Because guess what? During the topic, you know, we're not gonna really stop.
1: I
0: put the program on a standstill like that.
1: Activate you are.
0: We just want to hear an opinion, say if you think that's okay.
1: Can do you?
0: Yes or no, and maybe you can give me a 1 minute reason why.
1: Yes.
0: So if me not get no call, me know say I just straight music when I want.
1: You got
0: a straight music when I want, straight music when I go get.

0: Listen!
1: Doc, you put all the topic already?
0: No, me just say me need seven call. Me need seven call. All right. Me need
1: so
0: seven
1: me
0: call.
1: One.
0: Yeah, yeah, first. So, look like the people ain't want music today. Come, me say music or topic, and nobody not call. So, the people ain't want music.
1: Well, me never hear. All right, me first one. All right.
0: Love that song. I'm telling, man, from the top for Sister Tenise, from the top for you.

0: I'm not ready for that one day yet. I tell a man, I tell a blessing.
1: Sister Ivan.
0: Yes, ma'am.
1: I know you have your lineup, but can you put one or two of your songs in there for me?
0: Okay.
1: I get up this morning, you don't know what me was humming, not my will.
0: Okay.
1: Okay.
0: Yeah,
1: thank you.
0: All right, blessing. I'm telling you, man. Life is a blessing. One more time from the top, because life is really and truly a blessing. One more time for my sister, my

0: life is a blessing. I tell a man, blessing, blessing, blessing, because life is a blessing, you know. Talk to me, Carla.
1: Blessing, blessing, life is a blessing. Good morning, ma'am. Good
0: morning. A blessing, you know, I do it, man. A blessing, I do it. Blessing, I do it. I'm telling you, man. Yeah, man. A blessing, I do it, man. Blessing. Talk to me, Carla. Talk to me.
1: Yes, I bless you, man. Because I listen.
0: Oh, oh, God, oh. A Jacqueline, this out of yard.
1: Yes, man.
0: Wagwan. Wagwan, Sister Jackie. Wagwan.
1: How much you love me there? Cruise. Like so, the music are cruising.
0: Yeah, man. How the weather down there? How the weather? How the weather? How the weather?
1: Very hot. Very, very, very sunny and hot.
0: Wow.
1: No rain. Sunny. Hot.
0: Wow.
1: But you are going to live.
0: You are going to live. Yeah, man. Yes, you are going to live and you are going to give God thanks. Not you?
1: That is it. That is
0: each and every day you get up, you know, life is a blessing, you know.
1: But of course.
0: Yeah,
1: of
0: man.
1: Course.
0: Each and every day we get up to see another day. It's a blessing.
1: It is a blessing.
0: Amen.
1: But some people don't understand that, you know. We take life for granted. Yeah. But thank God we are here. And even today we are still here.
0: Amen.
1: Every day I go and listen. And I will have vibe.
0: All right, so go and listen on Wola Vibe. So what you want? You want music or you want topic? Which one?
1: We want to hear the topic.
0: Oh, you want? Or you want your cousin?
1: I'm interested in.
0: Because guess what? You have three options. You can. You want music? You want topic? Or you want all two of them?
1: Both. All right. Both of them.
0: So you want music?
1: I like a music. I like a topic.
0: Balance the thing, not
1: mix.
0: You?
1: I like a mix.
0: Yeah, man. We have balanced the thing then. All right, Sister Jacqueline.
1: Right.
0: So.
1: Just
0: go on, Wola Vibes. Give thanks for life. Yeah, right?
1: Because
0: next year we are come back
1: give
0: and we are going to do it again. All right?
1: Yes.
0: All right. Big up yourself. All right.
1: All right.
0: All right.

0: In spite of the storms and the rains in our life, man, life is a blessing. No matter, in spite of what's going on, life is still a blessing.
1: We have a love.
0: And how do we react when the storm comes? How do we re

0: I'm telling you, for real, you know, life is really and truly a blessing, you know. It doesn't matter what are going on with life. Life is really, truly a blessing. Yes, man. You know, there's a lot of rain. Blessing.
1: Blessing to Sister Ivy, Brother CJ, and the CJ Gospel, all with happiness. Sister Ivy, I need you to rewind the song again, because I tell you this song is number one.
0: Amen. And number one.
1: Yeah, man, because we not give up, man. We just fight on and knowing so we have a God. When God ready, He may do everything we have not in have for us.
0: Same
1: we
0: way,
1: get
0: sir.
1: It. But we have to hold on and don't give up.
0: It's not going to, it's for real.
1: Don't give up, Sister Ivy, because let me tell you something. If you really have that patience to wait upon the Lord, you know,
0: mm-hmm.
1: when Father God again give you something good, you know.
0: Yeah, man, I'm going to bless you abundantly, man.
1: Yeah, man, I'm not going to give you something good, you know, and give you nothing, you know, good. I'm going to give you something good.
0: For real.
1: Make sinner, man, not yarn, run, walk, with him to happen.
0: For real.
1: So come again, Father, son, yeah, man.
0: I'm going to rewind. I'm going to rewind. I'm going to pull it up. I'm going to rewind it.
2: Could you possibly rewind and come again?
0: I'm never dead.
3: You are listening to Sister Ivy. A yes or nice.
1: I tell you, I get nicer and nicer every day, man. Hey, we must just learn to accept things as they are, man. Don't fight. Just wait, man. Wait upon the Lord, man. Don't fight. I know it's easy to give up either.
0: Amen.
1: And the very time you give up is when God will show your blessing.
0: There you go.
1: You know? So there come again, Sister Ivy. Full blast, man. Full blast.
0: Full blast. Full blast. Full blast. Full blast.
1: Full blast.

So it's a show we say, you know, anytime we're going through something, anytime we're going through our storm, our rain, our life, it's not going to be easy. It's not. Because I had a lot of season of rain in my life. It's like one rain after another, you know. But God was setting me up for a blessing. Yeah, man, life is a blessing. God was setting me up for a blessing. But you had to go through that testing, that rain in your life. Yeah, man, I'm going to tell you something. God always prepare us, you know. Because when, you know, when God was getting ready to send rain in Noah's time, he prepared Noah for that rain. He said, Noah, build an ark. Yeah, man, build an ark. Because those people have never seen rain before, you know, back in those years. So he said, Noah, build an ark. And when you build that ark, you're going to get your Noah's whole family. So it was eight. It was Noah, Noah's wife, Noah's three son, and his three son wife. And he said, get a pair of each animal. So I want to know, are you building your ark that when the storm and the rain come, you can withstand it? Because a lot of we now go able to withstand it, you know. Stand up to that storm there and the rain when it come in our direction. But some of the time, God prepare for these things, you know. That you see, as I said, you know, God's plan was for Noah to build the ark to stand the storm that was coming. God had a plan for each and every single one of us life. My rain, your rain. Because after that, you know, remember, say, after that storm that with Noah, you know, Noah was a blessed man, you know. Because it's like everything start all over. So are you prepared for your storm when it's coming? Are you prepared for that rain when it comes? Because we all are going to face a storm. We all going to face a rain in our life. But guess what? After the storm, there must be a calm. And after every test, you're going to have a testimony. Amen? So guess what? In spite of what we're going through, we're still blessed, man.

And we got to remember that, you know, remember, you know, it rain never fall, you know, until after the ark was built. Remember that. So you see how God prepared Noah? I'm telling you, man.

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1: Just want to remind everyone, on the 26th of July, all would lead to Eastwood Manor. What a great Brother CJ, big birthday celebration. We're looking to see each and everyone to come out and celebrate, man. But life is a blessing. And one more year pandemic. Tickets for adult, $120. Children under 12, $60. And we were running a special the other day. So all those who picked up their special, who named upon the special, remember the deadline. Because after tomorrow, it goes back up to the original.

I'm telling my sister Anne-Marie, Kingdom Build a Family, big up yourself. Big up yourself all the time. I'm telling my God is good all the time. And all the time, God is a good God. And you see, because we are going to put with trust in our Jesus. You see, because we are going to put with trust in our Jesus.

0: I tell her one more time from the top for Sister Bennett and also Sister Donnet Thomas. From the top, from the top, from the top.
1: Ice it up.
0: Ice up your banana, yeah.
1: You happy, you happy.
0: Because you have people out there, you know, some people, them can't stand to see you happy, you know. Some people, when God bless you, it's like, enough for them, I, it's like it's nothing.

0: Yeah, man, as I was saying, man, you have some people, man, you swear God bless you. It's like it's nothing in their eyes. Yeah, man, it's like nothing. When God elevate you, instead of celebrating with you, you know, they have to cut you down. They cannot. I'm limited to something. You know the reason why they can't support you publicly, some people? How would they do? Privately. Yeah, that's the reason why. Because guess what? Then talk about you behind your back. Then cut you down behind your back. I tell you. But guess what? Just continue to ice up there. Just continue to ice up the bloodstained banner, yeah? Just continue to ice up the bloodstained banner. One more time from the top. One more time.
1: Ice it up.
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0: bloodstained banner.
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0: Don't worry about the ones that the enemy is using, man.

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But guess what? I have so many daughters. I have Kiana. I have Pastor Tanisha. I have Shamae. I have Ruth. I'm telling you, man, 4 daughters, you know. And I remember, man, all of us. No, well, the last time, recently, man, it was me and Pastor Tanisha, man, and it was such a blessing, man, to see us both just stand up and just a dance. I was just enjoying those moments. And you know, my daughter Kiana, man, when we go out, the same thing, man. 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I remember Brother CJ's birthday last year. Shamae was there because she lived in Georgia. And we were all dancing, man. I'm telling you, man. I trust me, man. It's a blessing, man. It is a blessing. It's a blessing to know that when you and your kids go up, man, you can't just stand up side to side and you're them a rock. I'm telling you, man, I'm telling you, I didn't get that chance with my mom, but I got the opportunity with my kids, all of them. One more.

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1: Blessing, Minister Ivy, Minister CJ, and your family, and all the CJ God for our family movement, near and far, each and every one. Minister Ivy, yeah, so nice.
0: Yeah, tell your man, Sister Eunice and the Pumpkin Man, yeah, so nice.
1: Nice. Play music, Minister Ivy, play music.
0: I'm telling you, man, from the top, one more time for you, Sister
1: Eunice.
0: One
1: more time, God bless.
0: God bless you too, God bless you too. I tell you, Evangelist Rebecca, good to see you, one man. I got Sister Ken from the Concourse Crew. And I got Sister Denden, so I got two of the Concourse Crew. I got half of the Concourse Crew on board. Yeah, man, every opportunity you get to tell someone in your life that's close to you that you love them, do it! Because you may not get that opportunity again, man. Show them how much you appreciate them. Give them the roses now, man.

0: because life is short, man.
1: Then up the stairs he would carry
0: me. Every opportunity I get to tell all my kids I love them.
1: Sure.
0: Trust me, I tell them.
1: Love.
0: And the grandkids.
1: Love.
0: And the family. And the CJ Gospel family.
1: Yeah. Another chance.
0: And the Kingdom Builder family.

never let the day go by without expressing your love to someone that you care about. Never let the day go by when to expressing to someone how much you appreciate them to get my way and what they have done for you. As I said, give people the roses now, man. So many people wait until the person pass on and then full up the funeral, full up the church and everything with flowers. Then can't see it. While they were alive, I bet you never give them one. Give them roses now, and that means show them how much you love and appreciate them.

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Yeah, man, I'm telling you, my sister. I'm telling you, man. And I know Brother CJ loved this song too. And I love it, man. I love it. I love it. One more time from the top. But it's too late when we die to say we, guess what, we never see eye to eye, because a whole lot of time we not gonna see eye to eye, you know. We all gonna have our disagreement and we not gonna see things on the same page. But guess what? We can put our differences aside and we can love each other. Not you. I'm telling you.

even although we not see eye to eye, guess what? We're still a family, you know. And we are going to put the differences aside. And we are come together as one. Yes, my cause, guess what? I love what I say. I love what I say. I love

I'm telling you, man. I'm telling you. I'm telling you. I'm telling you, Sister Colleen Alberica. You're so nice. You're so nice. I'm telling you, what a song. What a song. What a song. What a song. Yes, man.

0: Could you possibly rewind and come again?
1: I said more music and less talking. But just want to remind you, on the 26th of July, all would lead to Eastwood Manor. Brother CJ, big birthday celebration. And it's all about the 4F. Food, fellowship, fun, and what? Family. Food, fellowship, fun, and family. So family, let us look forward to the fun, to the food, and to the fellowship.

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Me not tell none to the music, it's still the sound nice. Me say it's around sound beautiful.

God goodness is running us down now. I said nice and easy. More music, less talking. But just want to remind you, on the 26th of this month, all would lead to Eastwood Manor, Brother CJ big birthday celebration. And we're looking to see everyone to come out and celebrate with us, all right? Yeah, man, we're looking to see the family come out and celebrate. Yeah, man, do remember, for those who picked up the discount tickets, yes, man, the deadline is today. So call me or Zell me, and, you know, you could send me a text that you have Zell me, that I can stick your name off of the paper, man. I'm telling you, man, I'm telling you. So just remember that after tomorrow, it goes back up to the 120. Yes, man, it goes back up to 120. So we're asking each and everyone to just call and pick up your ticket, man. Because when you pick up your ticket, yeah, man, when you support these events that Brother CJ and myself have, you're supporting the ministry, man. You are supporting the ministry. I'm telling you, man, I'm telling you, I'm telling you.

encourage God people, man, knowing that there's coming a day when everything that is wrong is gonna be right. When Jesus comes, and he's coming for people that's heart are preparing, waiting for him, man.

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I said big up to Icon Restaurant, man. 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Them have lunch and dinner ready. 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

0: the music. 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
1: 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My God keeps loving me.
0: Me say, and me alone, I enjoy the thing.

0: Talk to me, Carla.
1: Why you and your husband have to tell no one on the same program? We have the same program on Tom Terry in our car, but we did a meditate on the music.
0: But Sister Clark, mm-hmm. me work last night and believe me, my idea is shut down.
1: I know, because Jackie just going to sleep.
0: Me I tell him, me need some call for revive me. Me not tell no truth. Me need some call. Yeah, so man, me need some call for say.
1: Sister Ivy,
0: if me get 10 call and say, Sister Ivy, I'm locking with you, man. No worry yourself. No talk about no sleeping, man. Me locking with you, man. Trust me.
1: All right, you soon get
0: me. Me won't tired again. Me not go tired again. Any of me get 10 call, we say, then lock in with me. Me not go tired again. But for right
1: sometimes
0: now...
1: Sometimes I'm listening, you know, sometimes I do the co work and they listen.
0: Yeah, but they have to call me, Sister Clark, but me know, say, then lock in.
1: Right. Just, if I even call one time.
0: Right, just like how you call.
1: Yeah, man, me not feel 100%, but me have to call.
0: Aye. All right, Sister Carl, what, Sister Clark, what a call, I come in here. Let me see what I go.
1: All
0: on,
1: right, go on. Go on, go take it.
0: Blessing. Blessing.
2: Sister Ivy,
0: yes,
2: I'm not gone, I'm listening.
0: All right, so
2: you're
0: I got
2: not
0: two
2: alone.
0: Call. All right, so I got two call.
2: And you're feeding me, spiritually feeding me.
0: Amen.
2: Okay,
0: all
2: thank
0: right.
2: you.
0: Blessing God and bless. Love. I'm telling you, man, I'm telling you. So I got two calls so far, Sister Clark, and I got Sister Wright and she can't wrong. Blessing and love. Talk to me, Carla.
3: May I listen. Bless up, sister in law.
0: Oh, sister love you in the place, I tell you, man. All right, first lady I listen to.
3: I open the eye.
0: First lady I listen to. Is sister love? First lady I listen to.
3: Yes, Andre.
0: Andre, big up yourself, Andre. So we got first lady, we got Andre, and we got the love lady.
3: Yes,
0: glory!
3: Yes.
0: Glory! Glory's yes, listening.
3: Yes.
0: Bless. God bless.
3: And you're so nice.
0: God
3: bless.
0: I'm telling
3: love
0: you, man.
3: Love you, my girl.

0: to me, Carla. Talk to me.
1: How you did that to call me out? Glory! I'm Carla. I love listening to her. I love
0: watching Glory, yes, man.
1: Yeah, listen, man. Yeah, listen for you come on, you know.
0: Yeah?
1: Sometimes you just stay quiet, but don't worry yourself, man. That's true, I have a lot to deal with, so.
0: All right.
1: Listen to me. I-26, I do it.
0: I-26, I do it, man.
1: CJ birthday party. You know, you may call and say nothing about it, you know, but me, I will be there.
0: I'm telling you, man. I'm telling you.
1: I-26, I do it.
0: Yes,
1: I'm
0: man, I do it.
1: I'll go to Eastwood, man. Brother CJ deserve it.
0: Yes,
1: Sister
0: man.
1: Ivy deserve it. Cause CJ, Brother C. Ivy. Brother CJ, Sister Ivy, Sister Ivy, Brother CJ.
0: Amen.
1: So we have a come on, go support the two of them. You hear me?
0: Amen. Yes, so nice.
1: Oh, yeah, so nice.
0: All right. Glory. Blessing come back.
1: Shalom, me love you when you come on. I just called me out a while ago. She was calling my name.
0: All right. All right, big up yourself and keep it locked, all right?
1: Yes.
0: All right, talk to me, Carla. Blessing, I do it. Blessing, blessing. Talk to me, now, Carla. How that?
2: Me, I listen. Me, I listen.
0: How this?
2: I long time you don't hear me, boys.
0: Eh?
2: Yes, so me I tell you, so me I listen, me I listen. How were you been there?
0: Boy, me love the voice, yeah. Me not tell the truth. Tell me how, no? Hold on.
2: Sister,
0: Sharon. Knock up, me not tell the truth. Knock up, you fool me. Knock up.
2: Yes.
0: Knock up, me not tell the untruth. If Robin raise the ice cream, I do well for you.
2: Hey, the Robin raise, okay, I'm changing vices up.
0: Yeah, that be a set too. No, knock up, you fool me.
2: For real?
0: Yeah, man, you fool me, man.
2: Oh, my God. But I'm listening.
0: All right, knock up, keep it locked up, all right?
2: Yeah, all right.
0: Right. I tell you. Knock up, fool me for true. Me not tell non true. Talk to me, Carla.
3: And knock up.
0: Yeah, man, knock up, fool me, man. She fool me.
3: I'm here, me say, knock up.
0: Oh, yeah, so nice.
3: God bless.
0: Blessing, glory. I tell you, man. Sister Anne Marie out of center and everything lock up, too. Big up yourself, Sister Anne Marie. I tell you. So me ask me 10 call, and me get 6. Me get Sister Love. No, me get 5. Me get Sister Love. Me get Sister Clark. Me get Sister Wright. Me get the Comeback Kid. Me get Knock Up Out of Brooklyn. So me need 5 more, man. Where the silent listener then there? Where Sister Ingrid there? Where Sister Wright there? Where's Sister D there? Where's Sister E there?
4: Can't deny. Oh no.
0: Where Ben's there? Where Donna Radio there? Where's Sister Jenny Bless there? Where DK there?
4: Things been going right. And I gladly tell the world.
0: Where's Sister Victoria there? Where's Sister Roach there?

0: Oh, I cause him so much pain.
1: Listen to baby.
0: Sister D, yeah, listen.
1: I thought you get a 10 color, that's why I never call you.
0: You thought what?
1: I thought you get a 10 color, the 10 color.
0: No, I'm not getting it yet, Sister D. You met number 6.
1: All right, then. I thought you get it, that's why I never call.
0: No, man, even if we get it, still call. Come on, me love for you, your voice.
1: Yes, man. How are you?
0: I'm doing good, Sister D, giving God praise, you know?
1: Thank God. I'm doing all right, too.
0: To God we praise, man. Me know so you're doing good, man. You're covered under the blood, Sister D. You're covered under the blood, man.
1: Yes, man. Yes.
0: Yeah, man. You're under the blood stain, banner, man. Me know so you're doing good, man.
1: All right, then, right here.
0: All right, then, Sister.
1: I'm listening. All right, I'm Sister D. I'm man, you know.
0: Eh?
1: I'm luck. Come on in.
0: Wow. I'm telling you, man.
1: Yes, pick up yourself. Man, yes. Give everybody my love for me.
0: Yes, man. Will do, Sister D. Will do.
1: Thank you, man.
0: All right, then.
1: God bless you. God bless you.
0: God bless you, too, man. God bless you, too.
1: I love you.
0: I love you more, Sister D. I love you more, man. Love you, man.
1: All right, then.
0: All right, then, Sister D. Pick up yourself, all right? Blessing and love, man. Blessing and love. I'm telling you. I wonder if Sister E can call me now, sir.
2: Well. My God keeps loving me.
0: I wonder if Sister Anne-Marie can call me pan. What's up?
2: So much.
0: Sister Anne-Marie, what's up, me now, man?
2: Yeah.
0: Give me a buzz, pan. What's up, now, man?
2: My
0: riddle and hear your voice.

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Yes, man. 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We're done a radio day.

0: Ari, pick up on yourself, all right?
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0: I wonder if one of them can call me, sir. And just say, Grandma got the thing locked up, man. From the pit to the prison to the but they nah listen. They nah listen at all. Again, you are who you say. Mr. Denali, listen at all. My grandpa, did

0: I tell him and talk to me, caller. 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Uh-oh. I tell him, yes, so nice. Yeah, remember, see if me can reach back the individual. Me have to see. Yeah, man. See ya. Talk to me, caller. Talk to me. Hold on a second. I tell you. Guess what I'm going now? Talk to me. Hold on there. I tell you, man. Don't hang up. Let me put in the earbud. Because it look like your earbud that interfere with the call. So let me put it in the case so I can't hear it. Talk to me now. Talk to me. All right. Yeah, listen to the thing.
1: Well, luck. Nothing miss. Even though I'm not calling in, but I'm here listening.
0: You're locked up on Grilla Porta Centan.
1: Right up on one scaffold, yeah, ma'am.
0: Wow. So, well, on there, you near any yam, any roast saltfish and yam?
1: Just when you come to Jamaica, I pack up one meal there for you.
0: All right. That me a talk about.
1: Pack up.
0: Sister Anne Marie.
1: Yes, man.
0: Somebody always about say, I'm so hungry. You know who that?
1: Oh, I wonder for my sister.
0: Me not say nothing. Me don't talk. Me don't talk.
1: All right. I'm not keep on the hammer.
0: Yeah, me don't talk. I hear so nice, ma'am.
1: Yes, nice.
0: Yeah, man. Me glad to see you touch base with me, man. So me know see everything like
1: yes,
0: up and grill up.
1: Bless up. More well, man. You know, me tune in, but still on the work. You know.
0: Yeah, man.
1: But if you not hear me, me still locked in, ma'am. All right.
0: Good to know. Big up yourself, sister, yes. Anne Marie. Big up yourself.
1: I'm telling you, man. Love and respect, man.
0: Love and respect. I'm telling you, man. I'm telling you. I'm so hungry. I'm

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Come on now, second chance. Talk to Radio Land. Talk to them. Talk to the people them. Tell them to trust in a God. Have faith in a God. 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

0: the mix, catch the mix, catch the mix, catch the mix. 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
1: Just done. Kick it now.
0: Mr. Music.

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All right, Sister Carol, let me see. 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

0: say ride out your storm, people of God.
1: Just ride out your storm,
0: knowing that you're not alone, right?
1: God is there with you.
2: I know that he is.
0: You may not feel him right now,
1: I feel it.
0: But I'm just here to tell you, you're not alone, man.
1: You're not alone.
0: It could be a storm of sickness. Marital storm.
1: Yeah.
0: Storm with your pitney them.
1: Jesus.

Just go and ride it out, man. Oh, yeah. But your morning is coming. Stop trying to carry your own baggage. Oh, no. Leave those excesses baggage behind. God, why if it is ride it out, man?

listen one more time from the top. One more time from the top for Sister Anne-Marie and Sister Jenny Blanks and Sister Carol Williams, Sister Donette, Pastor Tanisha, Sister Shireen Robinson, Sister D, all my CJ Gospel family, Sister Bala, all the way up there in Connecticut, man. But I don't think she's locked in. Sister Deborah from the

I tell you, me have to really thank him, you know. 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I him stop me from go yes, sir. Mr. him stop me from go yes, as I'm winding down. Mr. I'm winding down. Coming up next is my daughter, Pastor Tanisha. The voice that makes the difference.

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0: You are listening to Sister Ivy. A yes so nice.
1: Ah, tell them. Tell them. I said, tell them, man. Tell them, say, a yes so nice. A yes so nice.

0: I say I'm going out with a bang.
1: He's the strongest of man.
0: He's
1: stronger than bees.
0: You're so nice, man.
1: Samson was the strongest man in the days of old, until a woman takes it from him.
0: Yes, man, me say, you're so nice. You're so nice. You're so nice.

of July. Brother CJ, big birthday celebration. So we're looking to see each and everyone to come out and celebrate with us, all right? You remember for those with the special, remember after midnight tonight, it goes back up to the original price, all right?

20 for adults and children under 12 will be $60. So for those that called me to seal it, wanna see if you know. So just remember, when you come out to support these events, that's what keep the ministry going, all right? And do remember, on the 9th of August, Pastor Tanisha will be putting on her first annual banquet. Tickets for adult, $120. And for children under 12, it's only one little measly $60. So I just want to say, on behalf of Brother CJ, myself, and all you beautiful people out there, just remember to stay safe, all right?

0: I said, may God continue to cover you. May He continue to bless you. Just remember, man, we should be thinking like God. Our thoughts should be like Him. Yes, man, I just want to say on behalf of Brother CJ, myself, and all you beautiful people out there in Radioland, as I always say, life is about hellos and goodbye. So you make sure your hellos be good one, because pretty soon it is time to say goodbye. Let us not tear down, let us build up. Let us not discourage, but let us encourage each other. And if we ain't got nothing good to say about anyone, let us zip it. Amen. Yes, man, continue to trust in God, continue to stand on His word, continue to believe, because guess what? Let us be strong in the Lord, not out of the Lord, but let us be strong in the Lord. Praise be to God. Hallelujah. Let us put on the full armor. Let us be sober minded and put on the full armor. Be strong in the Lord and in His might and in His power. Praise be to God. Hallelujah. Because we wrestle not against flesh and blood, but against principality and powers and things, rulers of darkness in high places. Amen. Praise be to God. So I just want to say to all my CJ Gospel, our family, love you, love you, love you. Continue to trust in the Lord with all your heart. Yes, man. Praise be to God. I pray that He continue to strengthen you in every area of your life that you need the strength. Yeah, man, He can strengthen us to overcome all the things, praise be to God, that we go through in this life. Yes, man, greater is the storm. I'm telling you, each and everyone, everybody I got through a storm right now. But after the storm, there must be a calm. And after every test, you're going to have a testimony. All right? And I'm giving God praise for my life. I'm giving Him praise for me, because guess what? Everything that I've been through, He was just preparing me. Yes, man, for such a time like now. I pray that He will continue to humble me. I pray that I will continue to have a heart of compassion, a heart of love, a heart of forgiveness. And God still at work for me, you know. Me still on a construction, because me not arrive yet, man. Him still at work for me. Yeah, man, me still on a construction. So, but I pray that He will just continue to humble me. Praise be to God, that I'll be able to do His will, and He can pour into me, that I can pour it out into you out there in Radioland. God bless you. God love you. And keep it locked, because Pastor Tanisha, yes, man, the voice that makes a difference is coming up next. In spite of how dark this world may be, remember that God's light is still shining. Amen. Yes, man, there is still light, and that is the light of Jesus Christ. So for those who don't know Him as their personal Savior, I pray that you'll come to know the man. Come the way you are. You don't have to do no cleaning up. Just come the way you are, and He will do the cleaning up. And for the backsliders, I pray that you'll come back to Him, because He said He is married to the backsliders. God bless you. May He carry you. May He keep you. May He protect you. May He shield you from the hands of the enemy. And for all the youths that are out of school, I pray for God's protection. I pray for God's covering. Praise be to God. I pray that God will build an edge around them. I don't want to hear about no shooting, no stabbing, no suicide, no overdose, no locked up, no jail, nothing, man. Praise be to God. So God's blood may cover each and every one of you, man. God bless your CJ Gospel family. May love and a bad. Yeah, man. I'm really giving God thanks for this family. The CJ Gospel family. Trust me, man. They said a family that prays together stays together. We're not a perfect family, but the good thing is that, you know, we can put our differences aside, and we can, yes, man, and come together in unity and in love. And that's what this family is all about. We are united over here, because if we're not united, we are divided. We don't realize that when we're not united, we don't have no power. We are powerless. Amen. So God bless you. Love you. Ta-ta, ta-ta, ta-ta. Keep it locked, because the voice that makes a difference is coming up next. So Pastor Tanisha, a.k.a. my daughter, big up yourself all the time. I mean, also, you come burn some fire. You come burn some Holy Ghost fire. I'm telling you, man. Ta-ta, ta-ta, ta-ta.
1: 347-557-2217. Gospel Explosion, July 11, 2026. Mount Vernon, he's sitting, turn up, he gone, me ready, boom!
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When he speaks, all my darkness turns to light. 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

0: 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I have heard our voices.
1: Amen, amen. Go ahead, Sister Bobby.
2: 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Welcome to The Voice That Makes a Difference with Pastor Tanisha. Hallelujah. This is Sister Bobbitt, and I'll be starting out for her before she comes on. Amen. So start out with prayer. Father God, we thank you. We give you the glory, give you honor and praise. We worship and adore you. We magnify you because you are God, all seen and all knowing. Nothing happens that you don't know about. Father God, we surrender ourselves in your hand because you are our master, our king, and our Lord. Thou there is none to be compared, equal, or likened unto you. We bow at your feet, Jesus. Lord Jesus, on this afternoon. In the name of Jesus, Father God, I come, Lord God, presenting this program in your hand on this evening. Lord God, I pray that everything will go according to your plan. Let every word, dear Father God, every scripture, every song that will be played, dear Father, will glorify you, and your people will be edified in the name of Jesus. Father God, we pray against any distraction, anything that we want to come to disrupt this program. We plead the blood of Jesus against it right now in the name of Jesus Christ of Nazareth. So, Lord, I surrender everything in your hands. As your people here this evening, Lord, let there be lifted up in you in the name of Jesus, and let your name be glorified in the life of your people. Yes, have your way, God. Touch lives everywhere as they listen to your servant this evening in the name of Jesus. Amen. Amen.
1: Amen.
2: Hallelujah. Thank you, God.
1: Amen.
2: Just want to thank God for Minister Ivy and Brother CJ, who has allowed our pastor Tanisha this platform to preach and to teach and to share the gospel to the body of Christ. Amen. And we are grateful for this opportunity so we can share, you know, and enjoy each other's company in the Lord.
1: Amen.
2: Amen. Thank you, Jesus. Hallelujah. So I'm going to do a scripture reading for you. It's not very long. I'm just going to talk on it when I'm done. And it's coming from 1st Timothy chapter 4, verse 1 and 2. And it says, "Now the Spirit speaketh expressly that in the latter times some shall depart from the faith, giving heed to seducing spirits and doctrines of devils, speaking lies in hypocrisy, having their conscience seared with a hot iron." In the reading of God's word, we honor it by saying amen. Glory to God. Hallelujah. Thank you, Jesus. So this scripture is talking about the shaking, that a shaking, and what's going to be happening, that is happening even now. In that futuristic no more, it is happening right now. The warning has gone out to the churches, done to warn people, to warn his people of what's to come and what the devil is going to be doing in the lives of people, what his schemes and his plots. And people are going to be right now. The warning has gone out to the churches, done to warn people, to warn his people of what's to

0: are deceiving and leading Christians astray, away from the pure word of God. This is what Jesus warned would happen before the return of Christ. And in the Paul warning Timothy concerning this time of great deception that has now come upon the end of the time, the end time church. So we are living in the end time now, and Amen. The deception is really rampant in the churches and in the lives of people, you know. And so the devil is trying his best to deceive as much as he can.
1: Amen.
0: I mean, we have heard of churches that are preaching something different from what the Bible says. They're changing it to suit themselves and their lifestyles.
1: Amen.
0: And so the devil is deceiving God's people.
1: Yes.
0: Satan is working today inside the church through teachers, preachers of the word, who with vain words and doctrines that appeal to the fleshy appetites that are filled with half-truths and seducing and luring Christians away from their single-minded devotion to Christ.
1: Amen.
0: So Christians have a single-minded devotion. They are sold out for Christ. But the devil is coming in. He's in the church even now and deceiving God's people. Not only are there false teachers deceiving Christians and leading them astray, but within the church there are so-called Christians who refuse to hear the sound teaching in order to satisfy their carnal lust. This wave of deception will continue to swell until Satan will be cast to the earth, where he will work through the Antichrist to deceive and lure Christians from the truth,
1: Amen.
0: Masquerading as a savior of the world, bringing peace and safety. Antichrist will deceive many through counterfeit signs and miracles. So we have heard of people saying that, you know, that Christ is here or Jesus has already come. And, you know, they're being deceived by the signs and the wonders that they do, you know. But those are not from God. The source that they use is not of God. It's a different source they're using. And so people will be deceived by it and want to come in alliance with them. The wave of deception will result in a great apostasy.
1: Amen.
0: A falling away from the truth within the church. So it is starting in the church.
1: Yes.
0: Following this apostasy, Satan will be exposed. Antichrist will be revealed. We are living in a very crucial hour of the church. God is shaking the church. He is warning his people. God has not closed his eyes to the deception and false teaching and the sin that has entered the church. God is a God of purpose, plan, design, and objectivity. He has a definite purpose for the shaking. Out of the turmoil will come maturity and true spiritual growth. So while God is shaking the church, people are going to be matured, and they're going to become true spiritual growth. You know, it's not going to be shaken. And in the midst of the storm, God is going to bring out his people.
1: Amen.
0: And mature them and strengthen them to be who he has called them to be.
1: Amen.
0: God is shaking the church and will continue to shake it until Satan and his counterfeiters are exposed, until there will be a clear line drawn between those carnal, compromising Christians who have been deceived and are part of Satan's counterfeit system, and those Christians who make up the pure, righteous bride of Christ. So when the shaking happens, there's going to

0: division. Those who are for God will be known, and those who are against God will be known.
1: Amen.
0: The remnant of holy, consecrated people who have their eyes set only upon Jesus Christ, whose faith is fixed, word of God will emerge from this shaking. The true will be separated from the false. So the true people of God will be separated from those fake ones. God is speaking Amen. Through this shaking to his people. The day when Christians have followed after men and their teaching instead of fixing their eyes upon God and the word is over. So the shaking is happening even now. And some of us don't realize there's a shaking going on. The war is a shaking. It started from 9/11 shaking. Shaking been going on ever since the Pentecost. They have been talking about that God is coming back. It's the end time. From the Pentecost came in, they're talking about the end time. And we're still living in the end. It's getting closer.
1: Amen.
0: You know, and so shaking. Amen. God is coming back for a perfect bride. And you got to shake up people and let them know where they're, which side are you on? Are you on the Lord's side?
1: Amen.
0: Or on Satan's side? Amen. And so even though you're in the church and performing and doing whatever you do,
1: yes.
0: but you're not, it's not for God. It is for your own self. And you're an agent of the enemy. And the church is going to be shaken. And who is for God will stand. And who is against God will be exposed.
1: Yes.
0: So I encourage everyone who is walking with the Lord now to make sure your anchor holds to the solid rock of Jesus Christ and not be deceived by the plans and thoughts and the teachings of the enemy. Amen?
1: Amen.
0: So I just want to encourage you guys to continue to keep God as number one. Keep him as your Lord and King.
1: Amen.
0: Do not allow the enemy to deceive you and draw you away from your God and your love of your life. You
1: Amen.
0: Know, don't allow him to deceive you in any way, shape, or form, no matter how it looks. Hold on to your God.
1: Yes.
0: Because when it's all said and done, you're going to be hearing, well done, my good and faithful servant. Amen.
1: Amen.
0: So that's the word for you today. I pray that something that was said resonated with you. Amen. And I thank you all for listening. Hallelujah. Thank you, Jesus. And I now hand over to our pastor, Pastor Tanisha, to continue with the program. Amen. God bless you all. Amen.
1: Amen. Thank you so much, Sister Bobbitt. Amen for that wonderful, Amen. Wonderful teaching. Amen. Praise God. Father, we thank you. We thank you, God, for your word. We thank you, God, for this teaching. We thank you, God, for everything that has been said. Lord, help us not to be just hearers of this word, but God, hear us. Help us that we hear and also do of the word. So, God, may you cover your daughter. May you cover her ears. Lord God, let us not have itchy ears, mighty God, but help us that glory be to God. Whatsoever was said today, Lord, hallelujah, we'll be able to, mighty God, to react, oh glory to God, to put, as David said, thy word have I hidden my heart that I may not sin against God. So help us to hide it in our heart, in Jesus' name. Amen. Blessings to you, Sister Bobbitt. Thank you so much, man, for this wonderful, profound, awesome, amen. No, it's a no word. Amen. We need this word now. Amen. Praise God. The Spirit speak expressively that in the latter days many will give heed to seducing spirits and doctrines of the devil. So we thank God for this word. Sister Bobbitt, may God bless you as he continue to pour out upon you. Amen. Praise God. So big up yourself, a Bible school teacher. Amen. Big up yourself. You're doing an awesome job. All right. Amen. Praise be to God. Blessings to you. Amen. Amen. Amen. Praise be to God. Amen. Yes, man. Praise God. We just want to give God praise once again for Sister Bobbitt. Amen. She did an awesome job, don't? She did an awesome job, man. Because we need to know. We need to know where we're standing when it comes to God. Are you for God? Are you against him? Where do we stand? Mighty God, I tell you, man. So I just want to say blessings to each and every one out there in Radio Land. Once again, man, awesome word, awesome teaching from you, Sister Babette. May the grace of God continue to be up on you. Continue to revelate your mind. And I want to say big up to the Kingdom Builder family. My family, man. The CJ Gospel, our family. Mommy Ivy, let me just say awesome program. Amen. As usual, right? Mommy getting up. And the daughter sitting right in to the seat, right? And we say easy flow. We just want to give God the praise. We got to give God the glory. Hallelujah. He is worthy to be praised. He is worthy to be adored. Mighty God, wherever you are locked in at this time. Kneeling there indeed. My God, I just want to say blessings to you. What an awesome God. What an awesome God. Awesome God, how great you are. You are God and mighty are your miracles. We stand in awe of your holy name. Lord, we bow and we worship you. So once again, I want to say to you, Mommy Ivy, continue to do what you do, man. Trusting on, and I know it's not by might nor by power, but it is by the Spirit of the Lord. Because I know you're tired, but guess what? God has given you the strength. And we just want to thank God for you, for every sacrifice you have made. I know God will honor your sacrifice. My God Almighty. So Radio Land, this is Pastor Tanisha. And it's the voice that makes the difference. Mighty God. I see you, Mommy Maxine, in the chat room. On others, thou art called. Sister Kenesia, big up yourself. And Marie, my sister, big up yourself. Sister Donette. Those are who I see in the chat room so far. Mighty God, I tell you, man. We just want to give God thanks for this another day. Yeah, man, it's very hot outside. But you know what? We still want to give God thanks. We still want to give God thanks. So I tell you, man, as the word came forth, that in the latter days, many will give heed to seducing spirits.

0: could you possibly rewind and come again?
1: From the top for you, Mommy Ivy, pass me not, O gentle Savior. We say, hear our humble cries, Lord, in this time.

0: 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I tell you, raise your hand.
1: Take it to the Lord
0: in prayer. Once again, Sister Bobbitt. Big up yourself, man. And to all those who are locked in at this time. Sister Sherry, and blessings to you. Glad to have you on board. Mighty God, my entire kingdom, build a family. Evangelist Martin, big up yourself. Mighty God, it's a good thing to know we have a God. A God who is able to do exceedingly, abundantly, above everything that we ever ask or think of. My God, it's no word of mouth. As Elijah said, man, let the God who answers by fire, let him be God. We have a God.

the Bible declares, man, when the Baal, it was like over 50, over 450 Baal prophets calling upon their God with Elijah alone, calling upon his God. I tell a man, over 450 Baal prophets calling upon their God, calling upon their God from morning, noon, all evening. And no God, no God can be found. Elijah said, man, maybe he's asleep, or maybe he's talking, maybe he took a walk, maybe. No God, but I tell you, man, there's no God like Jehovah. No God like Jehovah. My God is unstoppable, man. My God is unstoppable. Mighty God, I tell you, who is like our God? He's not a God that dwells in temples made with hands. He's not a God created by

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And somebody said, that is why.

Mighty God, I tell the radio land, it's another day. This is a day that the Lord hath made, and we're gonna be rejoicing and be glad in it. Sister Sharon, aka Nakam, welcome on board, and all those out there in radio land,

0: Maxine. Bless up yourself, Sister Maxine. AKA Mommy Maxine. And I wanna say blessings, blessings to the Poppy Lady. Poppy Lady, big up yourself. Wherever you are, Abigail, Sister Green down there in New York. I wonder if Peter locked in. Big up yourself to Peter. And I wanna say to end the entire crew, man. What a day. God has been good to us. It is of his mercies why we are not consumed, you know, because his compassion fail not. We just want to give God praise, man. We just want to give him the honor, the glory that is due to his name. Amen. Praise be to God. As the woman of God tells us, man, we are in a time when we gotta be sober. We gotta be vigilant. Amen. Praise be to God. Amen. It's not about just going to church and just coming back home. You know, we gotta be sober. We gotta be vigilant. We gotta know, amen, what we stand for, who we stand for. Amen. Praise God. Yes, man. Praise God. We cannot fall for any and anything. We cannot live a double life. Come on, somebody. Amen. Praise God. We can't have one foot. You know, my first time they say have one foot in and one foot out. We can't have one foot in and one foot out. No, man, no double life, man. Amen. Praise be to God. It's time for us to get on board, get it right. Amen. Praise be to God. Amen. And somebody will say, oh, how much time them are gonna tell me that? But guess what? Amen. You can hear, but the Bible say, he that have an ear to hear, let him hear. Amen. Praise God. So you can still have a hear, but you're not hearing, because when you hear, you act. Amen, somebody. Praise be to God. Yes, man. So this song I'm about to play, amen, this one I'm about to play, this one is my blood cousin. This is from Onique, all the way over there in Canada. Yes, man. And I don't want to play this song. I have this song locked up for so long. But Onique, I want to play the song. Amen. Praise God. Yes, man. And big up yourself, Onique, all the way over there in Canada. Hey, you guys, this is the same song that I just played. But listen to this one. And just tell me how my cousin are doing. Tell me how him are doing. I tell a man there's talent in the family, right?
1: This one, my God.
0: So Onique over there in Canada, big up yourself, cuz. Come on, Radio Land, listen to this one. Listen to this one.
1: I know I can.
0: I don't want somebody to call me and tell me, man, oh, Onika do. Tell me if the boy are going good.

Come on, Radio Lana. Who is the boy doing, man? Only big up yourself once again. You are here. I tell you, man, talent in the family, don't. And guess what, Radio Land? He actually made the rhythm. Produced the song. He do everything, man. So only big up yourself all the way over there in Canada, man.

0: checking it from the top. And the number to call, 347-343-4785. Once again, the number to call, 347-343-4785. Just call me, man, and say, Imaguan.
1: I'm a star now.
0: I have one more too.
1: Why?
0: But tell me how the boy you go on.
1: You are here.
0: Monique.
1: Moving enormous. I worship you.
0: And as I said, he made the rhythm, you know.
1: Love you.
0: He do everything, man.
1: Working in this.
0: And he's a young man too.
1: I worship you.
0: I big up myself, Mommy Maxine. The youth are echo great.
1: You are here.
0: I tell you, man, this is called talent, man.
1: Enormous.
0: Big up yourself, Mommy Maxine.

0: know that answer,
1: though. I worship you.
0: My God, you know.
1: I worship.
0: It's a day that we bring praises and honor to the Lord, right?
1: When you make a miracle work.
0: Promise keeper.
1: Light in the darkness.
0: Once again, the number to call.
1: That is who.
0: 347. 343-4785.
1: Promise.
0: Missionary Martin, big up yourself once again. Sister Gloria. Sister Clark.
1: Who you are.
0: On the radio.
1: You are here.
0: I don't want to say big up to pocketbook. I don't know if you're listening, but big up yourself, pocketbook.
1: I worship you.
0: I don't want to say big up to you.
1: You are here.
0: Sister Dimples.
1: Every heart. I worship you. I worship.
0: Talk to me. Talk to me. Call a blessings to you.
2: Your cousin is doing wonderful, man. I like the different vibes, you know, the different
0: things yeah.
2: that he does to it, you know, from the regular one that we hear all the time.
0: Yeah.
2: He's doing well. It can even reach the younger community of people with this kind of rhythm.
0: I tell you, man, and as I said, he made the rhythm, he do everything, he has a lot of song. If you go on YouTube, he has a lot of song, amen, praise be to God, a lot of song, amen, praise be to God. And you know, man, we just want to endorse the thing, we just want to big up the youth, you know what I'm saying, amen, praise God.
2: Man, encouraging before.
0: Yes, man. We just want big up the youth, man. We just want big up the youth. So, yes. So, yes, Sister Bobet, it'll go on, right?
2: Yes, man, it'll go on.
0: All right. So, blessings to you, all right? Blessings to you. Thank you so much. All right? So, we're going to take you from the top, man. One more time for Onique. I tell you, man, the youth are going. The youth are hot, man. Amen. When they tell you, when you see the young youth, them and them are trying, them are do them thing, we are big them up. All right, so guess what? We're going to take it from the top. Amen, praise God. And as Sister Bobby said, you know, it's so different. It's different.
1: I'd love me more.
0: So guess what? Onique, taking it from the top for you. One more time, Radio Land. As me tell her, I'm auntie. It's my aunt. That's Auntie Gem. That's my aunt's son. So Onique, you make me proud, all right, boy?

0: to me, talk to me, call it, talk to me.
1: Oh, yes, yes, yes, Pastor Tanisha. Father, go on with things, man.
0: I'm going with some.
1: Go on with things. My God, he is blessed. I'm telling you,
0: yeah.
1: The blessing is flowing from one generation to the other.
0: Talk to
1: my
0: me,
1: God, embrace it.
0: Amen.
1: He's doing excellent.
0: Amen.
1: Big up to you, cause.
0: Amen. All right. So thank you so much, Mommy Maxine. Thank you so much. Yeah, man.
1: Most
0: I love welcome. It. I love it. All right. Big up yourself. Amen. Praise God. I tell him, man. I tell him, the youth are up. The youth are up. So great a land. Guess what? Once again, this one is unique.
2: Two sides. I know I can smile at the star.
0: Wherever you are, locked in at Canada. Say big up yourself, cousin.

Hello, hello, hello. Yes, it's that time again when the wonderful folks over at Elim Church of God, under the leadership of Reverend Marcia Pennicott, present their 2026 fish fry. It's still $35, still reasonable. 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

So we spot them there. 1305 East Bunny Road in a Bronx. That's 1305.

0: Cherry, he my manager and my friend. 646-234 8856. That's a Jerry. And then if you want to tailoring alteration or postering, you know, call Rolly. Yes, 646-538-2734. When we say Razor Express, then bad, then turn up. Your head are going to look beast and then gone.
1: Hey, come here. Oh, no, look, my friend, no, me get to the attention. All right, then. Gospel Assembly Church of Jesus Christ Apostolic present Gospel Explosion 2026 on Saturday, July 11. We're...

0: Tashi Green, Brother Paul Marlon Anderson, Sister Sakisha, Ha-hoy, MC, Brother Ron, you no good again, Stephen, it no free, me say a party that a fi comes in, hey, you think I like me tell, also featuring GAC, Voice of Triumph, me a talk it, choo-choo, God no, you want to know, call the number, 917-767-9138, or 347-557-2217, Gospel Explosion, July 11, 2026, Mount Vernon, he's sitting, turn up, he gone, me ready, boom!
1: Doors open 6 p.m., showtime 6:30 p.m. sharp.

I say, when you see talent, man. 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What you gonna do? And I know this family. I big up yourself, family. Glad that wherever you are, Jamaica, Canada, US, England, wherever you are, big up yourself to my family. 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I tell her, man, I tell her. 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So once again, Onika, I want to big you up. Amen, praise God, and I want to say, continue to do what you do, man. Amen, praise God, you're on the right path. Yes, Rasta, all right. My God, I tell you. So I tell you, mighty God, and once again, John, it's a new day, it's a new season, fresh anointing is coming away, a season of power. Oh, glory be.

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1: every little slice,
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0: 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We turn our backs. 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No time for God anymore.
1: I can hardly find time for it.
0: My God can hardly find time for God. Because all of a sudden the business gets so busy. We can't pray no more. 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Can't go a prayer meeting no more. But can I play this one more time? My God, I tell you, man.
1: Johnny. 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
0: Oh, Johnny.
1: Johnny used to go to church when he had no money in his pocket.
0: Never missed church.
1: Johnny was always faithful in his work. Whenever the door was open, he was at church.

0: Blessings, blessings. 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Blessings to you. Talk to me, caller. Talk to me. Are you hearing me? Blessings to you. Talk to me, caller. 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I don't know what's going on. Talk to me, caller. Talk to me. Hello? Call me back, caller, all right? I don't know what's going on.
1: Remember,
0: just call me right back, all right?

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Oh, Johnny. And because nothing now go on, never miss church. And they live at the altar. Live at the feet of Jesus. God bless you. And as soon as things starts to turn, life, I know you only find time for it. You ask them the question, man. When last have you been to church? Before you go to bed, they dash with church. Every

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1: Good evening to Pastor Danisha, Sister Ivy, Brother CJ, and the CJ Gospel Hour with happiness.
0: Yes.
1: I'm happy to know I catch you tonight, but don't forget. Don't forget. I have you in prayer every night. If Amen. I get up and I forget, I go down back.
0: I have
1: you in prayer. So if you even don't hear my voice, I'm praying for you. Because you know what?
0: Yes.
1: You're doing a good job, so I have to pray you up.
0: Amen.
1: Because you know Satan mad right now, you know.
0: Amen to that.
1: Satan mad, so you have to blood him up.
0: My God. Blood up
1: the Jesus in a control.
0: Yes, man.
1: And he go up in a heaven now and come rule in a God territory. And Father God, roll him up.
0: Uh-huh.
1: Get him out of there, him and his rolling calf angel him over the whole place.
0: My God.
1: Touch and to Tom and God people.
0: Uh-huh.
1: And when I look and show God crucified on the cross of Calvary, and bear such agony and pain for us.
0: Yes.
1: And he want to hold us.
0: Talk to
1: no,
0: me.
1: He not going to hold me. We're
0: Come
1: going
0: on.
1: To be blooding up.
0: We have the
1: because
0: power.
1: Because his word must go through.
0: Amen.
1: Yes,
0: Amen.
1: Pastor Anisha, I'm here a lot. When you don't hear me.
0: Yes.
1: I always have blood of Satan. I have the blood of Satan.
0: Amen.
1: Because you know what Satan strong, you know.
0: I'm if you tell you. But
1: Satan
0: Jesus
1: love
0: stronger.
1: His happiness and not in love misery.
0: Amen. Amen. Yeah, man.
1: One thing I can tell you, it can't stop you.
0: Can't stop we. By the grace of God.
1: You, man.
0: By
1: can't.
0: The grace of God.
1: No
0: by
1: matter
0: the
1: how
0: grace
1: we
0: share
1: the grace of the Almighty God.
0: Amen.
1: Because Father God is in control.
0: Yes, man.
1: And he say, you know, Father mm-hmm. God, so if we call him up.
0: Come on now.
1: And tell him what we need.
0: Come on now.
1: So when we call him up, we are going to tell him all we need.
0: All we
1: and when
0: need.
1: We done, we are going to tell him, thanks God, the faith we have now, we are going to make him know the prayer answer.
0: Come on now. Yeah.
1: All right?
0: Yes, man.
1: I'm here listening.
0: All right, dancer. Big up yourself, man. Big up yourself.
1: Yes.
0: And thank you always for the encouragement and for the prayer. May God bless you.
1: Yes, ma'am.
0: Bless your sister,
1: bless
0: Olive.
1: You too. Why
0: right?
1: You just keep on doing what you're doing?
0: Amen.
1: And you keep looking up.
0: Amen.
1: Keep
0: Praise
1: looking
0: God.
1: Up.
0: Yes, man.
1: Because a lot... It's a lot of things God have up there for you, but you can get in little time.
0: In due time. Amen.
1: And in due time.
0: Amen. Amen.
1: He will know just what to do, okay?
0: Yes, amen. Dancer.
1: But just take it easy going on.
0: All right, I'll take
1: Very
0: it easy.
1: Slowly going on, okay?
0: Yes, man. Thank you so much for calling. All right. Thank you so much. My God, I tell you, man.

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1: From the top for you, Mommy Maxine. 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
1: Thank you for
0: Cantify.
1: It's a beautiful
0: Sister Marva, bless up yourself.
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0: Sister Dimples.

0: Mighty God, I tell you, man, it's a beautiful day. Hallelujah. Glory be to God. Amen. Praise be to God. Have you ever, Radio Land, be in a position, man, when, amen, when you look around and you see all that is happening around you, everything that is going on, and you're like, God, where are you? Praise be to God. Look, oh, the good people are dying. Amen. Our children are dying. Look, our children are being abused. They're raped. Look at all what is going on. And you're like, God, we are praying and we're seeking your face. But God, where are you? Have you ever been there? Praise be to God. It's like, amen, praise be to God, you are praying, and the more you praise, the more evil you see, the more it's like, praise be to God. Amen, praise God. The other day I was reading the book of Habakkuk, and I tell the people of God, I was amazed. I was blown away. Amen. Praise be to God. You know, Habakkuk felt that very same way. Amen. Praise God. Habakkuk felt like, man, God, what? Where are you? What are you doing? You know, look at, aren't you seeing what's going on? Amen. Praise God. Glory be to God. Habakkuk. Amen. Praise God. You know, but, you know, as Habakkuk, you know, lodged his complaint to God about the injustice, about what was going on, announcing, you know, unbelievable, you know, things that was going on. You know, Habakkuk was lodging his complaint to God. Amen. Praise be to God. But you know what blew my mind was what God said to Habakkuk in verse 5. He said to Habakkuk, Habakkuk, look at the nations and watch and be utterly amazed. For I am going to do something in your days, Habakkuk, that you would not believe. My God, even if you were told. Amen. So with all Habakkuk thought that, God, you're not doing anything. What are you doing? Aren't you seeing the injustice? Aren't you seeing, God, oh, you know, the women, they're killing the women. They're doing this. They're doing that. God, don't you see how the people are hungry? How many people are suffering? You know, children are dying. Don't you see? You know, God said, listen to me. Look at the nation and watch and be utterly amazed. For I am going to do something in your days that you would not believe even if you were told. My God, I tell you, people of God, amen, praise God. So, you know, Habakkuk was crying out to God, man, asking God why he was tolerating wickedness. God, why are you tolerating the wickedness of man, violence, injustice, praise God, in the land of Judah without intervening? Why, God, why are you tolerating this? Amen, praise God. Why are you allowing these things to happen in Judah? And you're not interfering, you're not doing anything. This is what Habakkuk was saying to God. But God responded, amen, praise God, by saying to Habakkuk, prepare yourself. Prepare yourself, Habakkuk. Because, praise God, I'm doing a work, praise God. Amen. That is so shocking, praise God, that people would refuse to believe it, even if they were given the power to warning. They will not believe. Amen. Praise God. So, amen. Praise be to God. God saying, Habakkuk, amen. I'm doing something in your days. I am doing something. Amen. And I want somebody to understand. It may look like God is not doing anything. It may look like God, you know, we sit around as, you know, we're looking, oh, all the things that is going on. And we say, God, my God, then why God will allow? Why is this happening? God, aren't you seeing the injustice? Are you seeing, God, you're really tolerating all this wickedness in God? But God said, man, don't worry. I am doing something in your day. I am doing something. So even though it may look like I'm not doing anything, I'm working behind the scene. Amen. I am doing something. Praise be to God. Hey, glory be to God. Praise God. You know, amen, praise God. And sometimes we do feel that way, man. We feel like God is like, where are you, God? What are you doing? Amen. Praise be to God. Praise God. But God, you know, he said he's raising up the fierce, the ruthless Babylonians, amen, the Chaldeans, as an instrument of judgment. So God will use the very enemies, amen, those people who, amen, the Babylonians. We know the Babylonians, these were enemies of Judah, amen, praise God. These are even enemies of God, because we know Babylon is a place where they worship idols and they do everything you can think of that is not right, amen, praise God. But God said, man, praise God, I am going to raise up these Babylonians, amen, as an instrument of judgment to punish Judah. Praise be to God. So, amen, praise God. God have a way of working, man, where we cannot even fathom God. We can't understand how he works. Amen, praise God. And if we try to understand God, amen, we're going to be confused. We're going to be left, amen, praise God, hallelujah, praise God, in lacking under. We can never understand how God works. Amen. And this is surprising, because you see, God plans to use a wicked nation to discipline his own people. That's how God works. God is rising up, because you know Judah belongs to God, which means praise. Amen. Amen. And when God said, when Habakkuk was saying, man, look, all that is going on in Judah, amen, the wickedness and all these things, but God said, don't worry, Habakkuk, don't worry. I'm raising up the Babylonians to discipline Judah. Amen. Praise God. So when we think God is not seeing what's happening in America, when we think God is not seeing in what's going on in Jamaica, when we think God is not seeing, amen, what's going on in Canada, God is not seeing what he says, you don't worry. Amen. Praise be to God. Don't worry. Amen. Praise God. For I am doing something in your days. I am doing something that you would not believe even if you were told. Amen. So let us be encouraged, man. Amen. Whatever is going on in our countries, in amen. Praise God. What's going on around us? Amen. We may be praying. We may be fasting. We're seeing it getting worse. But God is saying today, don't worry. Don't worry. I got this. I got you. Amen. Praise God. Because I am doing something this day. I am doing something in your day that you would not believe even if you were told. What a God. God have a way of just blowing our minds. Praise be to God. And sometimes we see things, the unfairness, we see the injustice, we see all that is going on. And sometimes we would say, man, as the church, praise be to God, we are the church. Why are we not praying? Why are things not changing? Why this is not happening? But trust me, God have a plan. Amen, somebody. God always have a plan. Always. And when we think he's not doing, when we think he's not hearing, when we think he's not there, trust me, God have a way of blowing our minds. Yeah, man. And when I read this chapter, I mean, I'm not lying, I was encouraged. Because yes, of course, we pray for children, we pray for marriages, we're praying, we pray, we pray. And every day you listen, you hear, man, how many marriages are broken up, children are being abused, raped, killed, and all that is going on. And you're praying, and you're saying, man, God, where are you, God? What is going on? Amen, praise God. And you know, we would want to tend to get discouraged and stop praying. Praise be to God. Amen. But you know what? I was encouraged after I read this text. Pastor Tenny, continue. And for all those who are praying, continue to pray. Continue to seek the face of the Lord. Continue to fast concerning the things that are going on in this world. Continue to pray. Because don't worry, God is going to shock us. God is going to shock us so much. Amen. Praise be to God. Amen. Praise be to God. So I tell you, man, glory be to God. Yes, man. So Radio Land, I tell you, people of God, I tell you.
1: The time in my life.
0: I tell you, people of God.
1: Like I had lost.
0: The God who serve, man. Nothing goes unnoticed. Yeah. He sees the deepest secret of man.
1: When to talk.
0: He sees the wickedness of man. And it will not go unnoticed.
1: Down.
0: He saw the wickedness in Judah. Even though Habakkuk the prophet was crying out to him and said, my God. Why are you tolerating these? He said, don't worry, ease yourself, Habakkuk. But I am doing something in your day that even you will not believe, even if you were told. Mighty God,

0: possibly, could you possibly rewind and come again?
1: There was a time in my life I felt like I had lost it all.
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0: again, man. I want to big up to each and every one out there in Radio Land. Once again, this is Pastor Tanisha. It's the voice that makes the difference. I'm no longer a slave to fear.
1: Come on, people of God.
0: And once again, the number to call is 347-343-4785. That's 347

got to know, man. You see, God's plan. God's plan is always the best. Whatever the plan of God is for our life, somebody need to know it's the best plan. God's burdens are to get lifted at Calvary. Talk to us, Bridget. If it's Sister Bridget. I'm a soul.

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0: Hello, hello. Yes, it's that time again when the wonderful folks over at Elim Church of God, under the leadership of Reverend Marcia Pennicott, present their 2026 fish fry. 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
4: Hey, come here. Oh, no, look, my friend, let me get to the attention. All right, then. Gospel Assembly Church of Jesus Christ Apostolic present Gospel Explosion 2026 on Saturday, July 11. We're one.

Burnside, Brother Patrick Reed, Brother Paul Marlon Anderson, Sister Sakisha, MC, Brother Ron, you're no good again, Stephen, it no free, me say a party that I comes in. Hey, you think I let me tell, also featuring GAC, Voice of Triumph, me a talking choo-choo, God no, you want to know, call the number 917-

0: of God. Once again, man, I want to say blessings to each and everyone just locked in.
1: And pride.
0: Bless up to you all.
1: Lord,
0: this is Pastor Tanisha. As a voice that makes a difference.
1: Knowing not it was for me.
0: He died. Somebody say mercy, there was grace. And grace was free.

Praise be to God. I tell you, man, mercy there was grace, and grace was free. Pardon was multiplied to me. Amen. Praise be to God. My God, my God. Isn't God truly amazing, amazing, amazing God? Hallelujah. Glory be to God. He's an amazing God. I tell the people of God, you know, sometimes last week, yeah, man, praise be to God, you know, I haven't spoken to my father like in years, like, not that we had anything or, you know, but relationship wise, we don't have a relationship like that, you know. Don't have a really strong relationship with my dad because, you know, amen. Reason being is that, you know, he cheated out of his marriage with my mom, and through that that relationship, that's where I came. So he had his wife and children, so I'm like an outside child and the only daughter for him, you know. And amen, for, you know, I was trying to call him for Father's Day to wish him a happy Father's Day, and, you know, I didn't get him at all. And the next day prior to that, he called me. I was so happy because I haven't talked to him like in years. I'm telling you, like, so much years I have not spoken to him. And praise be to God, I you know, I have never ever, like, express myself to him as to how I feel about him or anything of that sort, you know. And I happened to say, you know, I said to him, I said, Daddy, do you believe you did your best with me though? Amen. Do you believe you, as your only daughter, do you believe you did your best? You know, his answer was like, no. You know, I said, I that's the same thing I thought. Because being that I had potential, you know, and all I needed was just the help. Amen. And I said to him, I know you could have done better, man. Amen. You know, having the only daughter. Amen. You have your sons. I'm the only daughter. You know, many, many men who have one daughter, they would have treat that daughter special. And I said, man, I didn't get that treatment at all. Amen. Praise God. You did not treat me as such, man. So I was saying to him, you know, amen. I said, you don't even know anything about me. You don't even know my educational background. You know nothing about me. I remember I said that. I remember I came to you, amen, after leaving high school and are going to high school. I go to you for lunch money, and amen, I know you had money, but the only money you would give me is a $500. And guess what? $500, people of God, is like just my fear, like, for the week. $500 for the entire week. At the time, my bus fare to and fro was like $40. So $40 to and fro, and then $20 to go up the hill, because, you know, for those who know Spalding High School, to go up that hill, we pay like a $20 extra. And I said to him, Dad, don't you believe that, man? You know, you could have done a little better, because, you know, being, you know, we know, because, you know, for those who know Spalding High School, to go up that hill, we pay like a $20 extra. And I said, Dad, don't you believe that, man? You know, you could have done a little better, because, you know, being, you know, we know girl children, you know, when sometimes when

0: You know, and I said to him, don't you could have done better? Amen. I want to hear it from his mouth. He said, yes, I could have done better. Amen. Praise be to God. I could have done better. Amen. And I said to him, do you know how many times I go to school? And I was so hungry. Amen. And sometimes, you know, I had to just to save that little $20 to buy that time, for those who know Bon Bon Sweetie. That's the only thing I could buy just to keep my sugar level up so that I don't die for hunger at school, because I know that I wanted something. I had great potential. I love school. And, you know, I was, you know, at that time I was a prefect. I was doing good. And I said to him, man, those times, it's just because I had a dream, and I wanted to become something in life. And I said, that's the reason why I took your $500 and I go to school without even complaining. Amen. There are times when I had nothing to eat. I'm so hungry. And even going back home, I still wouldn't have anything to eat. Amen. Praise God. And I said to him, do you all know that how much I struggled to go to school? Didn't have shoes sometimes. Man, if you see, I had a pair of shoes. And when that shoes was lifting up, amen, my mother had to go get glue. And I tell her, when you look at the shoe glue, that should laugh all over that shoe. I said, did you know that? And when I see my brother in Spalding, they were going to Edwin Allen. I said, when I see them, they all decked in their Clarks. They were looking good. Amen. Praise God. And I was struggling. Amen, God. I said, don't you think you could have done better? But you know what? I look at it and I say, God, I thank you for the process, man. I thank you. I thank you for that process, because maybe if I had it easy, you know, I would have taken it for granted somehow. But that process helped me, you know. It really helped me. And I don't have anything against him or anything. You know, I have nothing against him. But I just want him to understand that I struggled. I went through a lot, you know. And, you know, I know he's not aware of it. You know, because he and I have never sat down and talked. And even after ending the conversation, I said that I have nothing against you. I was just, I'll let you understand that, you know, my desire was to do good. You know, was to be, you know, something in life. And all I needed was just the help. But you were not there for me. I know my brothers, three of my brothers, because myself and another of my brother, we all born out of wedlock. We call it out of wedlock. And you know, we really struggled. Amen. And I'm saying to him, I say, we struggled, man. And I know you could have done better with us, especially being that you have one daughter. You could have done better with me, man. And I tell you, after I was hanging up, and I say, Daddy, I just want you to know I love you. it was so hard for him to say, I love you. I said, Daddy, I love you. Yeah, man. Yeah. I love you, Daddy. Yes, man. Yeah, man. Even until now, he have not said it. And I say to myself, my God. But I want to say to somebody, man, trust me. Trust me, people of God. So when you have a wonderful dad, or your dad is alive, and you know your dad was there for you, big him up here. Big up the man. I tell the people of God, because guess what? I could have, man, grow with hatred. Can you believe that? You watch your friends going to college, you watch them going, and you know you had either, you were a little better than some, man. You watch everybody going to college. You had great potential. And when I went there and I said, Daddy, I want to go to college. He said, man, I'm here wanting to go to college too. Man, I left weeping. I cried. Because I know that was it. I had to sit home. My God. But you know what? I give God praise. I give God the glory. That he had a plan for my life.
1: That he come broken before you.
0: And I say, God, just heal my mind, heal my heart. My God.
1: I'm sorry,
0: I tell the people of God.
1: But I want to.
0: I tell you.

just to heal my mind, heal my heart. Cause sometimes when you really look back, man, and you know that you could have been further on. Sometimes I wonder, God, but then I realize all things was working together for good. All things was working together.

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You have your dad out there. Your dad was there for you. I tell a big him up, man. But some of them are still alive, but they play no part in our lives. And they could do better.

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I could have gone astray. I could have gone there to find, get money, to get something to eat. Because there are days when I was really hungry. I had school, like, I sit down in the classroom. I'm not alive, I'm not alive, I'm not here, not what teacher say. Hungry, I kill me. And just to know that going home, you still not have nothing for it. Listen, me no man. As a little girl, I could have gone astray, you know.

0: was a present, but I had a strong mother, man.
1: My job, I do it for you, but the struggles are real.
0: She did anything she could.
1: When I want
0: she walk and she sell clothes. I remember there was a time she was selling mackerel. Remember the mackerel in the whatever they call that water. She did what she could.
1: You were mine.
0: Just to make sure.
1: I got my

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Because guess what? After all, guess what, man? He used to give me bread. Listen, when he start working at the bakery, I never out of bread. 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

0: 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Audio.
1: Wagwan.
0: Audio. Wagwan. Wagwan. Talk to me. Wagwan.
1: You know, I'm still like a little girl. My sister luckily.
0: Come again. Talk to me again. I didn't hear that.
1: I saw me depend the ends.
0: Yeah, depend the ends.
1: Are ends out.
0: Yeah, man. Glad
1: in
0: to
1: the, know you. In the eat.
0: I'm miffy tell you, man. But
1: I'm with Mercy still a plea.
0: Yeah.
1: I'm standing in divine order.
0: Amen.
1: Uh-huh.
0: Amen. Still a gone. Still have life. God's still good. Mercy still available, right?
1: He's not finished with me yet.
0: I'm sorry. Come again.
1: He is not finished with me yet.
0: Not at all. Not at all. Mm. Not at all, audio. Just the beginning. It's just the beginning.
1: Yep.
0: Yeah, it's just the beginning.
1: Somebody's coming in right here. Yeah, go on. Somebody, let me heal you.
0: Yes, man. We're glad for the heal up, man. Because maybe you put like a more oil in the engine, you know?
1: There we go. So go on to your business.
0: All right, audio. Yes, man. Bless yourself. All right. And yes, I did listen to the songs. Yeah, I did listen to them. All right.
1: Weren't they powerful?
0: I wrote down the words, especially of the one Pain taught me.
1: Yeah. Oh, let me tell you.
0: Yeah.
1: Let me tell you.
0: Yeah.
1: Me too.
0: Yeah. Yeah, man. I literally listened and wrote down every word of that song. What Pain taught me.
1: Yeah, man. I'm more well admit after my power that is higher than me.
0: Yeah.
1: Me draw for some of them words there.
0: Yes, man. Yes, man. I wrote them down, man. I wrote it down. Mm-hmm. Yes, and the one that said, I celebrate me or something.
1: Oh, yes.
0: Yeah.
1: Yes.
0: Powerful songs. They're definitely good songs, man. Yeah, man.
1: Yeah, man. They have the potential to stimulate you.
0: Right.
1: To do an inventory on yourself.
0: Exactly. Yeah, man. When I listen to what the one that Pain taught me, like, It's just relate. You can relate to it, and trust me. It's relatable, and trust me, it is just so real. You know.
1: Yep.
0: Yes, because
1: that part that said not everybody.
0: Yeah.
1: I gotta go with you. With God taking you.
0: God taking you, right? Pain taught me, and that's what Pain taught me. Yeah.
1: Yes, and if we recognize and appreciate that, we wanna fuss so much about when people do with things.
0: That's true.
1: We just ask God to help us to forgive them and later the answer.
0: Yeah, man, you have a part.
1: Not an easy thing. Right. But.
0: Yeah, and he had this part. Not everyone smiled is there for me, and everyone clapping wants to see you win. Yeah.
1: Let me tell you. When you turn it on the wrong side, on the right side, sideways, have to impact you if you listen to those words.
0: I tell you, yes, man. I really, when I listen to it, I'm like, no, man, I really have to write this song, man. I really have to write this song. Yes, man. It really, and all these are lessons that Pain taught us, you know, for those who go through pain, whatever, you know, praise God, should be able to relate to this. Some doors have to close in for, you know, our face so better things can let us in. Wow. Yeah. I love it, man. Without lying. This song, God, man. I'm telling you.
1: God.
0: What meant to break you down ended teaching. It's a lot. I love the song. I love it, man. I love it. Yes, man. So
1: it's a song we have on repeat sometimes, y'all, you know, 2 hours, you know?
0: Yeah.
1: Mm-hmm. Like sometimes when they work in the night.
0: Wow.
1: I will just have it on my phone if nobody else is in the office and play for like 2 hours.
0: Wow. And this is a part that I underline, you know. It says your healing will make some people uncomfortable, especially when they thought they would see you fall, or they want to see you fall.
1: Yeah, you fall.
0: Like I'm saying, whoa, no joke. Yes, no joke.
1: And it's a reality.
0: I'm telling you, man.
1: And you have more, and you know, let me not say definitively. But sometimes if you do the math, you have more of your brethren in the faith.
0: Right.
1: Would want to see that happen to you.
0: True, of course. Mm-hmm. That is so true. Because I realized that...
1: The man in the street will say, I thought you can't live no life.
0: Right.
1: You can't live life, and I think I live to God.
0: Right.
1: I mean, you know, scoff and price the Bible, but the others that you sit beside in the pews.
0: Yeah.
1: And them angle your business.
0: True, right? True.
1: Skin you up, chop you up, mince you up.
0: Mm-hmm. Some people they clap and they say, oh, you're doing a good job. Oh, keep up the good work. Really?
1: But when you look on their face, the reflection on their face does not support the sentiments that they're expressing.
0: That is so true, man.
1: And it's unlike, you're not going to sell yourself short.
0: Right.
1: Or anything like that. That's when somebody pay you a compliment, you have to dissect and look for fine prints and where there are wrinkles there.
0: Right.
1: But sometimes you don't even have to assess it more than look at the
0: face.
1: The speaker.
0: Yes, true.
1: You don't have to go to AI.
0: That's
1: all
0: for real,
1: is appear at eyes.
0: That's for real.
1: And a spirit of discernment.
0: Don't chase what don't choose you. Don't chase what don't choose you. I tell it. Listen, man. I had to write this song, man, word to word.
1: Yeah,
0: I'm like,
1: yeah, man.
0: I gotta read and make sure I know just read, listen, but I also act on these, man. Don't chase what don't choose you, Tanisha. Don't chase what don't choose you.
1: There you go.
0: Yeah. So yeah, man. The song powerful.
1: That's what
0: man.
1: The pain taught me.
0: That's what pain taught me. Amen.
1: Mm-hmm.
0: Yes, man.
1: Be a child.
0: So big up yourself with audio.
1: Yeah, man.
0: All right, audio. Big up yourself, man. Just keep it locked.
1: Yeah,
0: all right. Amen.
1: Yeah.
0: Amen. Praise God. I tell you, man. Song me not lie. Pain taught me. Yeah. Yeah. My God, I tell you, people of God, I don't know what your pain taught you. Praise be to God, but definitely, man, pain taught me some things, man. Yes, man, it really taught me some things that I tell you, man, you have to just give God thanks for the pain, yeah? Praise God. Hallelujah, glory to God. So we're going to pick up the pace a little, and you know, it's a new day, and as I tell you, man, it's a happy... Can I call it a day? It's a happy day. Yes, man. We say, oh, happy day when Jesus wash. Amen. Praise God. So I'm going to pick up the pace a little. Amen. And you know, we're going to get into some real worship.
2: Good morning.
0: Some real worship. All right. We did our worship all along. We're just picking up the pace a little.
2: All right.

0: Could you possibly rewind and come again?
1: From the top for you, Sister Maxine. Oh my God, in good old.

0: that we can weather the storm. 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Sometimes God just calms us down, man.
1: My God, you're good.
0: So we can weather the storm.

watch the mix. What a God, man. Awesome God, a God. Man. Songwriter said, man, when I think of the goodness of Jesus, all he has done for me, my soul

Hello, hello, hello. Yes, it's that time again when the wonderful folks over at Elim Church of God, under the leadership of Reverend Marcia Pennicott, present their 2026 fish fry. 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

0: spot them there. 1305 East Gun Hill Road in a Bronx. 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
1: So when me I say they're not no number, give me a number, make me call them then now.
0: No, of course they got number. You can call Jerry, he my manager and my friend. 646-234-8856. That's a Jerry. And then if you want to tailoring alteration or postering, you know, call Rolly. Yes, 646-538-2734. When we say Razor Express, then bad, then turn up. Your head are going to look distant, then gone.
2: Hey, come here. Oh, no, I look my friend. No, me get to the attention. All right, then. 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We're 140 West 1st Street, Mount Vernon, New York. Admission $40. And guess who? Me, my friend, Stephen Peninsulin, will be in town alongside Brother Patrick Reed, Brother Paul Marlon Anderson, Sister Sakisha. Ha-ha! MC, Brother Ron, you're no good again, Stephen. It's not free. Me say a $40 fee comes in. Hey, you think I let me tell? Also featuring GAC, Voice of Triumph. Me a talking choo-choo, God no. You want to know? Call the number 917-767-9138 or 347-557-2217. Gospel Explosion, July 11, 2026. Mount Vernon, he's sitting, turn up, he gone. Me ready, boom.
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it's time for us to repent. No, I know. Some of us, when we hear the word repent, all we think of is just to say, I'm sorry, God. And I know. What somebody needs to know, repentance is not just an apology. Make

0: See, God, I tell a man, you know, the other day I was thinking and I'm saying, my God, I believe we need to teach repentance, man. Repentance need to be taught. Because some of us really don't know how to repent. Because we just believe that to say, I am sorry. And that's it. And we cry, knows not, and yeah, water. And we say, Lord, I am sorry. But repentance is more than that. What do you say, Rachel? Your land.
1: Turn,
0: because what we know, we can apologize for

0: we apologize. You say, Lord, I'm sorry. I'm so sorry for what I did, Lord. God, I'm so sorry. But by the time we get up off our knees, we continue. We go back to do the very same thing.
1: Oh, yes, I know.
0: We continue to go down the same path.

0: Can you imagine, saints in Christ? We are repenting and we're saying, God, I'm sorry. I'm sorry, God, for what I did. I apologize. I will not do it again. And a couple days or minutes or hour later, the same thing we just apologize or say, I'm sorry for. That's the same thing we're doing. Can you imagine having a husband or a wife that is abusive? They beat you, right? And every time they beat you, every time they hit you, they tell you, oh, I'm sorry. I am sorry. Every time they hit you, they say, I'm sorry. I am sorry. Amen. And every time they do it, they say, oh, I didn't mean to. I am so sorry. I apologize. And by tomorrow again, there goes. They start beating you again. Oh, and they come back again. Oh, I'm so sorry. I don't know what happened. I don't know what led into me. And all these things. Oh, come on. Are you going to continuously take in that apology? What you want from them is to turn, to change their behavior, to turn from what they're doing, right? So repentance is more than just saying, I'm sorry. Come on to somebody. It's more than just, I'm sorry, I'm sorry. But if you were going down that abusive part, oh, yeah. God wants you to change.
1: Call me.
0: That's what repentance is.
1: And lost and lonely. Jesus blood
0: to turn.
1: Can make.
0: So if you were going into that direction
1: for
0: and repentance,
1: the world
0: you repent, you change direction.
1: When he said,
0: you can't continue going down the same path.
1: Yeah.
0: My God.
2: And I know.
1: Yes, I know.
2: Jesus blood can make violence.
0: So you see, if the Lord

0: gotta make an apology. We gotta make a decision, man. And he is near. Whether we wanna change or not. Yes, man. We gotta make a decision. It's not to go down the same path.
1: The path of safety gives you grace.
0: And I come to understand that there are two primary types of repentance.
2: Jesus' blood can make a violent sinner clean.
0: According to 2 Corinthians 7 verse 10, we have the godly sorrow.
2: Jesus' blood can make a violent
0: sinner clean. And we have the worldly sorrow.

0: a genuine sorrow for having offended God.
1: Set me free.
0: He broke the bond. It stems from a change of heart.
1: Stop prison for me.
0: Someday,
1: yeah.
0: And so as a result, man, the godly sorrow will lead us to a total transformation of the mind, of the attitude, and the actions.

0: pursuit of for holy living. We want to live holy.
1: Glory be to God. He said.
0: And when it comes to the godly sorrow.
2: Yes, I know. Jesus blood can make violence clean.
0: It brings repentance that leads to salvation.
2: Yes, I know.
0: And leaves us no regret. But you see, when it comes to worldly sorrow, it brings us death.

0: experienced a deep guilt and remorse, but it led to despair rather than transform. To be transformed. Listen, my man. When we repent, man, we gotta change. We gotta change. We gotta change. Amen, somebody. Mighty God, I tell you, I tell you. Praise be to God. Praise be to God. Hallelujah. Glory to God. Mighty God.
1: This is Kisa.
0: But we not give up. In spite of.
1: No matter.
0: We still hold on.

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And I'm expected to see everybody

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0: possibly, could you possibly rewind and come again?
1: Is he a keeper tonight? Somebody lift up your hands and walk.
2: From the top for you, Sister Grace.
1: Shout a hallelujah.
2: We said pull up. Raise your line. Right, we're going down nicely, right? And as I said, man, do remember July 26th. The place to be, Eastwood Manor.
3: God is my
2: for the big banquet. Brother CJ 64th birthday banquet. Watching the man.
3: God.
2: His 64th birthday, right? And guess what? All are we a go today. None are we now missy. All are we a go.
3: God.
2: Yeah.
3: Smite.
2: Big up on yourself. All gonna be there. Wola we aga did it. Wola uno fi come. Watching the people of God. God is our keeper.
1: I love
2: talk to we Petra K.
1: We're
2: going down nicely. And do remember August 9th.
1: Look down the road and I wonder.
2: Eastwood Manor, we said.

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It was certainly a blessed one. Blessed day, right? I would just want to give God thanks for all those who are

0: once again, I just want to thank each and every one that took the time out, man, to listen.
1: Who could it be but you?
0: Pastor Tanisha, the voice of that makes the difference.
1: Could it be
0: and as I said, DJ Apache is coming up right next.
1: Yes.
0: So don't you change that dial, all right?
1: Jesus.
0: And I just want to give God thanks.
1: Before I love him.
0: For all that was said and done, Sister Babette, may God bless you for sharing such profound word and to pray the opening prayer. Sister Babette, big up yourself. And I said, for all the callers,
1: you are love,
0: all of the caller, all you of them, all of them, big up on yourself, all right?
1: You're so worthy.
0: You just continue to pray for me while I do the very same for you.
1: God, mighty God, mighty God, mighty God.
0: And just remember,
1: food on my table and shoe.
0: The Lord is coming,
1: Lord,
0: sooner than we expect.
1: Jesus.
0: So let us be ready, all right?
1: Somebody love me before I love.
0: Let us be ready.
2: Done.
0: God bless you. God bless you. God bless you. Thank you all so much. Thank you all so much.

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0: Hello, hello. Yes, it's that time again when the wonderful folks over at Elim Church of God, under the leadership of Reverend Marcia Pennicott, present their 2026 fish fry. It's still $35, still reasonable. And that's going to be on July 18th, Saturday, 12 p.m. at 150 West 3rd Street, yes, at the CB Jerk Center. 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
4: 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We're

Ashik Reed, Brother Paul Marlon Anderson, Sister Sakisha, MC, Brother Ron, you're no good again, Stephen. It's not free. Me say a party that I comes in. Hey, you think I let me tell? Also featuring GAC, Voice of Triumph. Me a talking choo-choo, God no. You want to know? Call the number 91.

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1: Could you say when she'll be back?
0: Who is this?
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0: Sorry, she's not here. She's died and buried 3 weeks ago.

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0: How you doing, man? How you doing? It's your boy, Pastor G. Yes, it's, yeah. 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Yes, we know everybody else is posting on our YouTube and they're posting on our Facebook page. That is fine. That is okay. 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Let me say that again for you. 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That's right. That's where we are. That's where you can find it. That's our new platform, because over there we can worship God. We can praise God. Amen. Uninterrupted. Nobody to cut us. Nobody to say anything to us. 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

0: He deserves all the glory and the honor.
1: I just want to say good night. Welcome each and everyone to another segment of Friday Night Praise Party right here on Radical Praise. We say, you know, every Friday night from 7 to 11 p.m. And it's all about the praise party on a Friday night. And every Tuesday night from 8 to 11, it's all about the worship segment. You know, it's all about worship because we have to honor him. We have to worship him no matter what. Good night to you, Queen Lady Teedra McKinley, Kingsport, Tennessee family, Millie's, everyone over there at Millie's that's dining in. I want to say good evening, welcome one to the beautiful place, you know, Millie's, the authentic Jamaican restaurant over there in Kingsport, Tennessee. Good evening, my niece, big up yourself. And everyone over there at Millie's that's dining in, I want to say good evening, welcome one to the beautiful place, you know, Millie's, the authentic Jamaican restaurant over there in Kingsport, Tennessee. Good evening. My niece, big up yourself, Anika.

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Good evening, Caribbean Praise Radio and Web TV family. Out of St. Croix, good night. I want to say good evening to you, Pastor Tamisha. Thank you for bringing me up, holding it down on the CJ Gospel or Family Movement. Good night to you again, Pastor. Thank you for the great job you've been doing over there, you know. Awesome. So, to the CJ Gospel or Family Movement 98.1, to each and everyone that's locked in the Bronx, Mount Vernon, good night, good night. Welcome one, welcome all. SPRLiveFM.com out of Canada. To all the listeners over there right now, Sir Humphrey, good evening to you, sir. Good, you know. Celebrating on Canada Day, but now we are celebrating our independence here, 4th of July tomorrow, and all the celebration already has started. So be safe out there, people, while celebrating, you know, with the fireworks and everything. You know, make sure you are safe, you know, wherever you may go, or, you know, places you may attend to. But have a safe 4th of July, people. But tonight, it's all about the praise party, you know what I say? So, ready, put on the dancing shoes and big up on yourself. Tell somebody that we are here. Tell someone that we are here and everything, you know. So, go into your WhatsApp and send out a link to 10 on a friend them, you know. I say, come join us here on the praise party, you know. All right? I soon come to prayer.

if you're hearing me over there in Tennessee right now, please say it, you know, say it loud, or put it in the chat that you're hearing me loud and clear. I want to see, Chanel, I want to see the one your camera guy took, okay? So send me that one. You know what I'm going to say? I'll send you this one, all right? What he deserve all the glory. And I'm telling you, to all my friend them that live in Mount Vernon or Bronx and didn't come up for Chanel's Dr. Chanel Johnson book launching, you missed something. You know, you missed something that was beautiful, that was awesome, and the price was just right. And a 3-course meal, you understand? She did, you know, speak about it a little bit on the book and everything, and the giveaways, you know what I say? So you had to been there, you know what I say?

tonight is all about leadership. It's all about leadership. One of the scriptures are 1 Timothy 3:1-7. Mark 10:42-45. Proverbs 11:14.

He deserves all the glory. Oh, Father, we say thank you for another Friday. You woke us up this morning as we are in the third day of July, a new month. We just want to say thank you, Jesus. Thank you, Father, for your grace and mercy. That you woke us up this morning, you kept us still now. Who could it be? None other but you, Father. So I pray that you'll just watch over us and keep us for the rest of the night. You'll watch all the equipment here that belongs to you, the internet also. And most of all, for everyone that's locked in on my YouTube, my Facebook page, cover everyone, every family there, Father. Pour into their needs. But most of all, let every household represent you to the fullest there, Father. For the CJ Gospel or Family Movement listeners also, cover them also over there, dear Father. Whoever is locked in, whatever they want, Father, let them call on your precious name. That name they should be calling on all the time, no matter what. Because sometimes we feel like we're not getting anywhere. But teach us to have patience, dear Father. You know, and to be obedient. Oh, thank you for that little discussion today about obedience. But we thank you for your grace and mercy, dear Father. Thank you for all family that are going through something or sickness or whatever it may be, dear Father. We ask for healing. And as we pray for Marvin family, dear Father, send a comforter to their homes, dear Father. Everyone that lost someone right now, a friend of a family member, dear Father. For all the people in Venezuela that lost someone and still trying to find someone, dear Father, we pray that you will cover living souls still that's buried under those rubble, dear Father. Let help from all over the place, even America here, send help out there, dear Father. They were quick to go in there, but now let them send help to help these people. The war zone places also, Father. Innocent people dying. Only you know why, dear Father. So we ask that we continue to stay in your word, study your word, dear Father, to be approved and have a better understanding and live day for day, not reckless or careless, but live it with you on a daily basis to enjoy your promises, Father, to enjoy your goodness. And let us look at the cross and reflect back from where we were and where we are right now, all because of your Son, who shed his blood at Calvary. Oh, glory. Thank you for your faithfulness, Father. Thank you for your unconditional love also. We honor you, Father. We worship you always. So we say thank you, Jesus. In no other precious name but your Son. All the business here represented here. All the workers in the vineyard, dear Father. Continue to give them the strength, dear Father. Everyone that's pulling their own weight, dear Father, to serve you, to honor you, dear Father. We say glory and honor. Pass through the nursing home, the hospitals, the prison walls, the old abandoned building. Wherever someone is, dear Father. So we thank you and we glorify you. As you teach us to say, oh Father, who art in heaven, hallowed be thy name, thy kingdom come. Thy will be done on earth as it is in heaven. Give us this day our daily bread, and forgive us our trespasses, as we forgive those that trespass against us. And lead us not into temptation, but deliver us from all evil. For thine is the kingdom, the power, and the glory, forever and ever, in Jesus' name. For the Lord is my shepherd, I shall not want. He maketh me to lie down in green pastures. He leadeth me beside the still waters. He restoreth my soul. He leadeth me in the path of the righteous, for his name's sake. Yea, do I walk through the valley of the shadow of death, I shall fear no evil. For thou art with me, thy rod and thy staff, they comfort me. Thou preparest a table before me in the presence of my enemy. Thou anointest my head with oil, my cup runneth over. Surely goodness and mercy shall follow me all the days of my life, and I shall dwell in the house of the Lord forever and ever, in Jesus' name. And we all say amen, amen. Good night to you, Sister Donna Thomas. And for everyone that joined the chat,
the CJ Gospel Our Family Movement 98.1. Sister Gloria Mount Vernon, the Bronx. Good night, good night, good night. All the glory belongs to Him. We know it's praise party night, but we still have to have a little worship no matter what.

into Christ has a story. I do too. I was rebellious, but I made the choice anyway. I chose Christ. Now I'm going to share a little bit of my story with you. Just a part of it. Here

There's power in his name. There's healing in his name. Minister Benz. He's locked on the Facebook sign. Sister Donna Thomas. Who could it be? Encourage me. My niece. Who could it be? Queen Lady Tidra. Who could it be? Chanel. Set me free.

telling your people. That is the boat ride we do every year for Ghana mission trip. And Jabez was on that boat ride.